0: the House of Praise. 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
3: Tonight, a slight 20% chance of showers or thunderstorms, low down to 74. Sunny and hot Thursday, up to 97, heat index at 101. And mostly clear Thursday night, a low of 74. Again, tonight, slight chance of rain at 20%, a low 74.

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Let your day be drenched in worship. Worship lives here, the House of Praise.

your refuge of praise, reminding you of who God is and why He's worthy of it all. In the name of Jesus. Worship lives here, the House of Praise.

0: Matthew West on the House of Praise. Hey, I'm Andy. Successful people are this. Dan says, Andy, I've noticed a pattern among all successful people I've met. They're always prepared. And it doesn't matter what they're doing, presentation, negotiation, even a casual conversation. They've thought it through, they've planned ahead, and anticipated potential challenges. Now, you might look at people that are successful and you think, well, Andy, it doesn't look like they're putting in the work, but that's the beauty of being prepared. Behind the scenes, they've done the research, they've practiced the lines and considered the scenarios. And it's that extra effort, that attention to detail, that helps them consistently achieve their goals.
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0: Worship lives here. 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

It's Mercy Me on the House of Praise. I'm Andy. Thanks so much if you provide people their caffeination intake every day. Jen is a fellow barista. She said, Andy, the other day, this older man came through work, ordered his wife a latte, and I asked him, hot or iced? He paused and said, give me both, and I'll drink the one she doesn't want. That is the wisdom that comes from 43 years of marriage.

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2: Tonight, a slight 20% chance of showers or thunderstorms, low down to 74. Sunny and hot Thursday, up to 97. Heat index at 101, and mostly clear Thursday night, a low of 74. Again, tonight, slight chance of rain at 20%, a low 74.

0: Welcome to a place where you can always worship. It's the House of Praise. I'm Andy.
1: The number of the day is...
0: This is shocking how much we share this. 95% of people share this with a family member or friend. It is a password. I was confused at first and I thought, well, maybe everyone else is smarter than me because you're sharing your password. So in case you forget it, you can always just text your friend or family member. What was it?
2: So what's your favorite Bible verse?
0: Well, one of my favorites is Philippians 4:13. I can do all things through Christ who strengthens me.
2: So your password is all things in Christ. And then I'll put a symbol there.
0: That's just the reminder I need, man, that I can do all things through Christ, including remember passwords.

it's not just what we play, it's who he is. God did it. God did it. Faithful, powerful, good, and worthy. Worship lives here. The House of Praise.

0: You were made to worship. And in this house, you'll never forget why.
1: I can always find peace.
0: Worship lives here, the House of Praise.

Listener supported House of Praise. I'm Andy. Jesus was not impressed by the things that impress others. There's a story in God's Word where he told the people, watch out for the ones that act like they've got it all together, the ones that like to be greeted with respect in public, and the ones that show off with their long prayers. Because of all people, Jesus knows that we can pretend to be somebody on the outside, but somebody completely different actually is on the inside. And that's what he cares about. This is good news. I try to pretend like, oh man, if God really knew, he wouldn't like it. No, he does. He loves me, actually. He loves you. And he cares about your heart.

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Worship lives here, the House of Praise.

0: Welcome to a place where worship lives in every song. It's the House of Praise. I'm Andy.
1: You are awesome.
2: 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So Michael Ennis

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0: And now, your local forecast for northern Oklahoma and southern Kansas on the House of Praise.
4: Tonight, a slight 20% chance of showers or thunderstorms, low down to 74. Sunny and hot Thursday, up to 97, heat index at 101. And mostly clear Thursday night, a low of 74. Again, tonight, slight chance of rain at 20%, a low 74.

0: Cece Winans on the House of Praise. I'm Andy.
1: If you feel like there's too much on your to-do list, try this to level up your life. Try delegating. And in order to successfully delegate, you have to give permission for some imperfection. This is why I don't ever like when my kids do the dishes. Because when you first delegate whatever it is, the task probably isn't going to be done perfectly. But here's a good rule of thumb. 80% done right by someone else is better than 100% done by you.

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1: You guys always
0: makes for a great day.
1: Make me smile. You catch me
0: when I fall. Spend your day with the House of Praise.

The House of Praise is where worship never stops. A place where every lyric lifts your heart toward heaven. Every time I call your name. Worship lives here. The House of Praise.

Hazel lived in a nursing home, and when she became agitated, she was given antipsychotic drugs to calm her. Her daughter said the medication left her mom almost completely zoned out. Then Hazel became part of a program called Awakenings. Instead of reaching for medication first, caregivers started reaching for something else. They learned about Hazel, her favorite color, her favorite activities, what could calm her when she became upset. And they did this with all the residents around her too, where meals weren't rushed anymore. Caregivers spent more time one-on-one with the residents. Slowly, Hazel was taken off nearly all her medication. Hazel still had Alzheimer's, but she was smiling, laughing, and enjoying life again. They couldn't give Hazel back her memories, but they did find a way to give her moments worth living. And that's how to love God and love people.

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We praise him for who he is. Worship lives here, the House of Praise.

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1: Praise the Lord, oh my soul.
0: God is holy, God is good, and God is here. The House of Praise.

Hey, welcome to the House of Praise. Make yourself at home. I'm Andy. New school year, new relationships, new job. The new is unknown, and that's what makes it scary. King David gave some great instructions to his son Solomon in God's word of what to do with the things that he was supposed to do that were scary and new and unknown. He said, be strong and courageous and do the work. Don't be afraid or discouraged, for the Lord God is with you. He will not fail you or forsake you.

It's not just worship on Sunday, it's worship every day. 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A house of praise. Every moment, a reason to worship. The House of Praise.

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1: And now, your local forecast for northern Oklahoma and southern Kansas on the House of Praise.
4: Tonight, a slight 20% chance of showers or thunderstorms, low down to 74. Sunny and hot Thursday, up to 97, heat index at 101. And mostly clear Thursday night, a low of 74. Again, tonight, slight chance of rain at 20%, a low 74.

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3: Tonight, a slight 20% chance of showers or thunderstorms, low down to 74. Sunny and hot Thursday, up to 97. Heat index at 101. And mostly clear Thursday night, a low of 74. Again, tonight, slight chance of rain at 20%, a low 74.

Welcome to Thursday on the House of Praise. I'm Chandler and worship lives here. Hey, it's day two of our fall fundraiser and you have an opportunity to be a part of something pretty incredible, local Christian radio. 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Thank you.

not just what we play, it's who he is. God did it. God did it. Faithful, powerful, good, and worthy. Worship lives here. The House of Praise.

There's Natalie Lane and Still Running to You on the House of Praise. I'm Chandler. You know, you helped make a big difference during our one-day fundraiser, and we're incredibly grateful. But ministry doesn't stop when a fundraiser ends. 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And this fall fundraiser is about helping make sure that ministry keeps moving forward. 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
0: 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The House of Praise.

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3: Tonight, a slight 20% chance of showers or thunderstorms, low down to 74. Sunny and hot Thursday, up to 97, heat index at 101. And mostly clear Thursday night, a low of 74. Again, tonight, slight chance of rain at 20%, a low 74.

Hey, one thing today, you will see God's hands in all areas of your life when you leave everything in God's hands.

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0: The House of Praise.

You know, we all deal with fear. Maybe it's a fear of public speaking, flying, failure. There's all kinds of fears, and sometimes they can paralyze us. Many young people today will look at their parents and think they don't experience fear, but you and I both know that we do. Tony Dungy, talking with AllProDad.com, said, "I've had many fears in my life, and life," he says, "is about overcoming our fears, and that's what I try to teach my children." And here's four things, Tony says, I tell my kids about fear. First, fear can be a good thing. If I fear the right things, it will keep me in line. You need to discern the things that are good to fear. Second, don't let fear keep you from trying things. Some fear is healthy, but the wrong fears will keep you from experiencing some fun activities. Never let it hold you back from doing things you enjoy. Be courageous enough to step out where it's uncomfortable. Third, don't fear being different. This is a big one that our kids need to overcome. I encourage my children to be the person God created them to be and not someone the culture tells them they should be. And finally, Tony says, overcoming fear will make you stronger. It's human nature to be afraid. However, when we overcome fears, we grow stronger in the long run. Every time we move forward in the face of fear, we get a little braver and a little more likely to overcome our challenges.

0: company,
1: you guys always
0: makes for a great day.
1: Make me smile. 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
0: when I spend your day with the House of Praise.

You know, most of us learn discipline as kids. 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We've all been there. But, you know, growth happens when you choose high standards because it's who you are. That's real discipline. Obedient and compliant.

0: teams, well, they do what they're told. Disciplined teams win because they don't need a whistle. Today, pick one standard you'll own. Show up early, speak life, finish what you start. When life throws an event your way, your response shapes the outcome. Event plus response equals outcome. You know, I'm choosing the higher way with you. Let's do the work from the heart, not just the rule book.
1: Stay in a spirit of worship. The House of Praise.

0: The House of Praise is where worship never stops. A place where every lyric lifts your heart toward heaven. Every time I call your name. Worship lives here. The House of Praise.
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Hey, let me share Ephesians 3:20 with you today. Let it encourage you. Here it is. Now, to him who is able to do immeasurably more than all we ask or imagine, according to his power that is at work within us, take comfort in the boundless possibilities and extraordinary outcomes that God's power can bring into your life. In times of doubt, trust that his plans exceed your expectations. Allow the awareness of his limitless capabilities to inspire hope and confidence as you navigate life's journey.

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We praise him for who he is. Worship lives here, the House of Praise.

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1: 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And In the Gap equips young people and adults to become leaders who live with integrity, passionately follow Jesus, and positively influence the next generation. 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

Hey, today, remind someone that no matter how difficult life gets, God will be there to love them, guide them, and comfort them. If you know somebody walking through the darkest valley of their life, here's your sign to reach out. Allow God to love them through you.

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1: Praise the Lord, oh my soul.
0: God is holy, God is good, and God is here. The House of Praise.

It's a tough question. How do I know when it's time to stop praying for something? Wow, you know, you've probably been there. You've prayed for something for a very long time and don't feel like you've ever had any kind of answer from God or seen anything happen. So what do? Do you keep praying or do you stop? Here are some thoughts from an article in Relevant Magazine. First, trust that silence from God doesn't mean absence. You have to remind yourself of this even daily, sometimes hourly. Silence means not yet, which in itself is kind of an answer. Second, spend time in the Bible and gleaning the wisdom that's available and applicable to all of us. I dare say that there are very few prayers that can't be answered or at least reframed within the pages of Scripture. And third, never quit on prayer, even when, and especially when, it seems pointless. We must continue to bring our petitions before the Father and be present with Him. Because in this life, there will be confusion. And for now, we see in a mirror dimly, but then we will see face to face. But just because it's not 100% clear doesn't mean we give up. I encourage you to keep praying, reading, and listening to those in your community. The time will come when clarity is yours. And until that time, I hope you'll keep on pressing on and trusting that the most important thing you can do is allowing your heart and mind to be transformed into the image of Christ. All the other questions and answers will fall into place as we pursue that together.

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0: a house of praise.

0: Hey, today, do nothing that you would not like God to see. Say nothing you would not like God to hear. Write nothing you would not like God to read. And go no place where you would not like God to find you. Read no book of which you would not like God to say, "Show it to me." Never spend your time in such a way that you would not like to have God say, "What are you doing?"
1: Celebrating who He is all day long. The House of Praise.

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Hey, let me encourage you with Psalm 37:7. It says, "Be still before the Lord and wait patiently for him." You know, when things aren't looking how we thought they would, we often try to get ahead and fix our problems and circumstances. We act based on anxious thoughts and try to take matters into our own hands. Well, while this may work in some occasions, hey, I'm here to tell you there's a better way. This psalm tells us to be still before the Lord and to wait patiently on him. Yeah, this scripture is such a beautiful reminder that when everything around us feels like it's falling apart, we can find rest and peace in the presence of the Lord.

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Let your day be drenched in worship. 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

0: faithful, holy, worthy. The House of Praise. Worship lives here. 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
6: Today on Focus on the Family with Jim Daly, we're going to be exploring a really tender topic, and it's going to affect all of us at some point. The topic is illustrated by a quote that was attributed to Jamie Anderson, who said, "Grief, I've learned, is really just love. It's all the love you want to give but cannot. All of that unspent love gathers up in the corners of your eyes, the lump in your throat, and in that hollow part of your chest." Well, thanks for joining us. Your host is Focus President and author Jim Daly, and I'm John Fuller.
5: John, I think grief is such a powerful and sometimes overwhelming emotion. It's one, to be honest, that I don't like going over to that door. Mm. I don't like opening it. You know, Jean and her family have had significant issues occur, and she's taught me a lot about going to that door. And I think one of the most fearful times in my life, when she was at her depth of grief after losing her brother, and I was like, let's get going, we got to pick ourselves up and go. And she looked at me and said, you know what, not everybody's wired like that. You got to sit with me here in my grief. It freaked me out. Seriously. I was like, I don't like doing that. I don't want to do that. And why don't you come with me and we'll keep moving? And so it's been a really interesting experience for me to just do that as best as I could, as imperfectly as I did it. You know, the scripture, Isaiah 53, says, "He has borne our griefs and carried our sorrows." Isn't that awesome? And another great scripture that I love is Psalm 34:18. "The Lord is near to the brokenhearted."
6: Yeah.
5: "And saves those crushed in spirit." So there's something about this life that grief almost lays the groundwork for our receptivity to the Holy Spirit and the Lord's work.
6: Yeah.
5: It's a humbling thing. And I'm very anticipatory about this discussion today and how it's going to help many, many listeners.
6: Yeah, we have a couple of really great guests to help us do this. Your sister-in-law, Jane Daly, is back here with us. She's the author of 16 books, and one we're going to hear more about today is called Hole in My Family Portrait. We've also invited our colleague Jeremy Keaton into the studio, and Jeremy is a marriage and family therapist and heads up our counseling team here at Focus on the Family. Now, both of these guests have great, powerful personal stories about grief. And if that's something you're going through right now, please reach out to us. We have a team of caring Christian counselors here, and it'd be an honor to talk with you, listen to where you're at, pray with you, and they're a phone call away. Our number is 800, the letter A in the word family.
5: Jane, welcome back. It's always good to have my sister-in-law here. Thank 16 you. Books?
7: 16.
5: Wow, you've written more books than I have.
7: Oh, come on.
5: I am going to bow to you, oh, author.
7: Finally.
5: No, that's
7: finally.
5: Good. You've been waiting for that day.
7: Yes.
5: Let's call my brother. We'll all celebrate.
7: Okay.
5: Yeah. Jeremy, it's good to have you in here, too.
8: Jim, it's good to be here. I've loved growing up at Focus on the Family in my career. 25 years here. It's just special to be a part.
5: 25 years.
8: Special to be a part of... of what we do here.
5: Yeah. And it's really, it's all part of the healing process. That's what's so good about that when you talk to folks.
7: Loss is universal. Everyone is going to experience loss at some point in their life.
5: Yeah. We often say that here as well. Jane, let's get into it. So Let's start with your story, which involves your son, my nephew, Bobby, who I often said, Bobby, that's the one family member I would definitely hire. That guy was, he was good. He was a hard worker, just a really great guy. But you describe him.
7: All of that. And he was also really difficult to raise. And I often said that if he would have been born first, he would have been an only child because he was so strong-willed. But I think that that strong-willed personality was what drove him to be successful as an adult in his chosen field, which was to do home theater and wiring
5: security
7: and stuff. And
5: he did our home.
7: He did. And yeah, he had a great personality. He was funny. The thing that that warmed my heart as a mom is that he seemed to befriend those who were maybe a little awkward, maybe not in the same social circle as he was, because he was so popular.
5: He really was.
7: And I remember that about him. Yeah. That's the thing that that stands out, is that he wanted to make those people part of his group, to make them feel special.
5: That was so good. He hit somewhere around 17, and what happened? He encountered some peculiar things.
7: He did. He was complaining about some pain in his back. He was a football player, so pain in the back was normal. You're going to experience a lot of pain when you're getting hit. But he also said, hey, Mom, I've got these swollen glands in my neck. And I said, well, you know, don't worry about it. You probably have a cold. Just tell the doctor when you go in for your physical. So he went in for the physical, and the doctor was alarmed. Mike took him, which was good, but they did some biopsies, and it came back as being stage 4 Hodgkin's, which was kind of just pulled the rug out from under us. Why would our son at 17 be diagnosed with cancer?
5: Right. In that journey, just that portion of it, we're going to get into more of his story, but how did that communicate to you faith-wise? Did you have the fist to God saying, God, how could you do this to me?
7: It wasn't so much of anger, it was more confusion, because we had been going to a church at that time that was very much, you lay hands on somebody and they are healed, and if they're not healed, you obviously missed something in your faith journey. You didn't pray hard enough, you didn't cover your son with prayer, you missed something. So there was a lot of, my faith was questioned, I questioned my faith in that, how could this have happened when I was so diligent to read the Bible, tithe, pray, how could this have happened to our family?
5: Mm-hmm. And I mean, that quid pro quo, it's not just you that has done this. I mean, we all do that to a degree.
7: Yeah.
5: If we're performing for the Lord, won't he reward us with a peaceful life?
7: Right.
5: Our children shouldn't get cancer.
7: Yeah.
5: And in that context, how did you begin to process that then? How did that get better for you or more understandable?
7: It took at least a year of just not attending church, of stepping back from anything that had anything to do with the Lord. And it was through some friends of ours who met with us and said, you know, talk to us about what's going on. Talk to us about the journey. And they helped us heal. They helped us see that God is not waiting for us to perform. He is a God of grace.
5: Yeah.
7: And that helped.
5: Well, and I would think in that context, you know, that one thing, do we really believe God is there, that he's in control, and that he loves us, right?
7: Right.
5: But it is destabilizing, because when these things happen, we don't feel that way.
7: Right.
5: Like, God, if you love me, this would not happen to me.
7: Exactly.
5: And then you got to try to find a way to square all of that in your theology, your walk here on this earth.
7: Well, especially if you feel like, as I did, I've done everything I need to do.
5: Yeah.
7: I've been a good Christian. I have tithed. I have prayed. I have read the Bible.
5: Your husband was a pastor.
7: My husband was a pastor. So goodness and mercy shall follow me all the days of my life.
5: Yeah. So 11 years, 11 years in, and we're going to get to you, Jeremy, on your story, but 11 years in, after this Hodgkin's diagnosis, another blow. What happened? Bobby was moving along, got married.
7: He called us one evening and said, I've been having trouble breathing and not really sure what's going on. I'm going in and, you know, CT scans and MRIs, nothing, can't figure anything out. I'm going in for exploratory surgery. Mm. And that was the blow, because that's the phone call you don't want to have when you are waiting, kind of like with the other shoe to drop.
5: Yeah.
7: And so I ended up flying out here. He went into exploratory surgery, and it ended up he had a very rare form of sarcoma in his chest, and it was inoperable. So that was the second blow.
5: Yeah. Mm-hmm. And that eventually was the thing that took his life.
7: About a year later.
5: Yeah. Mm-hmm. And we'll get back to that. But Jeremy, yeah.
8: And I just want to comment on listening to Jane's story, the importance of connecting with people and caring for people.
5: Oh, yeah.
8: And the power of friendship and patience and not rushing people, not giving trite answers, is so important when you're experiencing people in shocking loss and hard loss.
5: Yeah.
8: And being able to be equipped to do that as God's people.
5: And it's so difficult because it's not something we study.
8: Right.
5: It's a life moment, and we're not skilled at it.
8: We live in a grief illiterate culture, as a lot of
5: good
8: grief specialists will say, and we're not comfortable. And Jim, your response, like you said earlier, it's not comfortable to be in that, and it's not normal or easy to want to grieve. It's why you have to be intentional and choose it, and you don't want it to overwhelm or consume you, and yet it's so important. It can be transformative. It can be a depth of connection with God that we don't avail ourselves to, because, you know, in our microwave society, we want to pack it up and just move forward only. And again, that's important. Yeah. I mean, I know your story, Jim. Moving forward has been a gift that God gave you, and yet your wife also is a gift to you as well. And rounding that out and learning how to sit in something that wouldn't be what you choose and meeting God in that is powerful.
5: Let's turn to your story and what happened in your family. Why don't you give us that high line view?
8: You know, you could have told me that my family would get in a spaceship and travel to the moon, and I would have believed that more than what actually did happen. Mm-hmm. And that my father died of suicide after some very elongated few years of mental illness, COVID events in our family, losses, his brain being probably affected by COVID, very uncharacteristic behaviors for a period of time. And it's hard to talk about that because that's really not who he was in the least. This joyful Christian man devoted to his family, serving his community, that's who he was. And yet, life has some unexpected and mysterious things in it, and at the end, in physical illness and weakness, he was caught by the Lord in that moment in time when he did end his life, but so uncharacteristic of the rest of his life.
5: And again, these are all the difficulties that family face, the grief that we will face. Jane, as you said, that moment will come for everybody, the loss of a loved one, a spouse, a child, a parent. And it's just part of what we go through in this life. And again, God uses those things to help us tenderly look more deeply into what we are, how we're created, what we're about. Look at David in the Psalms. I mean,
7: that's the goal, though. That is the goal. It's not to get stuck and to just wallow in that grief forever, but it is hopefully a catalyst to turn you closer to God, which I think
5: hopefully
7: I experienced. Yes.
5: Hopefully.
7: The first time when Bobby was diagnosed, no, I withdrew from God. But the second time I leaned in because I really wanted to see, what are you doing with this, Lord? Because do I believe everything that I've been taught, that God is good, that God is sovereign, that God is great, and that he loves me? Do I believe that? Can I believe that in seeing my son at 30 years old die?
5: But what is the honesty in the feeling, though? Like, no, right now it doesn't feel that way. And that's a very honest response.
7: Mm-hmm.
5: So how do you crawl your way back? In fact, Jeremy, you pointed out, I think, the five needs that we have and why they're significant. What are those five needs?
8: Yeah, grief specialist, and I want to give credit to someone I've studied, David Kessler. He talks about our needs in grief. And in grief, we need to have it witnessed. We need to be able to speak about our grief and have safe people to witness that. And we also, grief needs, we need to express it in our emotions. We need to be able to express grief. To be free of old wounds is a big one. As you go through the journey, what are the what ifs? What are the kind of bargaining with God? What are the old wounds that need to be really addressed and resolved? And that's where counseling can be of help. And then to integrate the pain and loss into your story. It's part of life. It is part of our story now. It's not who I am, but it's part of how God is shaping me. Mm-hmm. To integrate that. And then to make meaning. The fifth is really significant. How will I make meaning of this? And as believers in God and with the scripture and with truth, we have something that others don't necessarily have if you don't know the gospel and the character of God personally. So making meaning in our faith is powerful. Mm. Yeah. Those are the five areas, Jim.
5: Those are good.
6: Mm, yeah, and we'll have resources for you if this is something touching where you're at, where you know somebody who's going through grief, right at our website. This is Focus on the Family with Jim Daly, and we're talking today with Jeremy Keaton and Jane Daly, and exploring grief and sadness and loss. And as we indicated earlier, we're here for you. 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You know, as you're talking, Jeremy, and I'd love your perspective too, Jane. Everybody grieves differently. We've established that, and I've seen that in our own family's losses. How do I know if I'm stuck? And how do I know if I'm actually moving in the right direction? Like, how do I know when to let go and move on? There's no real easy answer here, but what's your experience and insight on that?
8: Grief doesn't have a script, and so you said it well. I think the important thing is that you are choosing to connect with others, not isolating.
5: Jeremy, let me interrupt there. That can be difficult.
6: Yeah.
5: How important is it to press through that kind of self-restraint where you don't feel like it? Mm. You're in this cocoon, you're comfortable there, you're healing there. How do you find the gumption, if I could use that word, to press out, to go out with friends at a certain point? How do you know when it's right?
6: Even friends who don't understand.
5: Right. I mean, you're opening yourself up to those terrible add-ons. Like, I'm so sorry.
6: Yeah.
5: Let's just stop there. But everybody adds on. He's in a better place.
6: Yeah.
5: He's, you know, all the things we shouldn't say.
8: Yeah. It's very important that you have and identify who is safe and who you could be comfortable with. And if that's just one place and one person to start with, start there.
5: Yeah,
8: and hopefully you might find that in the church, maybe professional counseling, a Christian counselor, someone who specializes in meeting people right where they are, reading a book like Jane's, that's why you wrote your memoir, so that people can say, I'm not alone. The point of grief isn't closure and getting past it, it's connection.
5: Yeah.
8: And so finding something you can connect with, that's why we're doing this program,
5: yeah.
8: Right? Your grief, a need is to be witnessed and expressed. So find the one place you can start. And even if that is professional help, there's grief share groups. There's somewhere, and I know, Jane, you benefited from that, the grief share. You may want to comment. Find somewhere where somebody gets you and start there.
5: Before you do, and we're going to get to that grief share site that I think you engaged with, but you lit up there with the things people shouldn't say. I saw you kind of jump out of your seat. But part of it is, how do you ready your own soul and your own emotions, knowing that people are going to say things that are really not helpful?
7: I don't think you can ever ready your soul.
5: You didn't have that experience where you
7: had that, and I got angry because didn't think he was in a better place.
5: Right.
7: I mean, yes, of course he was. I knew. I had the assurance that Bobby had an eternal life. But when people said that, it made me mad. And the other thing that I hope that people understand this is that I don't want to talk about how he died. And it's almost like people want assurance, well, that's not going to happen to me. He died of cancer. I would rather talk about what was he like. So what I've learned is going through the process, when I meet somebody who says, oh, I can relate, my child died, tell me about your child. I found that people that I know said, well, I didn't want to ask you because I didn't want to make you sad. Well, I'm going to be sad anyway. So go ahead.
5: But talk about those great attributes, what he was, who he was.
7: Exactly. He was fun. He was witty. He was cutting sometimes, but always in a funny way.
5: Yeah.
7: But the grief share thing is, so when you talk about being ready, Mike and I started attending a grief share group, and after 2 weeks, we just said, it is way too early. We are not ready for this. Yeah. So we waited an entire, probably 6 to 8 months, where we then started another grief share group, and it was time. It was like, okay, now we can talk about it. We can share with others and find those people who we feel safe with.
5: Yeah, and that did bring you a sense of comfort.
7: Comfort, and I won't say closure, because there is no closure.
8: Yeah. Right. And no comparison is important. And being able to be in your story and have empathy for others and others to have empathy for you, that's what's key. And you do have to be braced for different responses and be gracious with others and gracious with yourself.
5: Right. And to defend those people, they don't know. They haven't gone through it either, probably. They've never sat and really thought about, what do I do for a friend who's grieving?
7: Yeah.
5: I mean, you've got to be patient and think about that. Be ready with a scripture or two, but it's not something we encounter all the time.
8: Well, we want control and answers and put a bow on it. And that's, again, to be gracious. We're all looking for, are we okay in this world? And so death is not what we were made for. Loss is not what we were made for. And so it's, in a sense, human and natural to have some discomfort with it.
5: Yeah.
8: That's normal.
5: You, Jeremy, talk about the three C's of getting through grief. Let's make sure we hit those.
8: Yeah, there's three practical things. Choose, connect, and communicate. So choose how you will handle the hard days. There's going to be the holidays, for instance. Mm-hmm. My dad died a little before Thanksgiving, and you know, the first year and the first couple of rounds of holidays, not comfortable. I mean, and at the same time, we chose what we were going to do together. You choose what you're going to do, think ahead, and then connect with people. Continue to build bonds and nurture bonds. And isolation is one of the worst things for you.
5: Yeah.
8: And so where you can connect, and it doesn't, you know, just choose where you can connect. Choose what you can do versus what you can't do. And then communicate with others what your intentions are. I'm going to communicate, hey, I'm not ready to attend that yet. Thank you for inviting me. I hope I can in a few months. Communicate where you are in that way.
5: Jeremy, let me ask you this, because we're right at the end here and it's so important. The spiral of depression, I mean, this can build on itself in a very negative way. You know, this bad result, this bad situation that occurred, loss of a loved one, and then it can spiral into other things. What are some of the signs that we need to be aware of in our own hearts, but also with those we love around us if they go through some difficulty? What are signs that we should be watching for in ourselves and in those we love to say, we better get some help?
8: There's a quote, again, David Kessler, what we run from pursues us, what we face transforms us.
5: Mm.
8: So one sign would be, if you know that you're saying, I don't want to face it, I'm not going to face it, I'm not going to look at it, not going to look at it, and it will pursue you. And so it's kind of like climbing up the high dive. You ever do that as a kid, the high jump? And it's like, I think I can do that. And you get up and you look down and you're like, nope, not jumping off this.
5: Right.
8: It's having someone in the Lord Jesus and the Holy Spirit as your helper to climb the high dive and say, I'm going to dive into what I need to rather than avoid.
5: Yeah.
8: And so some of the, you know, obviously clinical body depression, things where you want to watch for signs of, I'm not eating, I'm not drinking, or I'm overeating, or I'm using substance, or I'm escaping, or I'm numbing out. These are things that you want to get some attention on and help from. If you see that, either over or underindulgence, sleep issues, all of those things that can get into your body and your biochemistry and turn into a clinical depression.
5: Yeah, just be sensitive to changes.
8: Self-care is so important, and giving yourself permission. I took extra space and time in this last year, had a lot of conversation, did journaling, that tenderness with yourself, and if you're ministering to somebody in grief, just being extra empathetic and tender with the space and the time they need.
5: Kindness and gentleness.
7: Right. Sometimes all you need is just somebody to sit with you and not to give you any platitudes, but just to sit with you and be sympathetic or empathetic.
5: Let's end here, Jane. Psalm 23, especially verse 4, meant a lot to you. That's, you know, the great poetic verse of, although we walk through the valley of the shadow of death, I will fear no evil, right? Mm-hmm. How did that speak to your heart in Bobby's situation?
7: I dwelt a lot in that particular psalm because it was, I walk through the valley. I walk through. I'm not staying there. I'm not going to live here. I will stay here maybe for a year, but that's it. Then I'm walking through. And that it's a shadow. Death is a shadow. It's not the real thing. The real thing is the eternal life that we have after this life is done. That psalm was really my comfort.
5: Yeah, especially to look at it in that kind of detail and to understand it and how to apply it in your own life. That's so much of scripture, right? Mm-hmm. How does this affect me? How does this speak to my heart in my situation?
7: Exactly.
5: And that's a great way to read the Psalms particularly. But man, this has been really good. It has flown by. Always the beauty in the Christian community to want to be able to help others that are going through that shadow, right? Mm-hmm. That valley. So thanks for being with us, both of you.
8: And I just want to say that joy and sorrow both can coexist. It's not either or. It's not like when you're in mourning, you can't also be in the richness and the joy and the friendship of the Lord.
5: Yeah, so very good. So very good. This is the book, Jane's book, Hole in My Family Portrait. We do have that hole in our heart too, as our nephew. And he was a good guy, you know. And your dad, I'm sure I didn't meet him, but I'm sure he was as well, obviously. And these are the things where life takes us out somehow, some way. And then those of us that are still here have to deal with that. So appreciate it. And I think you get the spirit of this. We're here to help. This is Focus on the Family's mission every day when we walk in. Jeremy and his team in the counseling department, literally think of them as waiting for your phone call. So avail yourself to Focus on the Family. I believe I can say we will help you. Mm-hmm. And I don't know what that'll look like, but I do believe in the team and our ability to deliver that help in Christ. And if you know somebody who's in this situation, a family member or friend, get a copy of Jane's book as a way of helping them begin that healing journey. We do it very simply. Make a gift of any amount, $5, $10. If you can't afford it, we'll trust others. We'll cover the cost of that. Just let us know that you need it and we'll get it to you. Mm-hmm. And that's our way of investing in you.
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5: John, let me share a comment we received from a woman named Evelyn who contacted our counseling team. 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I was stuck, but I am now on the right path. I'm able to love the Lord as I always have, and I'm drawing closer to Him every day. Thank you for helping me get on the right path, loving my Jesus." That is incredible. 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
2: When we're hurting, we long for answers. We want God to explain himself, to justify the pain, to make sense of the struggle. But what if he has something better in mind than answers? Well, today on Insight for Living, Chuck Swindoll continues

started. He doesn't acknowledge that Job has been through deep struggles. When he finally speaks, he speaks in a reproof. Have you ever in your life commanded the morning and caused the dawn to know its place? Now he moves to the sun, this greater light by day, that it might take hold of the ends of the earth and the wicked be shaken out of it. Verse 16, have you entered into the springs of the sea or walked in the recesses of the deep? Have the gates of death been revealed to you? Have you seen the gates of deep darkness? Have you understood the expanse of the earth? Tell me if you know all this. Quite a set of questions, isn't it? If that isn't enough, he introduces him to the animal kingdom. Verse 39. He moves there next. This is good. Can you hunt the prey for the lion? Can you satisfy the appetite of the young lions when they crouch in their dens and lie in wait? 41, who prepares for the raven its nourishment when its young cry to God and wander about without food? Do you know the time the mountain goats give birth? You observe the calving of the deer? If you love animals, you'll enjoy this section. It's here that he talks about the lion, the raven, the wild goat, the deer, the wild donkey, the wild ox, the ostrich, the horse, the hawk, and the eagle. They're all paraded before Job in this most creative reproof. Job is watching one animal after another go by, and the one who made them is introducing him to each one, asking questions Job can't answer. Verse 5, the wild donkey. Verse 9, the wild ox. Verse 13, this is one of my favorites, the ostrich. What a funny creature, the ostrich. Wings flap joyously with the pinion and plumage of love, for she abandons her eggs to the earth and warms them in the dust. And then she forgets that a foot may crush them or that a wild beast may trample them. You know, she's not really bright. The ostrich is not that bright. I made her like that. She treats her young cruelly as if they were not hers. Some guy listening to me in the early service said, two ostriches walking in the bushes noticed a couple of larger ostriches behind them. One says, let's hide. And they bury their heads in the sand. One of them says to the other at that point, where'd they go? Now, why are they like that? Verse 17, because God has made her forget wisdom. Made him a little dull. By the way, that's a great verse for you when you don't have an answer. You could say, God made me forget wisdom and has not given me a share of understanding. How about the horse? Verse 19. And how about the hawk? Verse 26. This is a great section. Is it by your understanding that the hawk soars, stretching his wings toward the south? Is it at your command the eagle mounts up and makes his nest on high? By the way, see the comment about stretching its wings toward the south? Maybe referring to the migratory instinct of the fowls. All part of Job's account. Now, why? I can just hear some of you, because that's my first reaction when I read this. What in the world does a trip to the spaces or a trip to the zoo have to do about boils all over my skin? All I ask is that you go zip and take them away. Then we can talk, and I'll walk wherever you want to walk, and I'll listen for... But no, I'm going to give you all of this while you've still got the boils. I know what I'm doing. David Atkinson writes wisely, why, we need to ask, does God spend all this time talking about skies and stars and the animals? Surely, there is a more appropriate topic of conversation for someone who for many weeks has been going through an appalling sense of isolation. It is, of course, only when the depressed person has the safety and reassurance of another's presence that conversation can happen. Now that Job knows he's not alone, it is appropriate for God to talk and perhaps to distract Job from his misery. Certainly to give him new perspectives on his situation. It may be that there is a gentle irony to the tone, and the questions are not threatening, but rather educative.
The sort of questions is a good teacher may ask a child in order to elicit understanding. It is as though the Lord God is

taking a walk through his creation. A walk through the garden, perhaps, as the storm becomes still and is inviting Job to accompany him. You see this? Do you recognize that? Let me amaze you, says God, by the complexity and intricacy of it all. From the foundation of the earth, when the morning stars sang together and all the sons of God in the heavenly court shouted for joy, that joyous celebration of the Creator has been sung ever since. Consider the sea. What about the rain? And the Pleiades and Orion, to the clouds, the lightning and the mist. You see all of these things. Think of the animals too. Can you hunt prey for the lioness who provides for the ravens? What about the life-giving power of birth for the mountain goats, the wild asses, the wild oxen? Then comes one of God's jokes, the ostrich. The silly bird flapping her wings proudly but getting nowhere, leaving her eggs in the earth, not thinking someone may step on them. God did not give her a share of good sense. That's a good way to put it. Even those parts of God's creation which seem deficient in wisdom are still part of the divine wild ordering of things. Indeed, the ostrich is a picture of Job himself, a paradox, a mixture of strength and foolishness. Yet in spite of all its failure to understand, it has a valued place in God's creation. Come round with me, Job. See these things, wonder at them, enjoy them. You cannot control them. Then he adds this. The ash heap may be an appropriate place on which to sit if we are in mourning, but it is no place to stay if we wish to feel better. Sometimes we will most help distressed people, help them draw nearer to their God from the depths of depression, not by teaching them doctrine or preaching them our best sermon or by showing them the error of their ways, but by walking with them round the garden, taking them to see a waterfall or a sunset, by helping them recover an enjoyment in the world around them. Such steps are not always practicable, of course, but insofar as we can enable depressed people to see themselves in a new setting and to recover a place of security belonging within the rich panorama of God's creation, we are helping them as they see God's handiwork before their eyes. Job gets it. We may not, but Job does. Matter of fact, if you take the time to analyze verses 3, 4, and 5 of chapter 40, you'll see that he has three responses. One is a response of humility. The second is a response of relief. And the third is a response of surrender. That's exactly what God wanted to hear. And what a great change for Job, who has become this determined apologist, defending himself, thinking that he understood the providence of God. His first response is verse 4, I am insignificant. Now, we who have been schooled in psychology will never be told to repeat that, because we are encouraged to realize how important we are, how valuable we are, what a significant place we have. But I'm showing you in verse 4, it's a statement from the Bible. And God doesn't reprove him for saying it. The Hebrew, interestingly, means light in weight, as opposed to kavod, which is heavy. I'm a lightweight. I think that's appropriate in light of what you have shown me, God, in light of the world around me that I don't understand. I wasn't there when it happened. I can't explain the boundaries. I don't understand gravity. I can't put together in my mind the laws of physics. I can be schooled in them, but I do not understand how they began or what holds them in place. I can't grasp it. I'm a lightweight. I'm insignificant, which is a statement of needed humility. And the second statement is, what can I reply to you? That's a statement of relief. God didn't want answers. He knew the answers. He wanted Job to acknowledge, I don't know them. And if I don't know about those things, as objective as they are, how could I possibly ever fully understand my things? And that's relieving. You see, the point is, when we are broken and brought to the end of ourselves, it is not for the purpose of gathering more answers for our journal. It's for acknowledging that the Lord God has plans and reasons that are higher than mine, and I relieve myself from having to give answers or even defend them.
And the third is a statement of surrender. I put my hand on my mouth. Verse 4 concludes. Statement of surrender. I don't dare say anything more. I've said enough already. Now let me give you three principles from this, if I may, that I think bear a timeless element, each one of them. Furthermore, the goal in all of this is to so change our lives that we begin to think more like God and we begin to respond correctly to God's unusual workings. The first, if God's ways are higher than mine, then whatever he allows, I bow in submission. If God's ways are higher than mine, then whatever he allows, I bow in submission. And if you will add, and that makes me humble, that results in humility. And all of us could use a bigger dose of that. How needed a humble spirit is in a person like Job. If God's ways are higher than mine, then whatever he allows, I bow in submission. And that makes me humble. Here's the second. If God is in full control, then however he directs my steps, I follow in obedience. And that relieves me. That relieves me. I don't have to be in charge. Isn't that relieving? No one put you in charge. I was at a pastor's conference at Moody Bible Institute several years ago, and there was a huge sign up front. Somebody had painted and stretched it across the front behind where all the speakers stood to speak. And the sign read, "Relax, everybody, for once you're not in charge." It was full of pastors, 1,500 pastors. All of us are in charge, we think, and we go to the conference and we're reminded we're not in charge. That's God's placard that he stretches in front of Job. You're not in charge of this. This is my responsibility. I know what I'm doing, my son. If God is in full control, however he directs my steps, I follow in obedience, and that relieves me. Here's the third one. If God has answers I lack, then whenever he speaks, I listen in silence, and that instructs me. That instructs me. If God has the answers I lack, then whenever he speaks, I listen in silence, and that instructs me. Now let me drive this home. You and I are not by nature humble, submissive, and quiet. You and I like to be in charge, in control, and calling the shots. We don't even like surprises. We don't really even like God's surprises, nor do we enjoy having to wait for anything. I read this past week the cute story, true story, of little 4-year-old Timmy, who was sitting in the back seat with his older brothers and sisters, and they were making a long trip, and every other mile he would ask, "Are we almost there? Daddy, have we almost gotten there? Are we almost there?" And finally the mother says to Timmy, "Timmy, no, we're not almost there. It'll take a long time." Time passed, and Timmy's next line was, "Mommy, when we get there, will I still be 4 years old?" Oh, our prayers, if they were absolutely honest, would begin with, "Lord, hurry up! Come on now!" We'd rather get forgiveness than permission. We'd rather resist than obey. We would rather talk than listen. We would rather be in charge than submit. It's like the Puritan in his prayer. "When thou wouldest guide me, I control myself. When thou wouldest be sovereign, I rule myself. When thou wouldest take care of me, I suffice myself. When I should depend on thy providings, I supply myself. When I should submit to thy providence, I follow my own will. When I should study, love, honor, and trust thee, I serve myself. I fault and correct thy laws to suit myself. Instead of thee, I look to man's approbation, and I am by nature an idolater.
Show me that none of these things can heal a wounded conscience or support a tottering frame or uphold a departing spirit. Then take me to the cross and leave me there. This is all so much hot air if we don't respond to it in a positive way. And I am telling you today, men and women, it will take conscious effort on our part to change. Some of you have become extremely difficult to live with. And it is my unhappy responsibility to tell you that. Because you're not getting it from those nearest you who have run out of ways of saying it. And I do need to warn you, if you do get serious about change, you're going to shock them. Writer Tom Anderson describes what I'm getting at. I made a vow to myself on the drive down to the vacation beach cottage. For 2 weeks, I would try to be a loving husband and father, totally loving, no ifs, ands, or buts. The idea had come to me as I listened to a commentator on my car's tape player. He was quoting a biblical passage about husbands being thoughtful of their wives. Then he went on to say, love is an act of the will. A person can choose to love. To myself, I had to admit, I had been a selfish husband, that our love had been dulled by my own insensitivity. In petty ways, really, chiding Evelyn for her tardiness, insisting on the TV channel I wanted to watch, throwing out day-old newspapers before she had a chance to read them. Well, for 2 weeks, all of that would change. And it did. Right from the moment I kissed Evelyn at the door and said, that new yellow sweater looks great on you. Oh, Tom, you noticed, she said, surprised and pleased and maybe a little shocked. After the long drive, I wanted to sit and read. Evelyn suggested a walk on the beach. I started to refuse, but then I thought, Evelyn's been alone here with all these kids, and now she wants to be alone with me. We walked on the beach while the children flew their kites. So it went. 2 weeks of not calling the Wall Street investment firm where I'm a director, a visit to the Shell Museum, though I usually hate museums, holding my tongue while Evelyn's getting ready made us late for a dinner date. Relaxed and happy, that's how the whole vacation passed. I made a new vow to keep on remembering to choose love. There was one thing that went wrong with my experiment, however. On the last night at the cottage, preparing for bed, Evelyn stared at me with the saddest expression. What's the matter? I asked her. Tom, she said, in a voice filled with distress. Do you know something I don't? What do you mean? Well, that checkup I had several weeks ago, our doctor, did he tell you something about me? Tom, you've been so good to me. Am I dying? It took a moment for it all to sink in. Then I burst out laughing. No, honey, I said, wrapping her in my arms. You're not dying. I'm just starting to live. That's what this book will help you do. You're loving your partner is a choice. You're accepting things as they are is a choice. Your attitude is a choice. Your response to life is a choice. And if it takes a walk through the zoo or among the stars, take it. You begin to feel how really insignificant a lot of your selfish ways are. Your plans are here and his are there. And when you decide to cooperate, everybody will notice.
Isn't it time? Let's bow our head and close our eyes, please. You know, the simple fact is, you may be dying. We're all in the process, but you may be closer than you realize. It's the pastor's responsibility to hold your feet to the fire, even when he may much prefer an easier statement. It's my job at times to say, you may not make it through this week. Now, you may not. So the first connection you're going to have with the living God has to come through Jesus Christ. That's the plan he put together. I don't care what your ideas have been. Your ideas are lower than his, and they're not anywhere near as important. This isn't even my plan. I'm just repeating his. Jesus said, I am the way and the truth and the life. No man comes to the Father but through me. That's his plan. If I told you any other plan, it's a wrong plan. It's not a feel-good plan, it's a get-with-it plan. Since life is short and these days are terminal, it's a good idea that you not plan to step into death unprepared. You've had enough whirlwinds and storms to know that God means business. You're not going to have many more chances. This is your moment. Take advantage of this opportunity. Lord, I'm lost. I'm a sinner. You know it. I know it. My family knows it. My friends know it. That means you and I can't walk together because you're pure and holy and I'm sinful and unholy. And so I surrender my will to yours. I take Christ as my own Savior. I trust him alone by faith alone because of your grace alone today, right now. And the Lord God will accept you into his family and begin for you a life that will be full of, you can't believe the surprises. He will change you in so many areas you'll hardly be the same person in a matter of time. So today, come, connect with us, write us, call us. Let's deal with this once and for all. And so, our Father, we, having met with you now, leave one another's presence, but yours goes with us all the way. Thank you for your instruction, which comes in such surprising ways in a book as ancient as Job. Turn our hearts back to you, Lord. Break our wills. Erase this streak that's in us that has long enough been in control. And may we become your kind of person. Truthful, humble, teachable, ready to change. I ask this in the name of Christ, our Lord. And all God's people said, Amen.

That's liberating, isn't it? We were never meant to be in charge. When God is in full control, we're free to follow in obedience, to rest in the one whose ways are higher than ours. Humble, submissive, teachable. That's the kind of person that God is shaping us to be. 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I'm referring to Chuck Swindoll's personal memoir called Awakened by Grace. 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I'm Bill Meyer. Chuck Swindoll describes how Job, a suffering man, finally came to the end of himself and found blessing. 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

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The House of Praise doesn't have maximum capacity. 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

Hey, one thing today from Craig Rochelle. If something's big enough to worry about, hey, it's big enough to pray about. Prayer is simply communicating with God. That's it. When you talk, God listens. Scripture makes it clear that there's no right way to pray. It's not the words that matter to God as much as what's in our hearts. So whatever you're holding on to today, give it to God in prayer.

your refuge of praise, reminding you of who God is and why He's worthy of it all. In the name of Jesus. Worship lives here, the House of Praise.

What are some of the things hurting your family the most? Are things you don't even think of as harmful. Sometimes a family needs a detox, not from something terrible, but from good things that have maybe gotten a little out of hand. Think about caffeine and sugary foods. A little may be fine, but too much can definitely affect how we feel, sleep, and function. Eating out, it's convenient, but when it becomes the norm, we can lose more than money. We can lose those simple conversations around the dinner table. Then there's TV and our devices. They can entertain us, connect us, and make life easier. But if we're not careful, screens start getting more attention than the people sitting right beside us. So here's a question for your family. What's one thing you might need to take a break from? Maybe not forever. Maybe just long enough to remember that sometimes less of something can give us more of each other.

0: Hey, a quick reminder today, comparison, it's just going to make you feel either superior or inferior, and neither honors God. Where comparison ends, contentment begins. Galatians 1:10 says, am I now trying to win the approval of human beings or of God? Or am I trying to please people? If I were still trying to please people, I would not be a servant of Christ.
1: Love you guys. You make my day every day.
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Hey, I want to encourage you with this thought from Craig Rochelle. He says, in the Old Testament, Daniel stood strong and trusted God when he was thrown into a den of hungry lions. Craig says, to me, it's interesting to think about why Daniel was so confident in God's protection. When did he learn to trust God? Well, the answer is, he didn't learn to trust in the lion's den. Daniel learned in his prayer closet. Yeah. His faith wasn't built in the battle. His faith was built when he was on his knees. He had consistently sought after the heart of God. Three times a day, day after day, week after week, month after month, he consistently worshiped and sought God. Why is it that we often lack faith? Why are we inconsistent in our relationship with God? It's because Daniel prayed consistently and we pray occasionally. It's not what we do occasionally that makes the difference. It's what we do consistently.

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Hey, just one thing to think about today. A year from now, you want to be able to say, it was scary, but I decided to trust God, step out in faith, and it was worth it.

It's not just what we play. It's who he is. God did it. God did it. Faithful, powerful, good, and worthy. Worship lives here. The House of Praise.

0: 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SEU worship on the House of Praise this morning.
1: When you invite God into your pain, you'll see his compassionate heart. The Bible says, "For we do not have a high priest who is unable to sympathize with our weaknesses, but one who, in every respect, has been tempted as we are, yet without sin." That's Hebrews 4:15. Jesus knows your pain, your heartache. On earth, Jesus wept, John 11:35, and he still weeps with us even now. Francis Infuso says he models the good news that there is a God who cares. At times, we think we need to come to God with our Sunday best, when he is actually just as happy to see us in our Monday worst. What we really want to know is, God, do you know what you're doing with my life? Believe that. God knows what to do with the broken pieces of your life.

0: You were made to worship. And in this house, you'll never forget why.
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0: Worship lives here. The House of Praise.

New from Matthew West, back to Jesus. On the House of Praise, 531, 68 degrees. We're headed to 98 today with a heat index, 101. Hey, you know, God doesn't just bring people into your life by chance. He handpicks those who will strengthen your walk, ignite your passion, and stand beside you in every season. So trust his perfect plan to bind their hearts to yours, leading you deeper into his purpose. Let those bonds fuel your faith and radiate his love through you. So pause today, reflect, who has God placed in your path?

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1: Every song, a sanctuary. 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I'll take you as you were. Keep your heart lifted in the house of praise.
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1: Hey, can I encourage you with Isaiah 8:21? You know, this verse acknowledges the reality of darkness and distress, but it also points us towards the hope found in seeking God. Take a listen. They will pass through the land, greatly distressed and hungry. And when they are hungry, they will be enraged and will curse their king and their God and turn their faces upward. Wow. This verse reminds us that in times of darkness and despair, it's natural to feel distressed and even question God. However, it also encourages us to turn our faces upward, to seek God's presence and guidance in the midst of our struggles. So let Isaiah 8:21 remind you today that even in our darkest moments, God is present, offering us comfort, strength, and ultimately, hope.
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1: Hey, thanks for starting your morning with Focus on the Family. I'm Tony Weir, and we're getting ready to join Kevin and Amy from the House FM Morning Show and continue with our fall fundraiser. It's the middle day, and sometimes, you know, there's excitement for the first day. There's excitement for the final day. We're trying to get some excitement for the middle day because it's so important. You can't finish a marathon if you don't run those miles in between, and so help is

0: ethical thing
1: I
0: we
1: know.
0: Do.
1: It's not.
0: But
1: it's not.
0: But it's effective.
1: It is very effective.
0: No, we had nothing to do with that, Randy. I promise.
1: Oh, Randy, thank you so much. Look, you're making a huge difference. Think about when your gift makes it here. It's making sure that we're here when another person is out there that's in their parking lot having a moment outside the office. Once they get home, thinking about, oh, what is on the inside of my home that's a bit chaotic right now. Look, you can be a part of the ministry today of what's happening, changing lives, moving people closer to Jesus. Our church has a saying, we want to take as many people to heaven with us before we die, period. And I love that. I love that idea. I love that mantra, just kind of walking through life and think, we want to take as many people to heaven with us as possible,
0: yeah.
1: Period. And if you would like to be a part of what's happening, this is huge today. 800-324-8488. 800-324-8488.

0: The House of M means to me everything. Sometimes the songs are worship songs, and I can really get into that, or sometimes it's just a word of encouragement, or even, you know, sometimes with the great DJs, it's a good laugh I need, but most of all, the songs really make me know God loves me, and that's what the House of M means to me.
1: Yeah, and sometimes it's one of those songs that you want to turn up and rattle the mirrors on the inside of your car. We occasionally play one of those.
2: Yes.
1: No, we do. I know for a fact. Hey, it's Kevin and Amy here. Day two of our fall fundraiser. So grateful.

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1: Mm-hmm. You know, I was thinking that's why we're here. Not necessarily to be the answer, but to keep pointing people toward the one who is. That's exactly what you're doing when you give here. I'm going to tell you, what an incredible day to be able to take part to, as we have the Homeless Alliance as our partner during this fundraiser, which I can't tell you a better partner than having the Homeless Alliance. They've done so much good. As a matter of fact, I don't know if you're aware of this, but something kind of behind the scenes going on there. There's a lot of people that were camping right outside of the Homeless Alliance.
0: It was a tent city.
1: It really was. And it's like the folks coming there trying to find refuge, needing food, needing shelter. Over 50 people who have been on the street for quite some time is now sitting in their own place. They've got a roof over their head. They've got food in the pantry, food in the refrigerator. That is what the Homeless Alliance is able to do. And they're still, and currently they're in the process of putting 20 more people into a home where somebody can actually live and just find peace. And I was thinking about how important that is. That's what you're giving to. So you're making a double difference by when you give that $30 a month, you're also helping to feed a homeless friend or neighbor for an entire week with your gift.
0: I'm trying to decide whether I should say this, but here we are 38 minutes into the first hour of our fundraiser, second day, and we haven't received a phone call.
1: Yes.
0: It's so important that we catch up, and today's got to be a big day for that to happen. And it's frustrating. I mean, we prayed. We're seeking God's direction and his blessing. Mm-hmm. And so we're confident that he'll come through, because he does. That's what he does. But we just, I'm a little discouraged by that. It'd be nice to get a phone call this morning.
1: I remember there was actually something that our pastor had said this past Sunday. He was talking about how, we do trust God. But he gives us hands, he gives us feet, he gives us eyes, he gives us ears. Like, we have a role to play, right? It's it's kind of like saying, I'm not going to eat. I'm going to wait for God to feed me. And so then you just sit there with your hands behind your back and you open up your mouth and you're just waiting. And this was him. This was our pastor. Yeah. He's like, and so you just got your mouth open. He's like, no, you know, like, God has given you hands, he's given you feet, he's given you, you can walk and you can go get yourself, you can feed yourself. You know, he's given us the ability. And the reason is I think it's like he wants to do this together. Well, this is something to do together.
0: Yeah, it's God's plan. You know, he entrusts the implementation of that to us. The Bible says we're the hands and feet of Jesus in this morning. So we just trust in God to meet this need, and we trust him to use you to meet that need right now. Meet that need. Jump in, be a friend of the ministry at 800-324-8488. Would you do that? 800-324-8488 for your best gift right now, as day two of our fall fundraiser continues here at the House FM. 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

0: That's John Reddick. Love that song. It's called Holding On. Kevin and Amy here, the House FM, and it's day two of our fall fundraiser. And I was thinking about the question, why should I give? And the simplest answer that I could have to that is to ask you to remember when you first discovered the house. Mm-hmm. First discovered that, first tuned in, first started thinking, wow, this music, it's kind of cool. It points to Jesus. It encourages me when I need that encouragement. 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You're paying that forward. And we love that concept. If you'd like to join us today as part of the support team, we'd love it if you did. 800-324-8488. 800-324-8488.
1: Know that when you give, you're a part of life change happening. I was thinking this. I've got a 15-year-old daughter at home. We've got one that's in college that's 17. I was just thinking about the conversations that we have. And Denise had written in. She said, my teenager asked me a question. My 16-year-old barely talks in the morning. Here she is asking me a question. We were driving to school. When you guys were talking about whether it's okay to have doubts about God. And I didn't even think she was listening. And she said, Mom, do you ever doubt God? And she said, I almost gave kind of the church answer.
0: The pat answer, yeah.
1: Yeah. And she said, but instead I said, yeah, sometimes I do. And then we talked the rest of the way to school. And she told me things that she'd been thinking about for months. That 8-minute drive became one of the best conversations I've ever had with my kid. Oh. And it all started because somebody on the radio was willing to say that faith and questions can exist in the same person. You know, sometimes what happens on the radio simply opens the door for a conversation that really matters. It just may be that thing that opens the door. And that is what you're giving to today.
0: You know, I never imagined when we started this morning that it would be 6:47 before we got our first gift, but it is. And that's okay.
1: Because that's okay.
0: Because it's a good one. Tyler from T&J Custom Spraying with a $1,000 gift.
1: Oh, Tyler. Thank you so much, Tyler.
0: All right. You've broken the ice, Tyler. 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
2: Making well with my soul. Don't let me face this loneliness alone. Making well with my soul. I need a peace that only heaven knows.

0: I just want to give the house a really big thanks for being there for me for when I'm not having a good day. Because when I turn the house on, it's like the perfect song comes on. Like, God just knows what he's doing. I also wanted to say that I've never been on a radio station where I've known every song just about and could sing all the lyrics. I've never been so happy and so excited when I turn the house on or when I hear it in the car when I'm going out with my mom. It just brings a huge smile to my face hearing all the stories of how God's helped people in their lives and how he's helping me. I've never felt so close to God until I found this radio station and started going to church with my Mimi. And I just wanted to thank you guys so much. Thank you.
1: Wow, thank you. Thank you for sharing that. Oh my goodness. That's why we're doing this. That's why they're doing this.
2: Yeah. Thank you for sharing the story. I mean, look, your story, Emma, is an encouragement to us and to so many people who are listening right now. And if you're a parent for a moment, and by the way, it's Kevin and Amy at the House FM. It's our fall fundraiser. So we're sharing stories about what God has done because of your generosity to this ministry. But if you're a parent listening to Emma's story, you just love that. You want that for your kids. You want something in their lives that makes them feel close to God, something that where God can kind of reach through a song and touch them. It's our fiercest desire in our heart, right, for our kids to know Jesus.
1: Well, and we won't be able to do so many things over our lifetime that will make such an impact, but every once in a while, we're giving an opportunity. We're given this opportunity to invest in something that could outlive us. Like somewhere there is a person that has not been reached yet. We don't know their name. Maybe they're going to stumble across the house on the hardest day of their life. Maybe they're going to hear a song that makes them curious about Jesus. Maybe they'll hear somebody share the gospel. Maybe what starts with radio in the car eventually leads to a conversation, to a church, to a relationship with Jesus. Boy, this is incredible. You think about the impact of your gift today.
2: 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Maybe you do that. Maybe you have a different amount that's on your heart this morning. 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
1: Yes.
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5: Hi, it's Kevin and Amy here, and it is our fall fundraiser. Oh my goodness. Got this message from Deborah. She says, I listen to you guys every morning. I was doing that when I was driving to treatment. Everybody kept telling me to stay positive. I know they meant well, but some mornings I just wasn't positive. I was scared. What I appreciated about the house was that you didn't always tell me everything was going to be okay. You just reminded me that God would still be there and he would still be God even on the days that weren't okay. That was something I could actually hold on to. I would pull into the parking lot, turn the car off and say, okay, Jesus, you, me, let's go. And then I'd walk inside. I'm going to tell you, there are people making drives like that this morning. We want to be there for them.
6: 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Maybe it's been that important in your own life. This is the moment to act. We have very little time to waste. No dilly-dallying
5: this morning
6: 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Whatever it is, this is your moment. This is your moment right now. 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We're going to kick off a three-song challenge. Amy, there's a $1,000 bonus at stake. 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
5: Okay, we can do this right now. 800-324-8488. 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

0: name is Stephanie, and my daughter saved my life out of a narcissistic relationship, a very abusive relationship about 10 years ago. A year later, I was charged with manslaughter after saving her life. 5 years later, I did 3.5 years in prison. But because of that, I have come to know God, and I couldn't do this life without him. God loves you unconditionally. I have been out for 18 months. I have a good job. I have my own apartment and I have a new car. My daughter and my grandson, they live with me. And I'm very blessed, and I couldn't do this life without God. And I thank God for this music. I get in the car, I deliver pizzas, I get in the car, and I get the opportunity just to listen and let him touch my heart through you guys. And I am so grateful. So thank you. Thank you guys very much.
1: Stephanie,
0: and
1: thanks.
0: Thank you for spreading that love of God.
1: No. Thank you. We appreciate you sharing your story. And you know, here's something. Not all of us have a conviction in our past. Not all of us have served time in prison, but we've all done things that disqualify us from claiming the love of God as our right. He provided that love out of grace, mercy. And that mercy extends to Stephanie, to you, to me, to all of us. And hearing that message that we are worthy because of Jesus, that is, it never gets old. It never gets old. And it's what you fund when you make your gift here at the House FM.
2: Yeah, Stephanie's story beautifully demonstrates that the House's ministry extends far beyond a transmitter. You know, it really does. The idea that you could reach somebody with your gift that you may never talk to in person, that reaches somebody in the midst of complete despair. How could we ever get to somebody like that? Even if your heart's desire is to do it, you can't. That's what makes radio so incredibly unique and special in a ministry like none other. And when you give, you are making life change happen. There is no doubt about that.
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2: We want to say thank you.
1: Okay.
2: Carrie from Clearwater. Thank you so much, Carrie. $360. Wow. All right.
1: So that's
2: Carrie, thank
1: one.
2: You.
1: Looking for three, now two more friends at $30 a month. We just played our first song, and we've got two more left. 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

0: Hi, this is Irving calling from Nicaragua. We've been listening to the radio all day long, and Mauricio, my friend, and I just enjoy listening to the radio station, the House FM, and we're enjoying on our way to Matagalpa, and just wanted to say God bless you all. Make it a wonderful day. Thank you for the very good music.
1: Irving!
2: Irving, thank you so much. Oh my goodness. You hear you need somebody daily to remind you that faithfulness and perfection aren't the same thing, that you have a God that loves you, that is for you, that sees you, that knows you. You need a reminder daily. Maybe you just need a prayer, a song. Sometimes it's a sentence that, I don't know, maybe you didn't even know you needed to hear it. And then all of a sudden you turn on the radio and you hear something that inspires you to keep going one more day, that encourages you to keep working, to keep getting at it. And reminded you too, what's important, keeping the important things important. That is what your gift today means. 800-324-8488. 800-324-8488.
1: Okay, we're in the middle of a three-song challenge with a $1,000 bonus at stake. 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One song left. I'm going to just tell you, it's not a long song.
2: Oh,
1: time yeah. is very limited.
2: It's a short song. Right?
1: Look,
2: yeah.
1: It might be one of the coolest things you do all day.
2: Yes.
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0: Hey, it's Kevin and Amy, the House FM, our fall fundraiser day two. And one of the things that your support funds is our outreach to other ministries in the area, other groups doing God's work right here at home. One of those is the Moms in Prayer International.
1: That's right. We're so excited to have with us Sally Burke. She's the president of Moms in Prayer. Sally, what is it like when a bunch of moms get together and pray together? What is that like?
2: Oh my goodness. It's unbelievable. God tells us where two or more are gathered in his name, he's in their midst. And so as we gather together, we're in his midst for his glory, for his purpose, and on behalf of the children in schools. And God meets us there. We're his vessels in which his power is unleashed to do his will on those school campuses. And it's the most incredible moment of time that he gives us.
1: Yeah. Yeah. What kind of things do you think you're seeing God do, like, through these prayers and through kind of watching all this happen? What evidence do you feel like you've been seeing?
2: So many answers to prayer. And I'm going to take you back decades ago when I was a brand new Christian. Somebody invited me to a Moms in Prayer group.
1: Yeah.
2: Never prayed out loud. It was brand new, understanding that prayer would bless my children. So I went there.
1: Probably felt weird at first.
2: Yes. The women just welcomed me in. You know, they didn't ask for my prayer credentials. They just said, come on in and join me. And it's so simple. I mean, prayer really is very simple. It's us talking to God. And what I learned in Moms in Prayer is if we pray according to his will, we know he hears us. And if we know he hears us, we know we have the answers to those prayers. And that's what I began to see, not only just for our kids. We're seeing incredible answers.
0: Oh, the power of a praying mom.
1: Mm-hmm. Wow. Oh, Sally Burke, thank you so much, president of Moms in Prayer. And hey, they've got an event that's coming up. It's a one-day statewide gathering called Renewed Oklahoma. And it's going to be on Saturday, September 26th, North Church. If you want to find out more how you can go and more information, you can at our family calendar at thehousefm.com.

0: took about 3 days, man. We got him out of ICU, and we got him back downstairs, and he's doing a lot better. He's fighting a good fight, you know.
1: Oh, that's so awesome. And what a brother.
2: Yes.
1: What a brother. Only a brother's love could get a man to sit beside a hospital bed and sing a song.
2: Oh, yeah.
1: Right?
2: Yeah.
1: I love that. Thanks for sharing your stories. Just, we love sharing these because it's an example of what your generosity does, what God can do through your obedience to give. And just never get enough of sharing the stories. 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
2: I want to say thank you so much to Dolores from Vinger, who increased her monthly donation by $10. And I'm going to tell you, when somebody's already giving, and then they're like, you know, I'm going to call and give a little bit more every month. Oh, Dolores, thank you so much. That means so much. And then also we got a gift from Enid, $30 a month. So thank you so much. And that's a first time someone has given the one that just gave $30 a month. So thank you, thank you, thank you.
1: Yeah, and if I'm reading this right, their business name, so this is a person with a business, three times 1971.
2: Mm-hmm.
1: At gmail.com. Should I have given an email address? I don't know. I don't know. Send them an email and say thanks.
2: Yeah. We're so grateful.
1: Here it is, right in the middle of our 7 o'clock hour, typically an hour that's pretty active for donations when we do fundraisers. Right now, not as active. And it's so imperative that we hit these numbers as we go through our second day today. Fundraiser ends tomorrow at 6 p.m. And so it's very limited time to equip this ministry for what ministry will do for the rest of the year. You are a part of that and you are so needed right now. So let's do this. Let's ask for five friends over the next three songs. And here's the thing. We're just asking for a gift of any amount.
2: Mm-hmm.
1: Any amount, whatever number God lays on your heart, call and make that gift. But do call 800-324-8488. Of course, you can also make that gift online at thehousefm.com.
2: Mm-hmm. Maybe that gift today is significant. Maybe it's $5,000. Maybe it's $10. Maybe it's $20 or $30. Now, for some people, they may be thinking, oh, my goodness, no, yeah, that couldn't be me. But maybe you know that it could be you. I'm going to tell you, this: the idea that God has entrusted us with a responsibility to do something that matters.
1: Mm-hmm.
2: I don't know, when we leave this earth, I'd love to think that what I've done has mattered. That meant something. It was able to stay long after I'm gone, right? Because we're all terminal. We're all terminal. We're all going to be leaving here at some point.
1: All headed in the same direction.
2: Yeah, and you think about the fact that you're able to leave something behind, though, that absolutely will be sent to somebody else, to someone else, to someone else, to someone else. And you think about that benefit of what that's doing. Echoing your gift will be echoing the effect of it, the impact of it, echoing through eternity. That is the gift that you would be giving today. If you would like to be a part of that, we would be so grateful. 800-324-8488, 800-324-8488.
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0: I enjoy listening to you guys. And by the way, I'm a bus driver for our school, and I have House FM on. That's all I play on my radio. And I am definitely blessed because, believe it or not, I've been driving the bus for almost 10 years. And I feel a difference in the way that my kids are on my bus. There's a calmness most of the time. And it's interesting. I've been on other buses, and they sometimes ask for different stations, but call it just the Lord allowing me to use that to bless the kids that are on my bus, as well as just minister to my heart. They have not asked me to change the station in years. And I feel like because it's the station that I don't have to worry about what's being talked about, what's being said, you know, language or inappropriate content. I mean, so I really am blessed to be able to have that opportunity.
1: Well, first of all, thanks for playing the station. Secondly, thank you for what you do.
2: Yes.
1: I can't imagine driving the school bus.
2: Wow.
1: So, Stacy, that's awesome.
2: Such a powerful picture of ministry, right? Because even though she may be the one driving the bus, but she's also deciding what gets to ride along with the kids every morning. And those students may come from completely different homes. You know they all do. I rode the school bus. I know we all came from different homes. And some are loved well. Some are walking out the door after a hard morning. Some may know Jesus. Some may know nothing about him. But for however long that bus ride lasts, hope is playing in the background. Yeah. Truth is getting on the bus. Oh, I love it.
1: Yeah, pray for our bus drivers today.
2: Yes.
1: Just as a quick aside. It's Kevin and Amy, the House FM, day two of our fall fundraiser. You are so needed right now in the middle of a three-song challenge, five gifts of any amount. And, you know, we like the $30 a month gift, our most popular giving level. Works out to about $1 a day. It supports the station. It also feeds one of our homeless friends for an entire week.
2: That's incredible.
1: Through the Homeless Alliance. And so we love that amount. But whatever amount God has placed on your heart, with just two songs left, could you help us meet that challenge? And meeting the challenge is important because, honestly, this is a very limited time fundraiser. It ends tomorrow evening. And so we've got to stay on track, keep hitting these benchmarks for us to finish well. You can help us finish well with your gift right now. 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

0: your love.
1: It's Toby Mac there with Kevin and Amy. It's our fall fundraiser. This is an incredible time of the year. We so look forward to it, a time of inviting you to take part of what's happening here at the ministry, the House of Famine, the House of Praise. 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
2: Oh, we just love our sponsors. They're such generous people, so faithful in their giving. And a couple that fits that description are our friends, John and Nancy Burgett, longtime supporters of the station. And they're sponsoring today in honor of Olive Trailer. Now, this is Nancy's mom. And so today she's celebrating a birthday in heaven. And I love what Nancy said about her mom. She gave me life and she made sure I know Jesus.
1: Oh.
2: And if that were the only thing that anyone knew about you as a mom,
1: I'd be okay with that.
2: Wouldn't you? Right?
1: Absolutely. Oh, we love you guys. Thank you so much.
2: Thank you to the Burgetts, our sponsor of the day today here at the House FM. 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

0: This is Kat calling from Pittsburgh, Pennsylvania. I just want to encourage people to get on board supporting the ministry of the house, period. I know some of us are strapped right now financially because of the economy, but this is a blessing that the Lord is not going to let go unnoticed. He will provide your needs. You belong to Him, and you are supporting a ministry that He loves and that blesses His heart. So I just want to encourage people to trust God to provide for your needs. If someone here in Pittsburgh, Pennsylvania can support the house in Oklahoma, I know those of you who are there locally can do the same. So I just want to encourage you to trust God to provide for your needs and be a blessing to the house. Thank you.
1: Oh, thank you so much. Mm-hmm. Boy, that's just a message that we need to hear every day anyway.
2: Yeah.
1: That God will provide for your needs. How often can we get worried? We worry. We worry about our future. We worry about our past. We worry about today.
2: It's like you're peering right into my brain.
1: Yeah. So no, it's like, I love this.
2: That's true, isn't it?
1: Yes.
2: And so often we know that, like, God has mercy on all of our past, and yet we still like to bring it up in our own minds, obsess about it.
1: Yeah.
2: Maybe I'm just talking about me here, but that's a thing for me, and God has mercy on that. Maybe we obsess about the mistakes we make at work or during the day or with our kids, and God has mercy for that, and we can just kind of rest in it. But it's so hard sometimes. Mm-hmm. I love the message that we can rest in His love. And you hear that here at the station through lyrics and the songs, so some of the verses that we share on air. It's just woven into the fabric of this ministry's lifeblood. And so that's what you support when you support the House FM. 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
1: Mm-hmm. 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

0: House FM. It's Kevin and Amy. We are in our second day of our fundraiser. It's only today and tomorrow. This is a huge opportunity. 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Your gift helps reach the next person, the family member, the person who hasn't discovered the house. 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
1: Jay and Minka from Garber, $500. Thank you so much.
0: Jay and Minka, thank you so much. Wow.
1: And I would love, with 10 minutes left in this hour, this needs to be a big hour for us to keep our fundraiser on track. Very short fundraiser ending tomorrow evening. And so in the next 10 minutes, could we find five friends who would just jump in and make a gift? Just right now. Just 800-324-8488. You're so needed right now. Again, this needs to be a big hour for us, and you could help make that happen with your gift. 800-324-8488, but just 5 minutes left in this hour.
0: And it looks like, too, if we're able to get those five friends, we'll have another $1,000 that will be thrown in there. Thank you so much to a family in Yukon.
1: Bonus.
0: Yes.
1: Bonus. I like
0: Incredible.
1: It.
0: Incredible.
1: All right. 800-324-8488. 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

0: Kevin and Amy at the House FM and the House of Praise. It's our fall fundraiser, day two of our short 3-day fundraiser. It ends tomorrow evening at 6 o'clock. And so it's so important that if you plan to invest in the ministry here and the outreach, let me just throw this in. You found the House FM or the House of Praise. Mm-hmm. And it's made a difference in your life. There's somebody else out there right now who needs that same encouragement, the hope, the truth that you found here, this awesome music and the great lyrics that point to Jesus. Somebody needs that, and your gift will help reach that person who has that need right now. And so that's our ask of you, that you would come alongside, you would do ministry with us by supporting the House FM and the House of Praise with your gift. 800-324-8488. 800-324-8488.
1: Emily said she heard her husband singing. She said, my husband isn't exactly the guy who's going to walk around the house singing worship songs. At least I didn't think he was. And then one Saturday, I heard him in the garage working on something, and the house was playing, and he was singing along. A few weeks later, he started coming to church with us again. I never asked whether the two things were connected, because I didn't want to interrogate something God seemed to be doing quietly. Yeah. I just remember standing in the kitchen, listening to him singing and thinking, thank you, Jesus. You know, a lot of ministry happens quietly, and your gift helps keep truth playing in places where God may already be at work. And I love the wisdom that Erin had in this situation. That line that she said, I didn't want to interrogate something God seemed to be doing quietly.
0: Yeah, she didn't want to get in the way.
1: Oh my goodness. How many times do I feel like I've gotten in the way? And I love that idea though. And I love the fact that the house could be quietly doing something. God could be using something quietly to do something really huge. And that kind of seems like that's his style a lot, yeah. You know?
0: Ken from Enid, he gets it.
1: Yes.
0: He's investing.
1: Ken, thank you.
0: Thank you for your gift. We appreciate it. And right now, you can make your gift, and it makes a difference. Just, you got to trust us on this. It makes a difference. You may not know whose life it's making a difference in. You may not know that person. Maybe you'll meet them in eternity. But know that your gift matters right now at 800-324-8488. 800-324-8488. 8488. I'm in trouble with my words today. 800-324-8488. 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
1: Hi, my name is Shatrishwa, and I'm from Oklahoma City. I recently just did a job that I worked 98 hours a week for 46 days straight, and the House FM did everything for me to keep me going in a time when I needed it the most, when I needed to worship God and bring Him closer to me, keep me awake, and even activate my angels. This was the one station that I knew that I could count on that was there for me every night, no matter what, and I appreciate it. Thank you so much.
2: That kind of strength is otherworldly.
3: Yeah, it is.
2: I can tell you that right now. That was not something that we were able to do ourselves, but God was able to help you through those hours and those long days. Thank you so much. It's Kevin and Amy here. It's the House FM and House of Praise Fall Fundraiser. It's only today and tomorrow. That's when it ends. I'm going to tell you, the person who gives today helps put a song there, helps put a conversation there that will probably never know about it when it happens at 3:17 in the morning, right? But God does. And tell you, this is the thing. When you give, the truth is you'll probably never meet the person that you have helped make the life change in. But that is exactly what you're doing when you're participating today, contributing to life change.
3: Dwight from Edmond, $123 gift. Thank you for that. And
2: oh, wow.
3: I like the symbolism of that. 1, 2, 3. And that's how easy it is. That's how easy it is to support the hope and the encouragement of the House FM. It's easy as 1, 2, 3. I think there was a song that said that. So Dwight, thank you. And I'd like to build on that by doing this. We've got 91 homeless friends and neighbors being fed because of your generosity through a partnership with the Homeless Alliance. 91.
2: Wow, that's incredible.
3: Let's do this. Let's make that a triple digit number. Could we get to 100 in the next 3 songs?
2: Yes,
3: That seems awfully ambitious. But yeah, I think we could. That's 9 more friends giving that gift of $30 a month, just a dollar a day, to support the ministry and to also reach out, be the hands and feet of Jesus with our homeless friends by providing them a meal for a week. Your $30 a month gift will do that. And over the next 3 songs, could we end up at the end of 3 songs celebrating 100 of our homeless neighbors fed for a week? I think that would be awesome.
2: Incredible. Okay, so right now, we need you more than ever. Would you consider a gift right now at 800-324-8488? We need you right now. 800-324-8488.
3: So we also have friends in the ministry who say if we can meet that, it's a $1,000 bonus.
2: Oh, my goodness.
3: There's a $1,000 bonus at the end of that rainbow.
2: We can't let that pass by right now. You can also tap the heart at the bottom of the House FM mobile app, 800-324-8488.

0: calling from Mississippi because I'm a school counselor, and I listen to your radio station through my computer on the internet. 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I am a donor. I give $100 a month because I believe in your radio station and the ministry. It's fabulous.
1: Oh, God bless you. Thank you for your generosity. That generosity fuels the hope and the encouragement. All these songs pointing to Jesus, and know that you are needed right now to jump in and support what God does through your generosity here at the House FM and the House of Praise. Kevin and Amy, day two of our fall fundraiser at the House.
2: Isn't it amazing? I was thinking about, it's not about religion. It's not trying harder. It's grace. The idea that God already knows the parts of you that you've worked really hard to hide. Thinking about that, because so often have I heard a song come on and I thought, wow, I hadn't even talked to anybody about that. But that's something that's going on with me, or that's something that's really a hurt place that needs healing. But all the idea that God already knows the parts of you that you work really hard to hide, and he loves you anyway, loves you, loves us anyway. You know, I was just thinking about that. It can be such a strange, but truth that we can be letting people know over and over again. And that is why we're here, to be able to share truth day in and day out, no more 24 hours a day. How many places can you go and hear truth and hear about a God that loves you, sees you, knows you 24 hours a day? That is what you're giving to. And it's hard to even put a dollar amount on that. Today and tomorrow is our fall fundraiser. And of course, it ends tomorrow, but we're behind right now.
1: One of our neighbors who lives on the street.
2: Yeah.
1: Not knowing where the next meal is coming from. Feeling some desperation, surrounded by danger. Honestly, this is not safe, but so many are living on the street. Our partners at the Homeless Alliance, they do what they can. They need your help. And right now, because of your generosity, 91 of our homeless friends and neighbors are being fed for an entire week.
2: That's incredible.
1: Can we get that number to 100 in the next two songs? Three song challenge. If we can make it, ministry gets an extra $1,000 bonus, and another 9 of our homeless friends and neighbors get fed for an entire week. Would you be generous right now? And this is maybe you plan to give during the fundraiser, and we appreciate that. Here's why you should give right now, to make sure we meet that goal and get up to 100 homeless fed for a week. That's crazy. That's a crazy number. You can do it. We can do it together. Right now, you're needed at 800-324-8488. That happens when you make the $30 a month gift, $1 a day, 800-324-8488. Of course, you can also make that $30 a month gift at thehousefm.com.

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2: Kevin and Amy, the House FM and the House of Praise, our fall fundraiser. If you are a fellow allergy sufferer, I'm calling on you this morning. Just raise your voice, be heard. Call this morning, make a gift. It's going to help your allergies now. Amy, look. Amy, look. Uh-huh. 10, the number 10, that's high pollen.
3: Yeah.
2: That's a high number. I just looked on our forecast.
3: That is a high number.
2: It's 11.4 right now.
3: Yeah.
2: If you suffer from allergies, you feel that. I just had to take a sip of coffee and a snort of nasal spray.
3: Oh, no.
2: If you start your mornings like this, know that I'm in solidarity with you and we're calling on you. We're calling you out right now. Put down your nasal spray and pick up your phone.
3: Yeah.
2: I don't know. Yeah. Try in any angle this morning because it's so important
3: during this
2: very short fundraiser that it's going to take all of us, allergy sufferers and everybody, coming together. It's never been about one person doing everything. It's all of us kind of sharing the burden and doing this thing together. It's a thing we love about the station. It is something that we do together. And so right now, with one song left to meet our goal for a $1,000 bonus, 800-324-8488, 800-324-8488.
3: You know, I was thinking too, we just heard our business partner a moment ago, and I was just thinking about how important business partners really are. And I was thinking about how you come across in your company. My husband Lloyd, he works for a company where his boss is very transparent about the way they make money, the way they save money, and the way they give money. And they are incredibly, incredibly generous. And I'm going to tell you, I know from this side of it, I know his boss can't possibly know all the impact that it has on the employees, but I can tell you the employees talk. They talk amongst themselves. And it's like, can you believe that we've given this much to this and to that? And it's always positive. All the things that they give to are Christ-centered, like to make Jesus known is truly like the heart of everything that they ever give to. And I'm going to tell you, there's something contagious about that.
2: Yeah.
3: Because the employees want to jump in on it. The employees want to rally behind. And not only that, it just makes you proud to be working for such a place. And I was thinking about that. If you're in business right now and you're thinking about, what can I do to be, a better boss? How can I manage these folks better? Because all of that, there's books written about all this stuff, right? But the idea of where you put your money in your business, I'm going to tell you, that is one, you want to boost employee morale. I'm going to tell you, that is one big one. And maybe today you have the ability to give $10,000, $20,000, $30,000. I don't know what that looks like for your business, but I'm going to tell you, what if part of the legacy that your business has built isn't only what it's accomplished, it's not only just the stuff, it's not just what's in the bank account, but it's what God was able to accomplish through it? Oh, you could be making such a huge difference today.
2: 91 of our homeless friends and neighbors fed. Your generosity could bring that number to 100.
3: Yes.
2: And if we do, there's an additional $1,000 bonus for us as we ask you to support this ministry, all of our ministry partners like the Homeless Alliance. 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

0: I work night shift, and man, was it a rough night.
1: I remember back when I was low as a rug.
0: And I get home and get in the shower and get out of the shower, and you're playing the song just a few minutes ago. It's gonna be a good day.
1: I'm about to have a good day, no matter what they say.
0: And thank you for that, because it was not an easy night. Thank you.
2: No, thank you for sharing your story. We so appreciate that. Mm-hmm. So good to hear what your generosity does, what it means in the life of so many people who are listening and need a breakthrough. They need to hear from God. They need to be pointed toward Jesus. That hope, that encouragement that you first found here at the house, there's somebody else who needs that right now. And more gifts, and we're just going to just put it as plainly as possible, more gifts means more ministry, more people who can be ministered to. And that's the whole goal, isn't
3: yeah.
2: it? For us as Christ followers. And so this morning, your generosity is welcome. It's needed. 800-324-8488. 800-324-8488. It's Kevin and Amy, day two of our fall fundraiser here at the House FM and the House of Praise.
3: You know, I'm just going to say, you know, we've heard from so many people so far. The bus driver is still kind of on my mind, how she plays the house and the bus every day. Haven't been able to stop thinking about that, because I was just thinking about so many different people who are listening, and then from listening evokes life change, like something. They actually heard something, hear something, and then it prompts them to do something different. And here's what gets me during this fundraiser. Somebody who gave to the house helped put Jesus in front of someone else that made a life change.
2: Yeah.
3: They never met those people, but their generosity went somewhere they couldn't. And that's what your gift can do. It can go somewhere where you can't. And when giving grows, the ministry can grow too. 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
2: Maybe it's somebody in prison.
3: Yeah.
2: Right now.
3: Yes.
2: How many times have we heard from somebody, maybe that person who finally is out and free, or maybe it's the spouse of someone currently incarcerated, who share a story about how much this ministry means to them. 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

0: if we heard a story just like that. It just blows my mind.
1: Oh, I'm going to tell you, somebody's gift helped put that on his radio just at the right time.
0: Yeah.
1: Exactly the right time, right? And it's in, and help make it come in crystal clear, too. I'm just thinking, you know, you help make that happen. If you're already giving, you can take credit for some of that, of just being a part of that, part of what God is doing and how he's moving in other people's lives. That are no way could we orchestrate any of this on our own. Boy, we're so incredibly grateful for you. 800-324-8488. 800-324-8488.
0: You know who we're especially grateful for this morning? I just noticed in the last day and a half, we have had 26 people who maybe they've listened for a while, but have never given to the ministry, gave for the first time in the past 36 hours.
1: Yeah.
0: That is cool.
1: Yeah.
0: That is really great. And look, if you are somebody who falls in that category, maybe you've listened for a while, maybe you've been blessed, maybe you've been encouraged by what you hear here. You've heard all the great stories of what God does through the ministry, but you've never given. And maybe there's good reason for that. Maybe it was just never your time, right? Maybe this is your time. Maybe now is the right time for you to give for the very first time to support this ministry. 800-324-8488. 800-324-8488. Maybe, and this is a big category too, of all of the people who are giving monthly, faithfully, to the radio station, maybe if you would consider just a small increase in your monthly giving. That would be huge. That would be tens of thousands of dollars to the ministry. And you could do that right now. But whatever category you fit in, here's what we want to do over the next three songs. Ask for five gifts, any amount, whatever God puts on your heart, over the next three songs. And if we get those five friends joining us in the next three songs, that means $1,000 bonus from a generous listener who just wanted to encourage people to give.
1: Yeah. And if that any amount at all, because that is what we're asking for, any amount at all, but if it is at least $30 a month or more, well, you're also going to be making another difference by feeding a homeless friend and neighbor for an entire week. So we're so incredibly grateful for you.
0: All right. Here's the number, 800-324-8488. 800-324-8488. One more time, 800-324-8488. 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

0: music from Passion, along with Christian Stanfill. It's Kevin and Amy, the House FM and the House of Praise, where our fall fundraiser continues. And right now, this is pretty cool. Generous donor, friend of the radio station, said, I'll add $1,000 bonus if you can get 5 gifts in 3 songs. Okay, so that was the challenge. We've played the first song. We have 2 more left. With just 2 songs left to go, 5 gifts of any amount. Whatever that God number is on your heart, 800-324-8488. 2 songs left, but we got to get moving on this. 800-324-8488.
1: I love this so much. There's a woman who had shared a story about how she was awake at 1:12 in the morning. Me too. She's like, it was 1:12 in the morning. I know, because I looked at the clock about 40 times. My mind wouldn't stop. Bills, my kids, work, something the doctor had said, things that hadn't even happened yet. I finally got up. I turned on the radio because the silence was making everything louder. And a song came out. It came on the radio. It's talking about trusting God. And I sat on the couch and I listened and I said, Jesus, I cannot solve tomorrow at 1:12 in the morning. And I may have been, it may have been the most honest prayer I'd prayed in months. I went back to bed. I still had things to deal with the next day, but I stopped trying to live tomorrow before morning came. I was thinking, the person whose gift helped put that song there will probably never know about that 1:12 in the morning prayer. But God does. You know, God does. Every gift that is given, God knows the impact that it's making. And I can tell you from this vantage point, it is huge.
0: Yeah. You ever get in that situation and you start doing math? No, it's like, it's 1:30.
1: Yeah.
0: Okay. If I fell asleep right now, I'd get 4 hours and 15 minutes.
1: Okay, that's better than nothing. Yeah.
0: And then
1: maybe I won't sleep through my alarm clock.
0: And then a half hour later, okay, if I fell asleep right now.
1: Oh no.
0: How many hours of sleep is that?
1: Yeah.
0: And I've been there. And to that refuge, that peace when you turn on the radio at that hour in the morning, it's priceless. It's priceless. Well, no, it does have a value. And you've got to decide what the value of that is. Right now, asking that you keep this radio station strong for those awkward moments. And right now, in the middle of a 3-song challenge, we want to thank an anonymous giver in Tegucigalpa, Honduras.
1: Wow.
0: Amy and I have both been there. We have friends. We love the people there. And it's amazing that we have people in Honduras.
1: Yes.
0: Who listen to the station. This person says they've listened for 10 years.
1: Thank you so much.
0: Thank you for that $100 incredible gift. So that's 1 of 5. Justin and Nicole from Ponca with a $200 gift. That's 2 of 5. Just 3 more to go. 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

0: Hi, House FM. I wanted to pop in and say thank you for providing a station that's encouraging and inspiring every single day. I recently went through a time where my environment was very toxic and was listening to a sermon on how when you come from dysfunction, it can be so uncomfortable and it's so easy to go backwards and fall back into the toxic environment. When I get discouraged in those moments and really feel like I'm being pulled by God in so many different directions, it's such a blessing to be able to turn on the station anytime on my phone and the car and really be encouraged and lay my life for God and worship and remember that there is a purpose to all of this. So I just really wanted to encourage others to listen to the station and be inspired as I was. And thank you for all the effort and time you put into this. It's really appreciated.
1: Wow.
2: Thank you, Hannah. Great encouragement. You know something else that might encourage? It's Kevin and Amy here at the House FM Fall Fundraiser. This might encourage you. We just heard from a friend in Honduras who gave $100 U.S. I just looked up the exchange rate between the U.S. dollar and the lempira in Honduras. Mm-hmm. And that 100 U.S. dollars is almost 2,700 Honduran lempiras.
1: Oh, my goodness.
2: Wow.
1: Wow.
2: I mean,
1: wow.
2: Right?
1: Thank you so much.
2: Thank you again for that gift. And we just love that this radio station is reaching not just throughout our communities here in Oklahoma, but around the nation. We hear from so many people in different states, but also around the world. We hear listeners in different countries and how much the station means to them. And you make that possible with your gift.
1: Mm-hmm.
2: That's so huge. 800-324-8488. 800-324-8488.
1: Yes, we want to say thank you so much to Justin and Nicole from Ponca City with their $200 single family. Thank you. Mm-hmm. They want to thank the Hawkins family. So thank you guys so much. We're so incredibly grateful for you.
2: All right. So with two songs left, looking for your gift, any amount. And really what that number is between you and God. But say a quick prayer about that. Ask for some guidance. Ask for God to put that number on your heart and then call.
1: Yes.
2: And be a part of this radio ministry. We're all involved in it. It's everybody in, you know, everybody doing their part. And the end result is that the name of Jesus is glorified because of your generosity. 800-324-8488. 800-324-8488. 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

0: Okay, Toby fans, where are you? Looking at you this morning. Everybody in on this one. The need is there. It's the House FM Fall Fundraiser. Kevin and Amy here. Hope you're loving the music today. We hope it's, in fact, we pray. It's our daily prayer that the music will make a difference in your day and in your outlook, and that it'll remind you that God is going with you through your day. All of that. It's Kevin and Amy here. Appreciate our folks jumping in on this challenge. Now, we've got one song left, and want to thank Susan for a $360 gift.
1: Oh, Susan, thank you.
0: From Norman, Oklahoma. And of course, that gift means that one of our homeless friends and neighbors are fed for an entire week through our partnership with the Homeless Alliance. So that's a double difference, a double impact, Susan. Thank you for that. That means with one song left in this challenge, Amy, we need two more.
1: Yes.
0: So we've got three. We need two more gifts of any amount in order to hit that $1,000 bonus.
1: Oh, my goodness. And we just got someone here from, Miami, Oklahoma, $30 a month, never given before. She did ask for prayer for her sister, recently lost her husband, and has really lost the will to live. Prayers to her. Oh, my goodness. Thank you so much for reaching out. I'm going to tell you. During some pretty tough times, it is amazing how hearing a song or just the right thing at the right time can really reset our hearts. I was thinking about that because whenever Diana had written in, she shared about her husband who had died last year, and she said one of the hardest things wasn't exactly what she expected. She said it was the quiet. She said after you've shared a house with somebody for decades, silence sounds different when they're gone. So she said, I started leaving the house on, not because I needed somebody talking every second, but I needed something hopeful in the room. And some days I sang along, some days I cried, some days I didn't really hear it at all. But there was something comforting about hearing people talk about Jesus while I was learning how to live in that house by myself. She said, you guys became company during a season when I desperately needed some. I think sometimes ministry isn't dramatic. It's not dramatic. Sometimes it's just simply making an empty house feel a little less empty, right?
0: No, look, my mom is going through this right now. We lost my dad over a year ago, and she listens every morning for the same reason, to be encouraged to hear about Jesus, to have company. And by the way, hi, Mom.
1: Hi, Mom.
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1: I'm the child of the Most High God, and the Most High God's for me.
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4: Kevin and Amy, the Fall Fundraiser at the House FM and the House of Praise. And this is the way to start an hour. This is the way to do it, starting by thanking folks for their generosity.
5: Yes. Oh, my goodness. Thank you so much to Courtney from UConn, adding $20 to her already monthly gift. Thank you so much, Courtney. We so appreciate you. Beth, who listens to 106.1 in Sulphur, says the station gets me through every day. $100 a month. Beth, nice. Thank you so much.
4: And with those two, that means we hit that $1,000 bonus from last hour.
5: Thank you.
4: Yeah, this is a perfect way to start a brand new hour of our fall fundraiser. Now, remember, time is limited here. This is a very short fundraiser ending tomorrow evening. And so every hour counts. 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And we can do that with your help today. And once again, it's not one or two people doing a bunch. It's everybody doing their part. 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

0: perfectly.
1: I just want to thank you for the praise music that you played today on my way to work. It was just a whole worship session. Every song was just spot on, and it's really going to carry me through some hard times this morning. So I just thank you for the songs that you play.
2: No, thank you for listening, and we love that you're being blessed by the music you hear. How many of us fall into that camp that, you know, we love having jobs. God blesses us with our jobs. But first thing in the morning, when you're getting up and you're sleepy-eyed and tousle-haired and you gotta looking at another day of work, maybe we're less than grateful sometimes. And on those mornings, how cool is it to have a radio station that sort of realigns, readjusts your attitude? I think it's, maybe I'm just talking to myself right now because this is so important to me. Hey, it's Kevin and Amy here, the House FM, our fall fundraiser. And again, it's very limited. It ends tomorrow evening. So important that you make your support known right now.
3: Yeah, boy, we're so incredibly grateful that you let us in to your day. I mean, if you listen on the same stretch of road each morning, if you've laughed with us, maybe you prayed with us about something you haven't told many people about, and if these mornings have become something you look forward to, if God has used something here to help you, you can make them possible for somebody else. Maybe for somebody else's stretch of road as they head off to work or wherever they're going each morning to do drop off. Would you consider a gift to the house this morning? We may never have met, but boy, we have shared a lot of life together. And if being here has meant something to you, it's a chance to help keep that encouragement here for you and for the person who's going to find us tomorrow.
2: And you know, we talk about this, but it bears repeating. We don't take advertisers.
3: That's
2: right.
3: This
2: is a different type of radio station than maybe you're accustomed to. You're not going to hear car dealers shouting, and in all fairness to the car dealers, they got to do business too. But we don't have that type of advertiser that creates revenue for the station. It all comes from you. You listen. God works through the station to bless your life, and you want that for the next person. And so you pay it forward with your gift. David from Edmond just made a gift, $1,000. David. Oh, that means so much.
3: Thank you so much. Yes.
2: Just keeping the momentum going today and making this radio station available to more and more families just like yours. So you're needed today for that. Know that.
3: What if somebody matched David's gift? It came up behind him and said, okay, David gave $1,000. I'm going to do $1,000. We could see how long we could keep that going.
2: Hold on, yeah. And then somebody match the match.
3: Yes.
2: That matched. I see where you're going with this.
3: Like tag, you're it.
2: Huh.
3: Okay.
2: All right. So let's play a game of tag. 800-324-8488. 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

0: Well, I'll tell you what, it's really cute. I walked in on my son one day, and he was in the kitchen listening to the House FM, and he was raising his hands, and he was sitting there dancing and singing to the songs. And I just, my heart just leapt. I was just ecstatic. That just made me feel so good to see him dancing with his hands lifted up, just praising God like that.
1: Oh, I love that so much.
2: Yeah, isn't that great? What about this? What if, because that's precious to a parent, what if every parent who ever saw their kid singing along to the radio station called with a gift right now?
1: Ooh.
2: What about that?
1: Yes.
2: I mean, look, that's got real value, right? To see our kids lifting up Jesus, that you know that what's being poured into them is good stuff.
1: Yeah.
2: Rather than kind of the junk that they get from our culture, you're pouring in the good stuff. Listen, if nobody's told you lately, we appreciate you being a parent who's fighting that good fight. 800-324-8488. 800-324-8488. It's Kevin and Amy, the House FM Fall Fundraiser. Day two with only about a day left.
1: Now, David has put out a challenge. He's from Edmond. He gave a $1,000 single gift. He listens to 100.1 North OKC Metro. And I'm going to tell you, what an incredible challenge to put out there. David gave $1,000. We're looking for the next one to jump in. We're playing tag. We're paying it forward. I'm going to tell you, your gift is helping the house do more than just ministry and reach people. This is life changing. Maybe meeting Jesus for the very first time is what somebody is able to do through the house. They stumble upon the radio station. They get into the car where somebody already has it playing. Man, they're being introduced for the first time. They didn't feel like they had to get dressed and dress a certain way, look a certain way, be a certain way in order to walk through the doors of a church. They just simply sat down in a car and heard the music for the first time.
2: Yeah.
1: And maybe it's the beginning of something really big. That's what you're giving to.
2: Look, we can get them into church later, all right? The first step is introducing them to Jesus.
1: Yes.
2: And these songs point to Jesus in a powerful way.
1: Mm-hmm.
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1: Well, if you're a Lucas Ground State Farm, we appreciate you.
2: Yes.
1: And if you own a business or run a business, know that we welcome you as a business team partner. If God has blessed you in your business, and you can then take some of that and turn around and bless his people through this radio ministry. We think that would be awesome. And we've got volunteers standing by to talk to you about exactly what that would look like. All you have to do is just call the number 800-324-8488. It's Kevin and Amy. Our fall fundraiser continues day two here at the House FM.
2: Mm-hmm. And boy, it's incredible so far what has been done. Well, 98 of our homeless friends and neighbors through the Homeless Alliance has been gifted with a week of being fed, not having to think about food. Just think about one of our basic needs. Mm-hmm. We don't even think anything about it. We just go into the kitchen, open up the refrigerator, and there it is. But just imagine struggling with just a basic need of food. That is being provided for thanks to the generosity of each and every person who has participated with that $30 a month or more. 98 so far. That's incredible.
1: It is incredible. It's a huge number. How much more incredible if there were three digits there?
2: Yeah.
1: Instead of 98, 100, just two more gifts of $30 a month. And we'd break 100 of our homeless friends and neighbors being fed for a week. That is truly incredible, and you could do that right now with your gift. $30 a month, it works out to about $1 a day. Seems doable for most of us. 800-324-8488. Could we do that right now? Get that number up to 100?
2: Let's do it.
1: 800-324-8488. 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

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Only then I understood that even in the ruthless pain, there's a river running through, and every bend

started listening to the House FM about a year and a half to 2 years ago when I started making my drive for work every day. And here recently, I've been really struggling with a lot. And I deal with depression and anxiety. And one of my biggest issues is seeing myself through the eyes of God and seeing myself as the beautiful person that He created. And I've been praying and praying that God will help me to go back to when I was a kid and I knew that Jesus loved me. And yesterday morning, I was driving into work and just heavy-hearted already in the morning, and the song, I Want to Go Back, came on, and it brought me to tears because it was exactly

0: it blessed my heart so much. Then the next song came on, and it was another song that I needed to hear, and another, and another, and it was just one thing after another. And so I don't know how you all do it. All I know is that God uses the House FM, and he puts the right song, the right people on there, saying the right things at the exact moment that people need to hear it. And I'm so grateful for the chance to support the House FM so that hopefully others can be getting the same experience that I get to have through listening to you guys.
1: So you might ask, and it's fair question, why should I give? Well, you just heard that story. Because someone right now needs that right song. It's the right time for them to hear from God. And then that song comes on with its lyrics, providing hope and encouragement and pointing to Jesus in the middle of a hard time. And that's why you give. Mm. It allows this radio station to reach more people, to serve our communities, to partner with other ministries like the Homeless Alliance and so many others that are doing the work of Jesus in our communities. And it helps us to just share hope and in a very oftentimes hopeless world. That's why. And you are needed for that right now. It's day two of our fall fundraiser. Kevin and Amy here. Our phone number, if you'd like to jump in and support what God does here, at 800-324-8488, 800-324-8488.
2: And one of the things we absolutely love about mornings here is that, boy, it does feel like a community. It does. We'll answer the phone and we'll be like, oh, you know, there's Susan. You know, it's like, you know, it's like every phone call feels like, ah, okay. Oh, Taylor, hey, good to talk to you.
1: Jeff.
2: You know, Jeff. Hey, Jeff. You know, so it's like each morning, there's a lot of behind the scenes you don't see, but it truly is community. And if you listen on the way to work, or you're getting the kids ready, or wait, just starting your day with us, you're a part of that community too. Even if we don't audibly talk to you directly, just know that you are. And if you value having the house here each morning, this is a chance to help make sure that it keeps continuing to be here for somebody else, for you and for the next person who really needs encouragement. That's what you're giving to today. Would you consider jumping in this morning and being a part of something so much bigger than ourselves? 800-324-8488.
1: Can I interrupt? Can I jump in and just say this? Little behind the scenes, we've done enough fundraisers that we begin to see trends, patterns. And the 9 o'clock hour is traditionally slow. I'm not sure why that is. People have gotten through the morning. It's kind of the morning doldrums right around 9 o'clock.
2: Sure.
1: And so we don't get a lot of activity. Maybe you can buck that trend. Maybe you're somebody who likes to kind of upset the status quo, and you can do that by making a gift right now in an otherwise very quiet hour. You could make a splash. You could make an impact right now. So I'll just give that number again. 800-324-8488. 800-324-8488. Maybe you're at work already. You're at the office. 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

0: love that. Mm-hmm. 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
1: Oh, we love you guys.
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1: That's right.
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0: That would be a huge deal.
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0: so long.
1: Now, one of our newer artists, and we just love Peter Burton, and that's his newest song called So Long. It's Kevin and Amy here. Thanks for listening today. It's our fall fundraiser. Maybe you listened for a bit and thought something's different, and that's it. It's the time of year, a couple of times that come around every year, where we ask you to jump in and support the ministry here. More gifts equals more ministry, more outreach, more impact on our communities, and ultimately a bigger difference for those who need hope and encouragement in their day. Appreciate everybody who's jumped in with their gift today so far, especially those, can I just say, who jumped in at the $30 a month level, because at that dollar a day gift, that means that

0: not only do you support the station, but you feed one of our homeless friends and neighbors for an entire week through the Homeless Alliance. And Amy, we're just a couple away from 100 homeless fed for a week. 98 so far.
1: That's incredible. So, boy, two more gifts of $30 a month or more. I tell you, every now and then, we're giving an opportunity to invest in something that could outlive us. And I feel like so few things are we given an opportunity to do that. But this is one of those. Somewhere, there's a person we haven't even reached yet. We don't know their name. Maybe they're going to stumble across the house on the hardest day of their life. Maybe they're going to hear a song that makes them curious about Jesus. Maybe they got fed a meal through the Homeless Alliance and found out that it was all because of listeners at the House FM.
0: Yeah.
1: Maybe what starts is something small. You know, it's like, and we may never know, because eternity is full of stories that started with just an ordinary person saying yes to God.
0: Yeah, and what I love about this opportunity is that I think the world overlooks those who are living on the streets, or homeless friends and neighbors so often, and people just kind of write them off. Well, you know, like they're never going to amount to anything.
1: Mm.
0: And Jesus doesn't look at them that way. As followers of Christ, we shouldn't look at them that way. Each one of our homeless friends and neighbors, they've got a story. That story is not finished yet. Imagine meeting that person in eternity who you helped out with a meal for a week and finding out what happened as a result of that.
1: Yeah.
0: Did that change their outlook? Did that change their circumstance? Who knows? Who knows? But you could be a part of that story with your gift right now. 800-324-8488. 800-324-8488.
1: Okay. Right now. Well, I was just thinking, I'm looking. We don't have anybody right now. There's nobody on the line. Lines are all clear.
0: What an opportunity.
1: Yes.
0: What an opportunity. Getting right through like that.
1: Yes, absolutely. Okay, so right now, 800-324-8488. Waiting for your call right now, 800-324-8488, or tap the heart at the bottom of the House FM mobile app.

0: It's the radio station I like to listen to in the car when I'm driving. It's very calming. It never fails that there's a song that comes on that lifts me up and helps me be closer, I think, to the presence of the Lord. I don't know how to describe it other than to say that it just brings me peace and joy. It's just the most blessed thing for me to have playing in the car.
1: You know, my wife used to have a two-hour commute. Think about that.
2: Wow.
1: Now, it wasn't every day of the week, but a couple of days, she had a two-hour commute. And she said more than once, you know, without this radio station, I'd go nuts. I'd go crazy.
2: Oh.
1: And to have that as your companion, to have that, especially if you're looking at a two-hour commute. Let's be honest. That is not the best job ever. If you've got to commute 2 hours one way,
2: that's horrible.
1: That's most of your day. It's half of your day, right?
2: Yeah.
1: And so your attitude could go south pretty quick on that commute. And instead, to be able to spend that time hearing about Jesus, maybe falling into some silent prayer, maybe just out loud singing and praising God along with some of the music. What a way to redeem the day. Bible tells us redeem the day. There's a perfect way, especially if you're one of those people with that longer commute. Hey there, it's Kevin and Amy, The House FM. It's our fall fundraiser. Time is short, and the journey is long today. We've got a long way to go to make sure this radio station is funded for the remainder of this year of ministry, and you can do your part right now at 800-324-8488 or at thehousefm.com.
2: I think we underappreciate exactly how our body reacts to what we put into it, too. Because this can be true if you think about it in many different areas. You think about the way food makes us feel. So maybe that's more, it's physical, so you can actually feel that. You know, when you get a certain age and you eat a whole lot of sugar, that doesn't make you feel very good. And you can kind of feel lousy afterwards. And you just like, if you just eat badly, it's like whatever you're putting into your body, right? So that the same thing can be true too, I think, with what we put into our ears and our eyes and our hearts. And so if you think about that, you've heard that trash in, trash out. And it can be the same thing, you know, whenever we're listening to stuff. And I was thinking about how it can, if you can put you into a different mindset, you start out and you're just feeling a little down about just life, maybe a situation that you're already thinking about how you're going to deal with it.
1: I mean,
2: how you're
1: going to
2: respond. Yes. Yeah. And then, but then maybe a song comes on or something is said that kind of alters the way you approach a difficult situation. I mean, what is that worth? So much.
1: Yeah. So if that's worth something to you, if you see value in that, we'd love for you to make a gift right now. Could you do that? Just a couple of friends between now and 10 o'clock this morning would mean so much. And you can make your gift by calling. We had some of our friendly staff standing by.
2: Mm-hmm.
1: Well, two of them are friendly. One of them is...
2: No, they're listening. They're listening. But so they're doing... They're actually... They've got great attitudes. All of them.
1: Two-thirds of you will get the friendly operators. And so that's something. 800-324-8488. 800-324-8488. Or maybe you just don't want to take the risk at all and just make your gift online.
2: No. We're just going to keep Kevin away from the phones, and that'll take care of that.
1: That'd do it.
2: Yeah.
1: That would do it. You could also make your gift online at thehousefm.com.

0: That's Josiah Queen and Can't Steal My Joy. He was at the fair, was it last year, wasn't it?
1: And yes.
0: So this year, we've just been blessed with so many great house artists showing up at the Oklahoma State Fair. This year, it's Ben Fuller.
1: Incredible.
0: Ben Fuller, with his background, being raised on a dairy farm, could he be more perfect for the Oklahoma State Fair?
1: Yeah, it's going to be so much fun.
0: Looking so forward to that. We'd love to see you out there on Monday for Ben Fuller at the fair. And Amy will be there with bells on.
1: Yeah, this is going to be so much fun. As a matter of fact, my daughter's coming with me, too.
0: Oh,
1: it's
0: wow.
1: It's going to be such a great time. Look, you know, that's a great example, though, of something that we're able to do because of your contribution to the house, that we're able to do fun things like being able to bring artists to town. And we're going to do a front porch series with him. It's just going to be so much fun. Where it's like being able to do fun things. It's like another way of being able to invite people into a closer relationship with Jesus. That's why we want to say thank you so much to each and every person who's given so far. Like Rick from Ponca City, $100 this morning. Rick, from thank you so much. Wow.
0: Yeah, appreciate that. And can we just say, it is an honor for us. It's a privilege to do ministry with you. And that's what's happening. When you support the station with your gifts, you're saying, yeah, I want to come alongside, reach more people.
1: This is important.
0: Impact the communities, support families, strengthen marriages, all the things, right, that God does through this ministry happen because of your generosity.
1: Mm-hmm.
0: So we're in ministry together. And we love that. 800-324-8488. 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

0: Elevation Worship is back this fall with Elevation Nights featuring Stephen Furtick. 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

0: Hi, my name is Bonnie, and I just wanted to share that this radio station helped save my life so many times. I'm a former drug addict, a former alcoholic, and a former gambler who has not done those things because God has saved me from all of that. God put it on my heart to listen to the radio station, and I just hope that this radio station and my testimony can share some encouragement for those that think that they have been told that they aren't good enough or worth it, because you're so more worth it than anything that anyone else has ever told you, because God says that we are worth more than diamonds and gold. And this radio station plays the exact song for the exact moment that people need it. And I know I'm not alone whenever I say I thank God for this radio station every single day.
1: Oh, wow. God bless you, Bonnie. Thanks for sharing that. And I think that's spot on. Hi, it's Tody Weir along with Doug Griffin. It's day two of our 3-day fall fundraiser. And yeah, that's a message that's out there 24/7, 365. You are enough. You are valuable. You are worth so much to our Father. 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Whew, that's a powerful message that people need to hear. 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And here's the thing. 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
1: 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Could we get two people in the next two songs to give it $30 a month and say, yeah, we have hit 100 homeless friends and neighbors to feed for a week with our partners at the Homeless Alliance? 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

0: I knew this song, Mercy Me is Greater. I'd heard it before and I loved it, and we do it at church and I'd sing and dance to it. But that day when I heard it, really heard it and heard all the words, it just meant everything to me, because I'm not a failure. I am redeemed and I am loved by the creator of the world. So that song has meant a lot to me. Just lifted me up, and I've been up there ever since.
1: Been up there ever since. Thanks, Joy. 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
2: And we want to say a great big thank you every time you jump on board. Now, when you give, you have the opportunity to tell us why. Insert a little story. You don't have to, but you can. You can also have the opportunity to let us know that you'd like to be anonymous. And certainly we respect that. So earlier this morning, we wanted to make sure we say thank you for an anonymous friend in Hunter for a single gift of $200. Thank you so much for that. In Thomas, Dawn says, count me in. Here's the money to keep things rolling on the house. And then we've been talking about friends that are already on board on a monthly basis. Maybe you already contribute $30 a month or $40 a month. Wondering if you might consider a little bit of an increase on that. And Terry and Robin in Stillwater said, yeah, count me in. I'm going to increase $6 a month to now $75 a month, saying, I love your station. Terry and Robin, we love you. Thank you so much for being a part of the house.
1: So good. Those folks giving at the end of last hour with Kevin and Amy, and a great start to the day, great morning. And now here we go. The day continues. We've got to keep running. You know, Doug, we've talked about things like these fundraisers are, it's not a sprint, it's a marathon. And somebody even cooked it up for us that so far we've run about 8.6 miles of the marathon. So still a ways to go, but if you've ever run a marathon, I've only run a half marathon, and it's a lot, you know, it's a lot. And 8 miles is pretty significant, but obviously still a ways to go. 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
1: 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Hey, it's Tony Weir along with Doug Griffin, and here we are, second day of the three-day fall fundraiser, and I'll tell you, Southern Values Work Construction, they are our latest business that's joined with us. I got to talk to Christopher over the last couple of weeks, getting stuff set up for the spot that you just heard. That's how we thank businesses that want to get involved. We can't run a commercial, and I remember going through all of that with Christopher, and he still, and this is what I love about businesses that do get involved. They get it. It's not about buying commercials. It's about supporting ministry. And you can tell from Christopher being involved with recovery and things that he's very heaven-minded, very faith-based in his work and what's important to him. And he believes this ministry is important, and he's supporting it with his business. And we're able to say thank you with that spot that you just heard. All of that to say, that's just an example of how businesses can get involved, support this ministry, and have some thank yous run on the air for people all over the communities to hear about who you are and what you do. You can have spots run like that, or you can just be a part of our business team directory that people can see anytime on our website, on our mobile site, when they're looking for a faith-based business with whatever need they may have. They turn to the business team directory and immediately find somebody they know they can trust. You can be a part of that starting at just $75 a month. So if your business, if that sounds like something interesting to you, call up right now. Our operators, our staff would love to talk to you more about it. 800-324-8488. 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
1: That's so good. 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

0: 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I have to hear it every day just to feel that encouragement for him to uplift me and feel victorious every day.
1: Wow, you know how humbling it is when people say, you know, you're a part of my everyday life. Wow. And it's so important to them. God is speaking to them, encouraging them, helping them through some of the toughest times they've ever been through. And God is using the house to do it. Wow. Hey, good morning. It's Tony Weir along with Doug Griffin. Day 2 of 3 of the fall fundraiser tomorrow at 6. That's it for this fall fundraiser. 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
1: 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We've had 113 gifts already come in for this fall fundraiser. Thank you. 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

0: of listening the house at them because my kids are 5 and 2, and they sing along with the song. And there's nothing so sweet as hearing a 2-year-old boy singing songs that are praising Jesus.
1: That is so true. I think that's probably the number one thing we hear here at the house. I'm Tony Weir, along with Doug Griffin. Day 2 of the 3-day fall fundraiser, and love to hear my kids singing along in the car. It's got to be number one because, well, I think parents so much, what you want for your kids is for them to not absorb the things of the world. And so you're giving them something like the house, something positive, something good, something Christ-centered. And then when that's what they're singing along with, when that's what's coming out of their mouths, which is what's coming out of their hearts, you feel like, yeah, this is good. This is a good thing. And yeah, I think that's why we hear that so much. And maybe that's your testimony as a parent. Maybe you drove your kids to school this morning and you had the house on in the car and your kids were singing along. Maybe you fit that description. What's that worth to you? How thankful are you to have that on your radio every morning, every day with the kids in the car? We would just say, hey, let us know. I'd love to hear your testimony. 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
2: When you think about all that the house means to you and your family, think about a family that hasn't yet discovered it. 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More donations means more ministry. There's opportunities that we have to go to different places, and we can't do it all because we can't do it all. But with you, we can do more. So think about the idea of sowing your seed into the House FM, and now we say yes to an opportunity because we have additional funds. We're at an event, and there's a mom that sees the booth who's never heard about it before, who says, "What is this? I'm going to give it a try," and there's another life changed. It's incredible to think about what you have the opportunity to be a part of, partnering financially with already the things that God is doing. 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
1: Doug, you know, this 10 o'clock hour traditionally, and we've done this a few times, traditionally, 10 o'clock hour can be slow. A lot of folks have gotten into work for the day or settled in somewhere doing something, and so kind of slows down a little bit. And as you know, when you're trying to get somewhere by a certain time, which we are, Friday at 6, we've got to keep going every hour. So would love to see here, we've got about 22 minutes before 11 o'clock. If we could have 3 folks jump on board at any amount, whatever God's laying on your heart, that would make a big difference here. 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

0: Matt Maher on the House FM and the House of Praise. 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And, you know, the thing I love about that song, Doug, is as the music director, I choose all the music that we play on our networks. And when a song like that comes out, it's like, yeah, that's it. That's a message people need to hear, because I know people are going through tough times, and you need to hear from God that it's going to be all right. You need to be encouraged and reminded that He is with you. He loves you. He wants the best for you, and it's going to be all right. And I'm not surprised at all. That song, I think I heard, is probably going to be number one in the nation next week, because so many stations around the country are playing it. Because, yeah, that's the message people need. It's going to be all right. That's what you support. You support messages just like that for you, for your family, for your community, and so many others you'll never know this side of heaven who need to hear it's going to be all right. God is with you. Your support makes that possible. That's what these fundraisers are all about, reminding you you play a part in God's plan for the house and for God speaking to His people here.
1: Everybody's got a part to play. We're here on this side of the microphone, letting you know what's going on, giving you information, letting you know how to connect. And then we simply ask that you would pray, Lord, would you have me involved in the House FM financially? And if He says no, if it's not something you can do right now, totally understand that. But would you continue to pray that He would open the hearts of someone else? But you say, you know what? I can do this. I can dip my toe in the water. I've never given to a station before, but I think I can jump in. How about joining us at our most popular giving level of $1 a day? 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
0: So let me sum it up. Here's the need right now, right at this moment, about 15 minutes in front of 11 o'clock. We've said 10 o'clock hour tends to be slow, but three people before 11 o'clock with a gift of any size would really make a difference to keep us moving forward. And if two of those are at that dollar a day level, it takes us to 100 homeless fed. So what part of that can you do? Maybe you can just make your gift of $20. Maybe you can come in at that $30 a month. Maybe you could make a leadership gift of $1,000. We've seen some of those come in, although I think it's been quite a while since the morning that we've seen that. So whatever God is leading you to do, we just ask you to step out and do it. I don't know what it is. I throw numbers out sometimes. I'll admit it. I throw too many numbers out. But at the end of the day, at the end of it all, it's just about God using you at the ministry of the house. Will you let Him do that right now? 800-324-8488. 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

0: Good morning. I just wanted to tell you guys thank you this morning. I'm headed into work for the first time in 12 weeks. I've been home with my new baby, and it's been wonderful. But, of course, the first thing I hear on the radio this morning is you guys talking about feeling God's presence, and when we have stress and anxiety, to look to God, to pray and know that He's with us during our hard times. And I love my job and I love my coworkers so much, but leaving my baby has been a lot harder than I remember it with my other ones. So I just want to thank you guys for your ministry, for being a reminder of the love of Christ, and for spreading God's word and message through our community. Thank you guys so much for your ministry.
1: 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We're down to 9.5 minutes. Still haven't had that first one. So can you be a leader right now?
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3: If you're saying to yourself, I want to be involved, I want to do it, but I'm kind of busy, trust me, the enemy's going to want to keep you distracted all the way till Saturday. Right. We're done tomorrow. Tomorrow at 6, it's done. So right now, could I grab you for just a couple of minutes right now to go to the phones calling 800-324-8488 and letting us know what that God number is, that amount that the Lord has placed on your heart after a quick prayer. 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
1: 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Here's Ryan Stevenson. It's Eye of the Storm on the House FM, the House of Praise. Hey, thanks for listening today. Thanks for praying. Thanks for giving to the house.

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1: 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Do we have anybody to thank?
2: Thankfully, we do.
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2: Hey, hey, hey. It's Tony. It's Doug. 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And that was a lot, wasn't it? 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
2: It's thehousefm.com, and I hope that you will make your best gift right now. 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

0: Yeah, my name is Lonnie Mollett, and I just got out of prison September 17th of this year. I listen to your station all the time, the House FM, and I love your station, and I love God. And I don't have any income, but I want to let people know out there to not give up. Please don't give up on yourself. Don't give up on God, because there is hope.
1: Oh, that's so good. Lonnie, God bless you. Thanks for sharing that. And I think that's a great point. A lot of people can't give. I'm Tony Weir. Doug Griffin is here. And it's day two of our three-day fall fundraiser. Wraps up tomorrow at 6. And yeah, we talk to a lot of people, like Lonnie, just doesn't have the money to give, but wishes they could. And so maybe today your role is to stand in the gap. Stand in the gap for others who just can't give, but it means so much to them. They're so thankful for it. Many people who give, they give sacrificially. And they tell us, and when we meet them, we know, man, you are doing so much. And it's humbling to meet them knowing what they give and what they do for the ministry. So how about you today? Can you be one that stands in the gap for others? So many need the hope of Jesus Christ. They're finding it through the house. People will never know this side of heaven, but God is using us in so many ways. And your support makes that possible. Will you be a part of that right now? 800-324-8488, thehousefm.com, or tap that little heart at the bottom of the app.
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1: All right. 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It's Tony and Doug on the House FM, the House of Praise. 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
2: Yeah, pretty exciting here. If you're just joining us, we're in the midst of a 3-song challenge. 2 of the songs have played already. 1 more song to go.
1: Yep.
2: The challenge is, during those 3 songs, can you find 3 friends with a financial gift to the House of any size? And we talked about it earlier, one of the things we call like a leadership gift when it comes to giving levels. And that's what's happened from Guthrie. Anonymous, we respect that. An anonymous friend from Guthrie with a single gift of $1,000.
1: Wow. Thank you. That is awesome. That helps so much this morning. Wow, great. Thanks.
2: So we've got 1 in, 2 more to go, and there's still a song. So you're like, can you do it? Well, we can do it. You can help us do that. What is that God number? What is that amount that God is saying, all right, pour this into the House. Give them this. Is it $30 a month? Is it another leadership gift of $1,000? Is it $20? I don't want the numbers to be intimidating because it's really just about participation. I believe everybody can be praying. And after the prayer, if God says go, give. Here's the number, 800-324-8488. 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
1: Okay, hey, look at this, Doug. Thanks to Morgan. Morgan is number 2 from Ponca City at that $30 a month level. 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That's now 2 of the 3 that we've been looking for. 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

0: The end of June, I was diagnosed with cancer, stage 3. I'm young, I have 3 young kids, and I felt like my world was crashing.
1: You are the strength when I am weak.
0: I do cancer treatments almost 2 hours away from home, and my husband and I got Sirius XM so we could listen to more genres of music. And I have to be honest, we don't even listen to Sirius XM. We go to the house FM on our radio every time. It's like God is giving me what I need to hear. Almost every time I've had a doctor's appointment, either before on our way or after on our way home, the song Everything's Gonna Be All Right by Ryan Ellis plays. And I know that's God telling me that everything's

0: and I just wanted to thank the House FM for giving me that message from God that I needed to hear.
1: So good. Yes. That makes me pause for a moment. It's humbling, and I've heard that testimony numerous times at this point. It's part of my job here, and it still gets to me because it's just the fulfillment of what I believe happens here. There's a song called "It's Gonna Be All Right," and you play it for people, and it's God speaking to them that their situation, just like you heard in her life, tough times. But God reminded her through that song, it's going to be all right. And it meant something. Wow. Whew, that's God at work here at the House. And you can be a part of it. You can be a part of stories just like that. You can be a part of making sure those songs play for people that need to hear them. That's what your support does. That's what these fundraisers are all about. It's just 3 days. This week, we're on day number 2. It wraps up tomorrow at 6, but you can be a part of it right now at 800-324-8488, thehousefm.com. Click on the heart on the app. I'm Tony Weir along with Doug Griffin. Doug, we had a challenge going on, a $500 challenge to find 3 people to make a gift of any amount. Give us an update.
2: Yeah, we're excited about
1: this. That was the third song, by the way. That was the final song.
2: During those first 2 songs, we had an anonymous friend from Guthrie, and then we had Morgan from Ponca City. And all right, look at this. A new anonymous friend is joining us, $30 a month, unlocking another week for a homeless friend from Carrier.
1: Awesome.
2: And on top of that, we needed 3. God said you're getting 4.
1: Wow.
2: And David in Chickasaw says, here's a single gift of $500.
1: Wow. Thank you so much. That is awesome. Wow. Whew. God is awesome. That is so good. Thank you guys for your support, for meeting that challenge. Another 500 going on top of that because of that bonus. And yes, we have passed 100 homeless fed for a week. We're at 103 now. 103 coming in. Thank you. God bless you. And here's another one. Gordon in Yukon. God bless you. Another $500 gift coming in as a part of that challenge. So, man, thank you so much. Gordon, David, our listener and Carrier, Morgan. God using everybody with what they can do, using his math, God math, adding it together to what he wants to do here at the House. It's so awesome to be a part of, and I just invite you to be a part of it now here at the House. 800-324-8488, thehousefm.com. 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Thanks so much. Here's a great song from Micah Tyler. God did it. He does do it over and over again. God bless you. Thanks for listening to The House.

0: Hey, it's Kevin and Amy at the House FM. So grateful to all of our generous sponsors, including today's sponsor of the day, John and Nancy Burgett.
1: Mm-hmm. They're giving in honor of Nancy's mom's birthday.
0: Oh.
1: And she said her name is Olive Traylor. She's up in heaven. That she gave me life and made sure I knew Jesus.
0: Oh, I love that.
1: Mm-hmm.
0: So today, our sponsor of the day, John and Nancy Burgett, Nancy's mom, Olive, here at the House FM.
1: Oh, we love you guys.
2: 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It's Doug Griffin. And day two of three of the fall fundraiser. And Doug and I were just looking at some numbers. I'm a little bit of a number nerd. I have to be careful sometimes. But we are about, coming up in the noon hour, we'll be about halfway, 50% of the way through our 3 days. But we're only about a third of the way to the goal. So, if you think about that for a moment, we need to pick up the pace. Would love to be on pace with getting to about half of the goal halfway through. That makes sense, right? So, your best gift will help us do that here in the rest of this 11 o'clock hour as we head into the noonday, the noontime, your lunchtime, midday. If you've got some time to make that gift, it would certainly be appreciated right now.
3: Now, maybe you've been listening to the house for years and you already feel like you're a part of the family, and you certainly are, but you've maybe never transitioned into part of the financial family.
2: Yeah.
3: You've been listening, you've been enjoying, but I kind of like it, that transition moment, that roll up your sleeves, skin in the game, financial family. If you've never done that before, we would love to welcome you with open arms. There's always room in the house. So far, 30 friends have joined us for the very first time as a financial partner.
2: That's awesome.
3: Would you be friend 31? Maybe you're like, okay, I get it now. This is the first fundraiser I've heard. I wasn't sure. Listener support, what that means. Jump in. Our most popular giving level of $1 a day, $30 a month. A lot of folks go there. We've had a little flurry of single gifts of $500. So maybe that's your number.
2: That's awesome.
3: I love a unique number. So how about, would you consider giving your birth year?
2: Oh, okay.
3: That might be something. Uh-huh. Would you want to give on behalf of your kiddos? Is it $20 a kiddo for every kiddo in the family? I mean, there's any number of ways that you can do it. And the fun thing is, if you've got a story, if there's a reason why that you give, you can tell the operator that when you call in. You can make that in the notation. Robin, for example, donating when her husband was alive. She paused while he passed unexpectedly, and she just came back and she said, I want to be there. You were there for me during the dark times. I want to be there for someone else going through a tough time. Robin, thank you so much for that. Once you've got the number in your head, once you know that amount, let us know. You can do that by calling 800-324-8488, online at thehousefm.com, or you click the heart at the bottom of the House FM app.
2: Hey, thank you so much for listening in. 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We want to do what you would have us do, even if it sounds a little bit different, a little bit crazy. 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I hope you can make a gift right now at the house. Here's Torrin Wells.

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1: Oh, we love our businesses here at the House. I'm Tony Weir along with Doug Griffin. Day two of three of the fall fundraiser. And yeah, businesses that support us, here's what I think is special about them. They've got money that they can use for advertising, but a lot of them use it to support our ministry because, you know, that really, that was a thank you for our good friends at Martin Duggar, but it really wasn't an advertisement. We didn't talk about how great they are or how much it cost or anything like a normal commercial. We just thanked them. We listed their services and a contact number. Very boring, no offense. In the scope of commercials, that's not a great commercial. So they could be doing that somewhere else, but they're choosing to support ministry and giving here at the ministry. That's, boy, anytime I hear a business on our station, I'm just so thankful that they've made that choice and are investing in what the House is doing. And so many that invest in being a part of our business team directory. That starts at just $75 a month for folks to be listed there. And when our listeners, you know, have a need, I did recently. I needed some work done on my car. I went to the business team directory, found a great place in Guthrie. It ended up, man, just really having a great conversation and talking with the guy that runs the business. He helped us out and was very reasonable, and I was so thankful. And it was all because of that business team directory and this great listener that wanted to support the ministry of the House. That's how it works. And if your business would like to get involved, our staff can talk to you about it if you call at 800-324-8488, or there's some information you can put in yourself when you go online to thehousefm.com.
2: Everybody's doing something. 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
1: Oh, that's great.
2: 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In Oklahoma City, we appreciate you.
1: Oh, that's great, Jan. 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
1: 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Here's song number one from Toby Mac on The House FM and The House of Praise.

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1: I've been listening to you guys for years, and it's because of you guys, the disc jockeys, why I listen, because you don't talk too much, but you say things that we need to hear, and I just can't go to a different radio station. I'm with you guys. I just sat down with my Bible to do my Bible study, and God told me you need to give money. So I'm going to give $10 a month, and he put on my heart that next year I'm just going to keep adding $10 each year. It has saved me. I've been in crisis. I've been in suicide mode, and your music lifts me up.
2: 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And Doug, I think that was song number one, right?
3: That was song number one. We've got two more songs to go. Unfortunately, during that song, we didn't hear from anybody. But that's okay. You're listening now. I don't think it's accidental, but providential. Maybe God is saying, hey, this is your moment. You heard him talk about it yesterday. You need to know that we're done tomorrow at 6 o'clock. And when you want to do good, the enemy wants to distract you. Oh, do that later. You've got this thing to do. I don't want you to miss out on the opportunity. And we're a little bit behind where we need to be. Time-wise, we're coming up on the halfway mark of this three-day fundraiser, and we're just at about 34% of goal. So we would love to be able to make up some ground with your generosity. If you've never given before, we welcome you with open arms. 30 friends have come on board for the first time financially. Yeah. If that's you, what's your God number? You want to join us for $1 a day, $30 a month? You want to make a single one-time gift? Jan did earlier, $500. 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Today, we celebrate you coming in to the roll up your sleeves, skin in the game, financial part of the family here at the house. 800-324-8488. 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
2: 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Looking for three people, three songs. Here's song number two so far. We don't have anybody on the board. So how about it? Maybe one, two people during this second song to keep moving forward here at the house. 800-324-8488, thehousefm.com, or click the heart on the app.
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0: I just want to give the house a really big thanks for being there for me for when I'm not having a good day. Because when I turn the house on, it's like the perfect song comes on. Like, God just knows what he's doing. I also wanted to say that I've never been on a radio station where I've known every song just about and could sing all the lyrics. I've never been so happy and so excited when I turn the house on or when I hear it in the car when I'm going out with my mom. It just brings a huge smile to my face hearing all the stories of how God's helped people in their lives and how he's helping me. I've never felt so close to God until I found this radio station and started going to church with my Mimi. And I just wanted to thank you guys so much. Thank you.
1: Wow. God bless you, Emma. Thanks for sharing that with us. And man, you know, when a young girl like that says, I've never felt so close to God, you know, God using the house, getting close to Emma, that, man, that is so amazing. That's humbling to know that we're a part of that here at the house, that relationship between Emma and her father like that. And wow. Whew. Hey, it's Tody and Doug, and it's our 3-day fundraiser. We're on day two, or about halfway through day two, and we can call it 2.5 if we want, I guess. But anyway, no, I guess it'd be 1.5. But anyway, so glad you're listening right now. And we've got a 3-song challenge going on before the top of the hour, before the noon hour, and really believing for 3 people to say, yeah, we'll help out. We'll keep the house moving forward. And Doug, how's it going?
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1: Hey, Doug, here's Penny. 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Penny, God bless you. Thank you. There's number 1 of the 3 that we're looking for. Thank you, Penny. Great to have you on board right now. And so, hey, how about you? Now 2 left in, wait, do we have just 1 song left?
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0: coming to the Oklahoma State Fair, it's Ben Fuller. I'm the child of the Most High God, and the Most High God's for me. 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
2: Hey, it's Tony Weir along with Doug Griffin. 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Doug, we've got a good day going on. Excited for what God's doing.
3: Yeah, it's going to be an incredible day, and we do want to say thank you. This is your first time to get on board. Mm-hmm. Then go ahead and join us, and that's exactly what Kristen did in Oklahoma City as a brand new financial friend. Awesome. She said, "The Lord sent y'all to help me make it through each day." Kristen, thank you for your single gift of $250, having an incredible impact here at the House. We welcome you. Oh, we thank you. Go, Kristen.
2: That's awesome, Kristen. Thank you so much. And yes, you can be involved, just like Kristen, just like Penny was last hour. And boy, just folks from all around helping out, helping the House move forward. 800-324-8488, thehousefm.com, clicking the heart on the app. And we've just entered into the noon hour. Maybe you're headed out for lunch, or at least getting ready to eat that sandwich at your desk with us. We're glad you're here. And I tell you what, we have got a $1,000 match that has just been given to us for the next three songs. And thankful to this family in Ponca City doing that. And $1,000, your gift of any amount will go towards that. 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So that's exciting for you to be a part of right now. There's just three songs to do it. So help out right now by going to the phone.
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0: I crawled in my car this morning and heard a conversation about Judas and the Last Supper. And it really touched my heart this morning to think that I can get in my car and I can hear about Jesus. Where when I go anywhere else in public, you can't hardly say anything about religion because you'll get in trouble. Because you're forcing it on someone. And it's really nice to have this sanctuary every time I turn on my radio, and somewhere that I can know that I'm with other Christians who believe in God, and it brings me a whole lot of peace, and it's just an extreme blessing.
1: Oh, God bless you. Yes. Thank you. Thanks for sharing with us. I'm Tody Weir along with Doug Griffin here at the House FM, the House of Praise. 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
2: 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We've been issued a 3-song challenge from a generous family in Ponca City that said, if you play 3 songs and you're able to get $1,000 from various friends listening to the House FM, they're going to come alongside and match that $1,000.
1: Nice.
2: So we are on a quest to be able to bring in $1,000 over 3 songs. Let me do an update here and see that we have our first friend to thank you on that.
1: Yeah.
2: Thomas in Oklahoma City, we appreciate your single gift. That's going to go into the total to get us closer to this $1,000 plateau. $1,000 comes in, everybody doing something. You don't have to do $1,000, but if you did, you wouldn't guarantee we meet the match. What portion of that could be yours? We've played 1 song, 2 songs left. Just know it's a mission critical moment here. We are done tomorrow at 6 o'clock. We're kind of halfway through our 3-day fundraiser, or tracking a little bit behind. 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
1: If you've never given before, now's a great time to jump in and help. Already, during this fundraiser, 32 have jumped in for the very first time. Some of them have just been listening for a little while. Some have been listening longer, but have said, 32 have said, I'm ready. I'm ready to help. And thank you guys for doing that. Maybe you are already a giver. Maybe you've been with us for a while. You give monthly through your checking account automatically. We appreciate you. But you're saying, hey, can I do more? What could I do? What could I do? Well, how about increasing your gift by 10%? A lot of folks have been doing that, jumping from 30 to 33. Some have jumped to 35. How about 40 up to 44 for some of you? Whatever it might be, just that 10%, a lot of you that do that, it's going to add up to quite a bit. The God math is amazing here at the House. We've seen it for a long time. So what can you do today to help the House move forward? Your best gift, your increase, your single gift, your maybe first monthly gift. 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Thank you for listening today. Thank you for praying. Thank you for giving to the House

0: daughter and her close friends, and I know that this is something that they struggle with. They see the magazines and the models, and they don't feel accepted. They don't feel pretty when they are, because they're beautiful, just amazingly strong girls. I just love that that's what this song says.
1: 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Hey, thanks for listening today. It's the House FM, the House of Praise. Tody and Doug with you. 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We'll get you on and off the phone very quickly. And just click the heart on the app if you want. If maybe some of you already listening there right now, quick and easy to make that gift and know that you've made a difference today through what God is doing at the house.
2: We've got an anonymous, generous family in Ponca City that said, okay, they wanted to issue a 3-song challenge. And if it's your first fundraiser, this is how it works. We play 3 songs, and the family says, in the course of those 3 songs, regardless of how many people it takes, if you can pull in $1,000, we're going to come alongside and match that. We're going to put an additional $1,000 into the total. We've played 2 songs. Thomas from Oklahoma City, our only friend so far, a single gift of $50. Thomas, we appreciate you.
1: Thank you.
2: Thank you so much for your generosity. That leaves $950 remaining.
1: Okay.
2: When $950 comes in during this next song, an additional $1,000 is coming into the total. So the question is simply, what part of that $950 could be for you or your family or your business? Maybe to guarantee that we meet this match and unlock the additional $1,000, maybe $950 is your number. So call this number, 800-324-8488. 800-324-8488. It'll count online at the House FM. Just one song.
1: Ooh.
2: I don't want to play it yet.
1: No.
2: But during this next song, that's what we're believing for this additional $950 to come in. And again, thank you to the anonymous family in Ponca City that's issuing this challenge.
1: And here's the thing, too, to think about. A double difference being made with every gift of $30 a month or more. That's $360 one time. Or maybe you want to take 2 of those slots. $720 gift will feed one of our homeless friends and neighbors with the Homeless Alliance for an entire week. And what we've seen so far in this fundraiser, 105 of our homeless friends going to be fed for a week because of gifts from folks that are supporting the house. So that's a double difference that you can make. So maybe you're wondering, what should I give? I don't know. Maybe you want to give, but just don't know how much. I think that's a great way to start at $1 a day, $30 a month. If you can do a little bit more, great. If you can't do that and can do something, that's great too. And God will use it. Just hope that you'll call. So 1 song left in this challenge. $950 to go. Not asking you to give that. Somebody might be able to give, maybe a $1,000 leadership gift and just knock it out. Or maybe 3 or 4 people giving what they can and we'll knock it out. So we're believing for it. And so now we're just asking you to go to the phone. 800-324-8488. 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Let's keep moving forward at the house. Thanks.

I have always believed in the power of lyrics in songs. Music was created to worship the Lord, and the Lord put it on my heart that the music that I was feeding into my children wasn't healthy. So

0: God is good, and we want to worship him, and we do. I feel like we do a good job here at the house. I'm Tony Weir, along with Doug Griffin, not just the House FM, the House of Worship Sunday mornings, but the House of Praise Network that a lot of you listen to. And all of us are together for this fall fundraiser. Both of our networks are what we call simulcasting right now. And just all of us together as part of the ministry of the house. And your support, boy, it just goes so far and does so many things. And I like that one of those things is that it just brings us all together in worship. Great day going on, and we are still going forward, and we've got a challenge, Doug, that we've been looking at here in the noon hour. That was the third song of a three-song challenge, and we're not quite to that $1,000 that we were looking for. There was a family in Ponca City was going to add $1,000 into the total if we could reach $1,000 in gifts. We had a great $50 gift from Thomas. I believe we've got another gift coming in that will take us up a little bit, but not quite to the $1,000. I think from what I'm seeing, we're going to be about $700 short of that $1,000. You know, here in the noon hour, Doug, I feel like we need to keep moving forward towards the goal. We're exactly halfway through this three-day fundraiser, and we've just got to keep going. I want to see if we can have 60 seconds of grace. We can't play another song in a three-song challenge, but if we put 60 seconds on the clock, could we see if some people will join together for that final $700 and get this $1,000 match? Are you good with that, Doug?
1: I think that's awesome. I think so, because there were people that joined us during that last song. They haven't even heard of this challenge, and so now you get right to be a part of it in sort of this mercy minute, if you will, the idea that if you're engaged in giving online or on the phone during this next minute, we can count it. What part of $700 is yours? Maybe you want to be the hero on the horse to ride in and say, I can do $700. Count me in right there. Here's the number, 800-324-8488. 800-324-8488. And we have confirmation now. It is $700 that we are short, thanks to an anonymous friend in Edmond with a single gift of $250. A first-time donor.
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0: Awesome.
1: Really enjoys the station and decided to give. Thank you.
0: Thank you so much. Appreciate that. Listening at 100.1 here in Edmond. And all right, $700 to go. We're going to put 60 seconds on the clock. I call it 60 seconds of grace. Doug called it the mercy minute. And whatever we call it, I think it's a great opportunity for you right now to help meet this dollar for dollar match in the noon hour. Very important hour. This is one of the most listened to hours of the day. We know there's a lot of folks listening right now, whether it's over your noon hour or just happen to be out and about. Right now, a very good time for you to make that gift and help with this challenge. So here's the, I'm going to have Doug give you the phone number one more time, and then we're going to start the 60-second clock and see if we can reach 700 to get that $1,000 challenge.
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0: Here we go. 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

Sasha Layton on the House FM, the House of Praise. The Lord does meet us in our valleys. A great reminder, just one of so many reminders you'll hear on the House FM, the House of Praise. And, you know, you're listening to our fall fundraiser. These 3 days, we're coming together to fund more ministry and to, you know, reach more people. 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Tomorrow, 6 o'clock, that's the end. 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Always wanting to reach more with the love and hope of Jesus. And I hope you'll want to be a part of doing just that. Something bigger than the rest of us. You know, so many things when it comes to, you know, you hear about people listening in prison. You've never maybe thought about being a part of prison ministry, but yet we reach through those concrete walls, through the bars, and our

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I'd bought a radio at a garage sale, secondhand, and the only radio station it would pick up was the House FM. Wasn't really into Christian music at the time, so to speak. The more I listened to it, the more everything started to really sink in and hit me, and that was it. Ever since then, I've been saved going to church.

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1: That's pretty amazing. And Doug, we were just talking about a story like that. It's Tony and Doug here at the House FM, the House of Praise, with our fall fundraiser.
2: Yeah, it's interesting to think about something that was considered a malfunction or a quirk turned out to be something God would use. Randy gave earlier as a financial friend here and then told us the story about his girlfriend who had a malfunction on her car radio. She couldn't figure it out, so she left it alone out of frustration. He says the next day when she got in, it was set to the house. And it's been there ever since.
1: Yay!
2: She and I both love the House FM. Grateful for the encouraging message and the ministry of the House FM. 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
1: Yeah.
2: 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We appreciate your support.
1: That's so cool. Wow. God's at work in so many ways, so many amazing ways. And I just hope that you'll want to be a part of what he's doing here. That's what the fundraiser is all about. It wraps up tomorrow at 6. And just these 3 days saying, hey, let's keep the ministry strong and let's keep it moving forward, because more people need to find us, whether it's on a malfunctioning radio or it's somewhere else. 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Thanks so much for listening in. Thanks for praying today. Encourage you to do that. And hey, even pray about giving. Ask God what you should give. And, you know, if he says no, I get it. And I'm not going to argue with God, and you shouldn't either. But hey, if he's saying to give, if he's moving you to support the ministry, no, he will be faithful to supply what he's asking you to give. 800-324-8488, thehousefm.com, or click the heart on the app.

0: Tori Wiles on the House FM and the House of Praise, both of our networks together for this fall fundraiser. It's day two of three, and your help is needed. We have had a little bit of a slow noon hour, and I tell you what, three folks giving it any gift, any amount, here before 1 o'clock would really help to get us back on track a little bit. And so would you consider doing that? If you've got a moment, maybe as you're wrapping up your noon hour, wrapping up your lunch at your desk, to make a gift of any amount, three people doing that here before 1 o'clock in the next 12 minutes now, it would really make a difference.
1: Yeah, we kind of have used the analogy of a marathon, you know, that we all want to be there at the end of the marathon and cheer you on. You crossed the line, you did it, you're awesome. Well, the finish line is coming. We can't do anything about time. We're moving forward regardless. And 6 p.m. tomorrow is going to be here before you know it. We want to cross the finish line fully funded.
0: Right.
1: We've got a little marathon meter here. We're kind of chugging our way through mile 9 right now of the 26.2 miles in a marathon. So if we could make up some ground right now, that would be incredibly awesome. And I know we were just talking about maybe it's hard to compete with fries. I know it's hard to compete with whatever you might be enjoying for lunch. And maybe you had those hunger pains and now they've been taken care of. How about before you go back to work, if you got to clock back in at 1, how about just a moment to count you in for the house? Vicky says her job is pretty stressful, so anytime I get a break, I go out and listen to the house, and then I'm ready to go back into work. You help me through my day. Here's a one-time gift of $120 over and above $30 a month that Vicky was already contributing there in Clinton. Vicky, thank you so much for being that example, and maybe you want to do the same. 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Maybe you've never given before. We welcome you with open arms. Yeah. 33 friends have walked through the doors of the house financially.
0: Yeah.
1: This time, you could be our 34th friend. 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
0: Your best gift, it makes a difference. 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And there's a phrase, there's a song, little is much when God is in it. 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I believe we can. Will you be one of them?
2: Making well with my soul. Don't let me face this loneliness alone. Making well with my soul.

0: My name is Michaela. I've been listening to the House FM for a couple years now. I'm always encouraged, and it reminds me to worship God even through the hardest circumstances. And recently, I've just been going through a really hard time. I lost my mom last year, and I've just been praising God through it. And today, I just found out that I got accepted to my first apartment, and I got a raise in my job, and things are looking up, and it's just amazing. So thank you guys for the encouragement.
1: You're welcome, Michaela. Thank you for listening, for sharing your story with us. And this is a phrase we say over and over again. God's at work. Look what he's doing. He's doing different things in different people's lives through the ministry of the House. And I'm glad we're here. And I think you're glad we're here. You're listening right now. And so this moment in time, this fall fundraiser, which wraps up tomorrow at 6, it's a time to keep the ministry strong and move the ministry forward. And would love to have your help in doing just that. I'm Tony Weir along with Doug Griffin. We've got about 5 minutes left in the hour.
2: We are hoping to hear from three friends with a gift of any size before the end of this hour. Would you be our first friend to do that? 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Think about the impact that the House FM has on you and your family. A lot of times we hear those comments about the kids are singing along with the songs in the back of the car, garbage in, garbage out. No garbage here. Life-giving truth going into them and then coming out. They're singing along. No two that the DJ's here. We're singing along as well, but as a courtesy to you, our microphones are off.
1: Right.
2: 800-324-8488. How about thinking about that family that doesn't know the House yet?
1: Yeah.
2: They don't know about the encouragement yet because they haven't been exposed to it. 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Now, all of a sudden, we're showing up at that event. They're seeing a tent. They're like, wait a minute, what's going on? What's that dancing house? What is this all about? And then they listen, and then the kids are singing along to something much better in the back of the car than the other station. 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

0: On the night you're falling all to pieces, you can bring your lonely heart to Jesus. 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
6: Hey, hey, that's a lot of stations. Man, is it ever a lot of stations. But that's a good thing, isn't it? And yes, we are legally required to do that, what we just did. That's called the legal ID. I'm not going to get in the weeds. You don't care. But we are required to put all those on the air. And the cool thing about it is it's a great reminder of what God's doing, of how far God is reaching through this ministry, all those great cities and towns and communities and areas where God has chosen to grow the ministry of the house. And here during this fall fundraiser, you are a part of it. How cool is that? Your support has helped grow the ministry into all those cities. It's helped us to grow across the country and around the world through our streaming, which isn't cheap. And so, yeah, you're making that possible. So many things, and there's so much more that we want to do, so much more that we think God is leading us towards. And it's fundraisers like this that are the kickstart to help it happen. I'm Tony Weir along with Doug Griffin. Day two of our 3-day fall fundraiser, and a great chance for you to get involved right now.
7: 34 years of being there with that one station. Maybe you've been listening for the entire time or for a good chunk of that. Maybe this is your first time to hear a fundraiser and the light bulb's kind of going off. All right, this is what listener-supported ministry means. We're not getting money from the government because we're not beholden to that. No one crafts the message other than trying to follow God's leading. As the Matthew West song says, we're unashamed about proclaiming the name of Jesus. If you're a first-time giver, would love to welcome you in. Matthew in Edmond says, first time being able to give. The house has been a huge part of our family's journey with following Jesus over the past 2 years. You guys give us hope and a daily reminder of just how good God is. Our five kids sing all the songs.
6: That's great.
7: That itself is a blessing. Thank you so much for all you do with the ministry. We love you. This is the Adding Family Party of Seven. Thank you so much. That's a full van.
6: It
7: pumping
6: is.
7: The House FM. We appreciate your support. But he said, first time being able to give. So maybe that's you. You've been listening for a while, but the circumstances have been such you just couldn't do it. And I hope you never feel any compulsion. We're not here to twist any arms. We're just here to give you the opportunity and the information. And maybe today's the day. Maybe you're like, yeah, I can see how God has woven together the finances to free up a little space, a little bandwidth. I can do that. I can do a single gift of $100. I can do a dollar a day. Whatever that amount is, just let us know. 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
6: your best gift. It makes a difference right now. And we would love to have you be a part of what God is doing. God bless you so much. I'm so thankful for you listening today. Thankful that you're praying. Will you pray for this ministry? That's something I feel like I can ask everybody to do. I can't necessarily ask everybody to give. I know some of you can't, but I can ask you to pray, to pray that God will continue to use this. Pray that our staff, myself as the CEO of the ministry, the program director, that I will stay in the center of God's will for what's happening here. And I appreciate those prayers. And I know many of you do because you tell me, and I appreciate it so very much. So please keep praying and pray that others will give. You know, this ministry has been around a long time. 34 is what we'll be celebrating in December. And that's a lot. We've seen God do a lot, and I don't think he's done. I think there's more to do, and it looks different than how he did it 34 years ago. This has changed a lot, but the mission hasn't. The mission is sharing the love of Jesus with others. The mission is encouraging people in their walk with Christ every day, reminding them they're not alone, that God loves them, no matter what, no matter what they've done. God is with you. He's for you. And you are worthy of Christ dying on the cross. And those are just the messages that we try to get out every day. Your financial support makes that possible. It helps us to do what we do now, and it's going to help us go even further in the future. And I just pray that you'll help out. 800-324-8488, thehousefm.com. 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

0: I just wanted to let you all know that I am so grateful for you. I spend a lot of time in my car driving back and forth, and I am in just a tough position in my life, and I'm in a spiritual battle, and it's been going on for a while, and it's just so encouraging to have your music, to have the scriptures that you share, the life testimonies that you share. And I just want you all to know what a difference it makes that when I am in the struggle and this moment, that I know I can turn the radio on and God's going to speak to me.
1: God bless you, Hannah. And I like what she said, Doug, about I know that you're there, basically is what she said. I know when I'm in the struggle, I know I can turn on the station and you're there. That's something. And she's relying on this ministry. God is using it in her life. She knows she can tune here. That's special. And we're humbled that this happens. It's humbling to be a part of it. And we're just very thankful for how God continues to use the house in so many lives. And you're a part of it. When you make a gift, you are a part of this ministry and helping more folks like Hannah every day. I'm Tony Weir along with Doug Griffin. It's day two of our three-day fall fundraiser. It's wrapping up tomorrow at 6. That's it. No overtime, no matter what. We're done at 6 tomorrow. Back to regular programming, and we would love your help right now to keep running towards the goal. We are a bit behind, just being honest, transparent. We are behind where we need to be to reach the goal by tomorrow evening. So some help here in this 1 o'clock hour would really make a difference.
2: All right, a challenge has been issued, and this is going to be a mission critical moment that you get to be a part of. The challenge is, during these next three songs, could we take care of feeding 5 more homeless for an entire week?
1: Yeah.
2: Well, how does that work? 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We would love to make that 110. 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
1: That's right.
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1: 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Thanks for listening. Thanks for praying. Thanks for giving to the house.

0: We just became Christians about 6 months ago, and my entire family got baptized, and it has been a blessing on a day-to-day basis. And our pastor told us to listen to 88.7, and we have since. We haven't turned it off. And our children kind of convinced us for the last week about pledging, and they were telling me, here, Mom, taking their money from their piggy bank, here, give it to the radio. So it was emotional, and it was, you know, just overwhelming to see how a 10, a 9, and a 5-year-old can take their allowance and give it to other people.
1: That's so great. So good. And hey, thanks to that pastor that's been telling his congregation to listen. I think that's awesome, because I think that's something we do. You know, we encourage everybody to be part of church on Sundays, but the rest of the week, that encouragement, there's encouragement daily, hourly, minute by minute, right here, reinforcing all the things that you're teaching at your church, Pastor. So I really hope pastors and folks that work at churches encourage people to listen to Christian radio, because it makes a difference in people's lives day in and day out. Right now, you that are listening, you can encourage others by giving here to the house so that we can reach more people with all of this encouragement that we've been talking about. So think about it. Think what it means to you, to your family, to your community, all the places that we've been partnering with. I hope you'll go to our website, not just to give, but look at the ministry partner section and the church next door section. Take a look at all the churches, all the ministries that we partner with here at the ministry. We care about our local communities. We partner with them every month. You can see them right there on our website. Maybe even find a ministry close to home that you can be a part of. So many great things going on through the house, and you are an important part of it.
2: 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We find ourselves in the middle of a 3-song challenge, and the challenge is this: 5 friends jumping in at our most popular giving level, $1 a day, $30 a month, or a single gift of $360. 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So far, 105 have been fed. We're hoping at the end of this challenge to make that 110. And you know what? The cool thing is, you can feed more than one. You can invite 2 homeless friends to the table, a single gift of $720. You can feed 3 homeless friends with a leadership gift of $1,000. Or if you want to say, hey, what would it take to feed 5 homeless friends for an entire week? That would be $1,800. $1,800. Again, sometimes, like Tony, I can give you too many numbers, but here's the number that matters. Our phone number is 800-324-8488, 800-324-8488. We're suggesting that you jump in for $30 a month or a single gift of $360, but of course, never feel excluded. Everything, small and large, God is going to put that together. I love the phrase that we heard from a listener yesterday, the God math.
1: Yes.
2: How the God math and her family didn't work out. 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We're about Jesus. 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We're about taking your dollars and maximizing it. 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

0: Hey, it's Kevin and Amy at the House FM. So grateful to all of our generous sponsors, including today's sponsor of the day, John and Nancy Burgett.
1: Mm-hmm. They're giving in honor of Nancy's mom's birthday.
0: Aww.
1: And she said her name is Olive Traylor. She's up in heaven. That she gave me life and made sure I knew Jesus.
0: Oh, I love that.
1: Mm-hmm.
0: So today, our sponsor of the day, John and Nancy Burgett, Nancy's mom, Olive, here at the House FM.
1: Oh, we love you guys.
2: So good. I've always loved our sponsor of the day program. And you're always welcome. You know, when you give at a certain level, I believe it's around $100 a month, you will see that pop up on your screen online, or the staff, if you call, will tell you about it. And you can sponsor a day of programming here at the ministry and have a special message like that. A lot of folks use it for their kids' birthdays, maybe an anniversary or special event. So still love doing those to say thanks to folks that sponsor here at the house. I'm Tony Weir along with Doug Griffin. It's day two of our 3-day fall fundraiser. And boy, such an important 3 days. It's a short 3 days, but so important to not only keep the ministry strong, but try to keep moving forward as well. That's always what we're wanting to do. Reach more people with the love and hope of Jesus. It's your financial support that does it.
3: And I'm glad that you're here. It's a mission critical moment right now. We've been issued a 3-song challenge. In those 3 songs, could we find 5 friends that would jump in at our most popular giving level of $1 a day, $30 a month, or a single gift of $360? That's the double difference donation because it also unlocks feeding a homeless friend in our community for an entire week. We would love to have 5 more homeless friends fed. We've played 2 songs. Of the 3-song challenge, we have 1 more song left. And during those first 2 songs, yeah, that's what we got.
2: Ooh.
3: So, we haven't heard from anyone yet on this challenge, but it's not over. There is always hope. God reminds us there is always hope. So there is always the opportunity to meet this challenge. And again, I know everybody wants to be there when we celebrate the finish. 6 p.m. tomorrow, but we'll want to cross the finish line fully funded. And that's not going to happen if we don't hit these incremental goals. 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

0: My name is Krista. My mom was using my car, and the House FM is programmed into my car, and Who Will Love Me For Me came on.
1: He cries in the corner where nobody sees. He's the kid with the story no one would believe.
0: What I didn't know is that my mom was on the way to end her life. It was a pretty intense moment. She called to tell me goodbye. She had just determined that she was going to end her life. She was determined that she was done.

had popped 60 pills, and she was just going to drive somewhere and just die. She was crying as she told me goodbye. And I remember just running off the room saying, no, God's not done.

I just prayed, and I called 911, and they were able to get to her to the hospital, and they had to pump her stomach twice. But after she heard that song, I don't want to die. I don't want to die now.

0: pretty intense, but I give credit for my mom's life to the house I've been, because at that moment, that song that came on, I don't think she would have been here.
1: Wow. Krista's story is one that's been around for a few years, but is no less impactful. So powerful and so true, and you never know how God is going to use a song to just speak to someone. There's other testimonies that you'll hear the longer you listen through our fundraiser. Folks like Elmer, I think of in Wichita, who was ready to go down the same path, and God used Third Day to save Elmer's life here at the house. And we're just humbled. You know, it's encouraging lives, it's changing lives, but it is literally saving lives. And there's the testimony. And it's just, again, humbling to know that God is using this ministry in that way. I'm Tony. Doug is here. It's our 3-day fundraiser. We're halfway through the second day. We're on the other side of the halfway point. Still just a little bit over a third of the goal, though, so a ways to go. And your help, even here this afternoon, makes a big difference in helping cross that finish line before 6 o'clock tomorrow. 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
2: Yeah, when you think about the impact that the house has on your family, think about another family that hasn't discovered it yet. 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
1: Cynthia just did. 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God bless you, Cynthia. 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God adds it up. God math. He adds it all up together. The $100 here, the $30 a month there, the $1,000 here, end of the way for almost 34 years now. God's been adding it up. It's not been just a few people. It's been a lot of great people. We've been so fortunate to get to know many of you. Just know that we're all a part of something bigger than ourselves. A mission, a vision for what God is doing. And he's using the radio and the House FM, the House of Praise, to do it. God bless you. Thanks for listening today.

0: Toby Mack, Zach Williams, The House FM, and The House of Praise. Both of our networks together today and tomorrow as our three-day fall fundraiser continues. And we're so glad you're listening in, and I hope you'll be a part of what God is doing here. He's doing good things. He's doing great things. And it's humbling sometimes to know that you're a part of it when you hear the stories and the testimonies. I'm Tony Weir along with Doug Griffin. And your best gift right now could help through the afternoon. It's a time when we really need to keep moving, keep moving forward. And we will keep moving on. 800-324-8488, thehousefm.com, or click the heart on the app.
1: All righty, here we are at a mission critical moment, my friends. We've got 20 minutes left in this hour. We are done tomorrow at 6 o'clock. We're tracking a little behind. Our next challenge has been issued, and that is a three-song challenge for three friends and a gift of any size. I like to call it an all skate. I don't know if you grew up skating. That's the thing. Kids are still skating. An all skate was like, hey, everybody's out there. It's not couples. It's not guys. It's not girls. It's not age. It's everybody. It's an all skate. So everything counts. $30 a month. Welcome in. 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Welcome in. 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Whatever it is, big or small, God's going to use it all. Three songs. 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Would love to see even the phone ringing before we even start the song, Tony.
0: That would be great. I was just remembering the skating rink in Ponca City. We used to have skate nights there, and some folks listening in Ponca are saying, wait, we used to have a skating rink? Yes, you did. And we were there. It's 800-3-

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It's an Allskate, and we would love to have you. 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

0: My name is Heather. I live in Edmond now. And over the weekend, we had to go back home, which home is Bartlesville. And my 11-year-old went through and found every radio frequency you guys had between Edmond and home. So that way, we could listen to you guys nonstop. And it's just amazing because I have four kids. And my 3-year-old has special needs. And she doesn't talk, but she will sit in the car and will sing at the top of her lungs every song you guys play. All four of them will sit here and just sing it. It's just made a huge difference in my children's lives. I just wanted to thank you guys so much for everything you guys have done with the radio ministries.
1: God bless you, Heather. That's just special. God is good. And I know so many parents are thankful for so many reasons, and singing along in the car, just being influenced by this positive music, and not just positive. I'm not a fan of, you know, people call it safe music. I'm not a fan of safe. I'm a fan of faith-filled. I'm a fan of God-filled and praising Jesus-filled music. That's what we're a fan of here. And we love when kids are singing scripture songs. And so it's the word of God coming out of their mouths as they sing along. So important, so good. And I know parents appreciate that that's what's coming out of their mouths, that that's what's going into their hearts and coming out of their mouths. So parents, what's that worth? Some of you may be here in an hour or so going to go pick up the kids from school, or at least welcome them home. Maybe you're headed off to practice or something. And how thankful are you to have the house in the car? That's what we want to hear about. I would love to hear your testimony. And if you can support the ministry and can add that gift as well, that would be awesome. 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
2: 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We are all running a million miles an hour in 10 different directions. I'm going to get to it later. They're doing that thing. I want to be a part of the thing. Well, tomorrow at 6, the thing is done. And I would hate for you to miss the moment. So if I could encourage you to borrow from one of my favorite candies of childhood, if we could make your later now, remember the now and later?
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1: The grape, now and later. That was one of my favorites. So
2: yes.
1: 800-324-8488. 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It's where a lot of people listen these days. That's awesome. Maybe use it for car play in your car, wherever you are. That's one thing I love, is that people all over the country can listen in their car thanks to our app and their car play. And people giving through the app. Boy, a lot of folks have been doing that. It's so quick and easy. So maybe that'll work for you right now. Or call 800-324-8488. God bless you. Thanks for listening. Thanks for praying today. Appreciate those prayers. And appreciate your giving, too. Here's Mercy Me on the House FM and the House of Praise.

0: 3 years ago. I was addicted to prescription pills, and my husband was addicted to alcohol, and I was addicted to alcohol, and we both suffered addiction. But when we gave our life to God, everything turned, everything. And it was amazing. It was beautiful. And we decided that we needed to take a change. And I have been listening to your station, and I dance to your music, and I holler, and it's made me focus on the Lord and only God. It's opened my eyes in so many ways. Oh, it's been everything for me. You all have blessed me with your music.
1: Oh, God bless you, Maggie. Thanks for sharing your story. Thanks for letting others know how God is using the house in your life. So many stories. You hear a lot of them if you listen during our fundraisers. And you can be a part of the next story. 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It's reminding you what God has done, is doing. 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

0: God.
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2: Last June, I was diagnosed with breast cancer, and I had a big decision to make. And I just thought, this is bigger than I am, and Lord, you made me. So would you just please show me that you've got your hand under me and your eye upon me, and just show me what to do. And would you just actually show me a sign, too? And I kept going to the library that week, and I kept seeing something. And I thought, And that day that I asked him to show me a sign, I actually looked at it. It made sense. It was a little rendering of an angel, a little halo with two wings drawn in chalk on the sidewalk. And I had a double mastectomy last July. God is so good that I'd already met my deductible at the first part of the year. And so when it came to the imaging, the surgery, care later on down at MD Anderson and the radiation, all of that was paid for by insurance. So I just felt so blessed. And this year I'm choosing not to look down or look back and just looking up and just focusing my eyes on the Lord. With encouragement from other people and from the Lord Jesus, I just feel like that we need to increase our pledge and just give back for gratitude.
3: Sometimes the setback is actually a setup for walking in what God has for you. My name is Chad. He's Dom. 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And if you've experienced a moment like that where you feel like you've had a setback financially, emotionally, spiritually, and then you've waited, and then God showed up in his timing and it was better than you could ever imagine. That happens a lot here on the radio. It happens a lot on the House FM. God shows up, reminds people why he has them where they're at. And if you've experienced that, we're going to ask you to invest in it and pay it forward right now because you're needed. 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And we're almost down to the final day. We're closing in. We're close to it, Don. So everybody get involved right now. You are needed.
4: Yeah, we are more than halfway finished time-wise, but we're about 34.5% of the way to the financial need. Now, I was thinking about this, Chad. Maybe in the next three songs, we can get to 35%. What would that take, you would ask? I'm glad you asked. It would take $754 to get to 35%. And you're thinking, well, I can't do $754, but maybe, just maybe, I could do $62.83 a month. Boom! We're there.
3: Yeah.
4: That's all it would take right now. Maybe you can't do that. Maybe you could do the dollar day level and someone else does the dollar day level and Chad would pick up the other $283 a month. I don't know what it would take.
3: Sorry to break it up,
4: but right now, you're welcome. Right now, know that your gift makes a huge difference. Let's get to 35% in the next three songs. And then we'll worry about 36% later. Let's get to 35% right now. As my boss John used to say, no, right now. Right now. Now, let's get there. Your best gift. Know that it is needed. Maybe you started a gift earlier. You were online. You started your gift and you just didn't hit click or you didn't submit because life got busy. The kids came tugging on your shirt sleeve. Go back and finish your gift right now. 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Friend, you are needed right now.
3: And there are real impacts when we don't hit the goal. 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

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I have for almost a year now. I just have had a lot of things going on in my life, and I found your station, and I loved it, and I love all of you guys, and so it just inspires me to start reading my Bible again.

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1: 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I wanted to say your name, get you on your toes, and then stop talking to you, Don. So sorry about that.
2: Oh, my turn now?
1: Yes.
2: Okay. All right, guys, let's go.
1: Here we go.
2: Here we go. This is critical time right now as the ministry is coming up. Tomorrow is the final day. And this is what I love to call Bridge Day. You know, it's not the first day. Yesterday was the first day. It's not the final day. Tomorrow's the final day. Today's the Bridge Day. But if you've ever tried to cross a river without a bridge, you can see how difficult it is. So let's build that bridge today. Let's go right now. $754 away from being at 35%. $754. And Chad, I just think there's someone that says, you know what? That's in my wheelhouse. Because I don't want you to don't try to do what you can do and you can't. Just give whatever your best gift is. And maybe $754 isn't it. Maybe it's a dollar day. Maybe it's a $50 gift. Let's look for that leader right now during this song. Get the very first gift of the hour. That could be yours right now. 800-324-8488. 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
2: All right, we have numero uno. 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

0: I found your station while my husband was in hospice. I just told Alexa to play praise and worship music, and they connected me with the House of Praise. And it has been such a blessing. And he passed away. We streamed it the whole time. And it was great. He went into God's arms listening to your music. In the way, in the searching, in the healing and the hurting, like a blessing buried in the broken pieces. The song that we both really like is what was playing shortly after he had passed. And it was There Was Jesus. It's just a total blessing.
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2: Yeah, you are. I want to do something, and the key to successful radio is communication. And I didn't communicate this to Chad or to Tony at all, but I want to do something. And it's different. They will tell you in Fundraising 101, don't do it like this. But I want to do this because I feel like God's been laying on my heart that prayer is such a key, important part of this. And yes, people here at the radio station pray daily for this ministry. They pray for the fundraiser. You know, I was talking with Kevin Amy this morning, telling him I was praying for him. So prayer's an important part, but sometimes we don't stop down enough on the afternoon show during a fundraiser and pray. So this is different. Chad, I don't think you and I have ever done this in all our fundraising days together. But I'm going to ask for 30 seconds. I'm not going to talk. Chad's not going to talk. You'll hear a little bit of music in the background. But I seriously want you to earnestly pray about what God wants you to do with this fundraiser. I want you to pray about it for 30 seconds. And at that end of the 30 seconds, we'll come back. And I want you to give what God lays on your heart to do. God answers prayer if we just go for it. And sometimes we don't go for it enough. We try to do things on our own strength, our own wit. You know, the things we think we need to say, but it's still, this is his radio station. This is his ministry. And we know God still moves. So will you please? And it's just going to be 30 seconds. And for some, it's going to seem like the shortest 30 seconds of the day because you'll feel God tugging at your heart. And for some, it's going to seem like the longest 30 seconds of the day. But I'm going to start the timer here in just a second. We'll be quiet for 30 seconds. Will you please pray about what God would have you to do during this fundraiser? Start that

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What did God lay on your heart? If you just made that prayer right now, what did God lay on your heart? Okay, do that right now. 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That's what we want you to do. No more, no less. 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

0: 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That every time that I am looking down, just not thinking that there's a like hope or anything like that, that one song you guys play, and I'm just like, thank you, God, that you do this for me, that you have sent your son for me.
1: Yeah, when we're not paying attention, sometimes God's like, hey, hello, over here, looky here, here's a song. Remember, I love you. Remember, I'm in control. And we go, oh, yes, that's right. You were the whole time. I was so worried about it. I was so close to the edge, but you pulled me back. Thank you, Lord. That happens so often on the House FM and the House of Praise. And it only happens because of people like you making sure this place is on the air through your best gift, whether it's a dollar a day, a $1,000 one-time gift, or whatever God lays on your heart at 800-324-8488. 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Would you get involved right now? 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
1: The House FM and the House of Praise. I'm Tony. I'm so glad you're listening in for this second day of our fundraiser. Thank you so much for being here. And we're excited about what God's doing and excited to give you a chance to join with us at 800-324-8488.
2: All right, so as we go through this hour, we're at 2:40 now, 20 minutes left in the hour. We have some friends, Don and Susan. They live in Ponca City. I want to say, all right, let's wrap this hour up in a big way. 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

0: I just wanted to let you guys know how much I appreciate the House FM. 2.5 years ago, God just simply delivered me from drugs and alcohol. I was so hopeless at that time. I suffered from depression. I was scared to even come out of my house or anything. And I just kept believing that God was going to do it for me because, you know, I had some church in my background and everything. And I just kind of stood on his word, even in my miserable condition that I was. I started listening to the House FM on the way to school and everything. And so I just kept it there because, you know, the music is so motivating and inspiring. And one day I just woke up and God just changed my mind and he delivered me. And since then, he's blessed me to be able to go back to school as a returning adult student. I've been clean and sober ever since. And I just want to say thank you. I'm just happy to be able to pledge.
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0: coming to the Oklahoma State Fair, it's Ben Fuller. I'm the child of the Most High God, and the Most High God's for me. 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
2: Right now. I mean, not now, but right now. Okay, coming up on 3 o'clock in just moments, we are $374 away from being at 36%. $374 away. 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
1: Sometimes we think our giving is a sacrifice, and it is. My son playing baseball in the spring for the first time ever, and he hits the ball first at bat. He hits it and is thrown out at first. And so he is so devastated. He goes back to the dugout. He's bummed out about being thrown out at first. And I meet him at the dugout and I give him a fist bump. And he's like, what? I said, you did great. And he goes, why did I do great? I got thrown out at first. I said, you got thrown out at first, but the guy on third scored. You guys are winning now. Your team is up.
2: Yeah.
1: And so sometimes we don't see our sacrifice as being a good thing for the team. And for the family of God, that's the team we're talking about. We're wanting as many people as possible in heaven. We're going to crowd that sucker out. And so we're inviting you to be a part of this game, the game of life. Would you join us? Whether you're thrown out at first, someone's going to score because of you. So would you get involved right now? You are needed. You are making a difference. Your sacrifice is so the team can win. $1 a day, $1,000 one time, it's a sacrifice, sure. But the big picture, the big game, we win. 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
4: All right, so let's go. And we have a friend, an anonymous friend, who says, I want to encourage someone to give, especially those maybe who have never given before. So they want to do the world's easiest challenge.
3: Okay.
4: It's also known as the world's shortest challenge. So we would rather it be the easiest challenge than the shortest challenge. So here's the deal. During the next song, one gift keeps the challenge going. Got to get one gift in the next song. Okay?
3: Gift
4: of any amount. One gift during the next song keeps the challenge going, and they will throw in for the ministry a $100 bonus to keep it going.
3: All right.
4: So your gift, any amount, they'll throw in $100. So if you gave $100, they would add $100, and that becomes a $200 impact for the ministry. If you did $200, it becomes $300. If you did $30 a month, they add another $100 to it. That's how this works. But we have to get at least one gift during this next song. So participation is key. All right?
3: Okay.
4: So you've been waiting. Now it's a huge impact. You would keep the challenge going, and you would help this ministry out at the same time. So Chad, tell them how they can make their gift online. They can call the app, all that.
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0: perfectly.
1: Hi, this is Erica from Oklahoma City. I discovered the House FM back in 2007, and it has been a lifeline for me. Back in 2006, I moved away from Oklahoma City for the first time to a small town, and I knew no one. I had no friends. I was away from my family for the first time, and I wasn't able to find a job right away. And it was a dark time in my life. I really was struggling, and I came across the House FM and was so excited to have friends on the radio who shared my viewpoint, who were able to laugh with me about silly jokes or fun things going on. And that really helped me see positive in my life. Thank you guys for everything that you guys do. Continue doing it and spreading the gospel of Christ so that everyone can come to Him.
2: All right, so you know how we talked about just a few minutes ago, starting the world's easiest challenge. One gift coming in during that song, and some very generous donors would add $100 to that total, and yeah, it would help this ministry, and it would continue the challenge on.
3: That sounded super easy.
2: Yeah, it is the world's easiest challenge. So there you go. But we also said the downside of it is it could be the world's shortest challenge, because if we didn't get a call during that song, or we didn't get a gift online or through the app, then the challenge would be over. So right now, we're looking at the world's shortest challenge.
3: Oh, interesting.
2: However, we have not started the next song yet.
3: Aha.
2: So to keep this chat, here's what happens. If you make a gift right now, I mean seriously, right now, a generous donor will add $100 to your gift, and it would keep the challenge on. We could do this again for the next song.
3: I'm here for it. I think we have to at this point in the event. Like, let's go.
2: But I mean, it has to happen right now.
3: Yes, I'm here for it. Look, I mean, I'm looking at the phone line right now. It's wide open. So super easy for somebody to get in who's like, I've never given before. $15 a month, would that work? Yes.
2: Yes.
3: That would work. Would $1,000 one-time gift work? Yes, that would work.
2: Yes.
3: Would any gift of any size work before we play the next song? Yes, absolutely. Yes. So I'll give you the number again. I'll say it slowly a couple of times so you can dial it and hit send before we play that song.
2: Okay.
3: I'm not going to go super slow, but I'll go slow enough.
2: All right.
3: 800-324.
2: Whoa, speed.
3: 8488. Was that full speed? Okay, I'll go 1.5.
2: Okay.
3: No, is it slower? I want to go slower. I'll go 0.5. Yeah. That's it. I was going to say 800-324. Okay, that's the way that my wife listens to books. 800-324-8488. No one on the phone, by the way. It's still wide open. Challenge still active. 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

0: House FM and the House of Praise fall fundraiser, and it is going to be okay. 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
1: You know, I remember those times waiting in line to pick up my grandson, Judah. And if I was too early, I got fussed at. If I was too late, he had to wait too long and I got fussed at. So you had to get right in the middle, you know, because he didn't want to be the first one out of the room, didn't want to be the last. So, yeah, those were fun times. Hey, whatever you got going on right now, if you could take just a few seconds and support this ministry, you know, I love how this radio station's always been listener supported. Tony can nod his head yes or no. I think we're coming up on 34 years next month. 34 years. Wow, that this ministry has been going. Started with one little radio station, KLVV, the Love Station in Ponca City, Oklahoma. And now it's grown into over 20 signals, Oklahoma, one in Kansas, and it's grown and it's on the internet. We had no idea we could broadcast around the world on the internet when this thing started. No idea that there were things called apps. We thought you said naps, and we said, yeah, I'll take one. We had no idea that we apps where you could listen. I mean, even in you know, places like Minnesota where it's frozen 90% of the year, you can listen on the app to the House FM. 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
0: Don, so, yeah. This is something I love to tell. Is actually the first app that I downloaded on my phone. I was in a broadcasting school in Central Ohio, and I downloaded the House FM mobile app, and I remember thinking, this music is amazing. I love it. I didn't know there was a station like this. And now, fast forward a certain amount of years that will be unnamed, here I am. I get to spend days with you, hours with you, every single day in the pickup line. It's a beautiful, beautiful full circle moment for me, and it's a blessing to be on the air here. And so I know that so many others other lives have been impacted. And so we're going to invite you to join them keeping it on for others right now.
1: Yeah, 800-324-8488. And here's what I love. Just like 34 years ago when it was one little radio station that grew into what it is today, we don't know what's next. 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

0: after going through a very painful divorce in 2007, after experiencing being told I was no good, that my children didn't need me, that I was a worthless person, I wanted to be a good mom.
1: I keep fighting voices in my mind that say I'm not enough.
0: I had sought out counselors trying to figure out what was wrong with me. They kept telling me there was nothing wrong with me. I was fine. I couldn't get those voices out of my head. So in 2008, I tried to end my life.
1: Am I more than just the sum of every high and every low?
0: I just got very, very angry at God and would just scream out that I hated God. I couldn't believe that after everything that I had gone through, He would even allow me to

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2: All right. So as we're going through the 3 o'clock hour, this is normally a busy time. We know that, you know, a lot of parents are in the pickup line for their kids, you know, just waiting. They have a couple of minutes. Now would be a great time to do that because we have a friend, very generous friend. And Chad, I think this is the biggest dollar for dollar match we've had this afternoon.
1: Okay.
2: They're willing to do $1,000 dollar for dollar match over the next three songs. Dollar for dollar match up to $1,000. And these are from our friends in UConn. And they want to do this and get this going this afternoon. We got to get this kickstarted because it's been a few minutes. It's been about half an hour since we heard from somebody. So let's get this going. Know that your gift has double the impact right now, up to $1,000. And maybe, Chad, I want to throw this out there. Maybe you've prayed about it. Maybe God's laid on your heart that you could do $1,000. You could call right now and say, you know what? That's me. I can match the match. Let's go right now. Huge, huge impact for the House FM right now. 800-324-8488. Now, if you're thinking, there's no way I could do $1,000. Okay, what can you do? What has God laid on your heart? $100? Fantastic. Doubled. $250, doubled. You see how this works. Everything up to $1,000 has doubled the impact for the House FM right now.
1: $1,000, dollar for dollar match. Sharon said this earlier. 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Let's make that happen together right now at 800-324-8488. 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You are needed right now.
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1: Hey, it's Kevin and Amy at the House FM. 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
2: Mm-hmm. 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
4: Yeah, and you want to ask for Tony. You don't get Tony, we'll give you a cell number.
3: Yeah, he'll answer it too. I've tried it. I've tested it. Posted it on Reddit before. So sorry about that, Tony. Should you be hearing this?
4: He loves it when we do that. Hey, we have a really cool thing going on right now. An anonymous friend from UConn, one of our major supporters, said, let's do a $1,000 dollar-for-dollar match. And we need to do it in three songs. Now, we've had one song down. And no one's taken advantage of this yet, Chad. Uh-huh. We got to go. We got to keep moving. This hopefully will spur you to make your gift right now, knowing that it has double the impact. Can we count on you? Have you prayed about it? You prayed about it. God's laid an amount on your heart. 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You see how that works. Let's go right now. No one on the phone. You get that first line when you call 800-324-8488.
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2: It's the House FM and the House of Praise Fall Fundraiser. And if you're wondering, am I needed? 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
3: Yeah, we have some friends in UConn said, let's do a $1,000 match in the 3 o'clock hour today. That's when a lot of people are sitting in line, you know, picking up their kids, or maybe you got off work early a little bit, or maybe this is when you normally get off work, whatever it is. Maybe you're running errands, whatever you got going on. Now's the time you're listening. Now's the time you are needed, friends. A $1,000 dollar for dollar match going on right now. And every single one of those dollars is still available to be matched. We've gone through two songs. We're getting ready to go to song number three. That's going to be the last song of the challenge. What part of this can you take? $100? Fantastic. You know, I've talked about my grandson Judah playing baseball, and I forgot to mention this, Chet. He loves batting leadoff. He loves being the first one to come to the plate. And I asked him why, and he says, because if I get a hit, it picks up the whole team. The whole team rallies behind and we score more runs. We reach our goal. We need a leadoff batter right now. We need that one that'll step up to the plate and say, okay, this is how it's done. Follow me right now. 800-324-8488. 800-324-8488. 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I'll do $1,000. Let's go right now. 800-324-8488. Someone's on line one. They might be our leadoff batter, but they might not be. Even if they are, they get on base. We need you to knock them in right now. 800.

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0: I have MS, and House has done so much to inspire me. There are days I, honestly, if it wasn't for House, I'm not sure I would get out of bed, because it has contributed so much to my life. It has enhanced. I am a prayer warrior. It has enhanced my prayer activity. I love it. I couldn't live without it. And I know that there will be a great beginning for this station. I know it's been on the air for a while, but I know it has more to come. It has more to do. It is a blessing to all who listen. And God bless you all who listen.
1: Yeah, what an amazing testimony. It's just the beginning for what God is doing through this place. And we're asking you to link arms with her and others, stepping into the future for the lives that need to be impacted. 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You are needed now. That was the last song of a 3-song $1,000 match. And when we started that song, Don, it's crickets, friend.
2: Yeah, we still needed $1,000 for this $1,000 match. Can we mention some people responded?
1: Let's say some thanks, yeah.
2: All right, so we had an anonymous friend from Edmond, Oklahoma said, sign me up, I listen on 100.1, and sign me up for $200. So thank you so much, your anonymous friend. All right, got that doubled. Then we heard from Sharon. And Sharon says she has listened since day one to this radio station. That's a long time, over almost 34 years. Anyway, Sharon's from Ponca City, and she said, you know what? You talked about that. Let's do this. She matched the match, $1,000. All right, so, but wait, there's more.
1: Okay.
2: Our friends Cal and Linda from Ponca City, listening on 89.7. They said, sign us up for $130 a month.
1: Oh,
2: Chad, $130 a month. So there you go. You know, we were talking about getting past 35%. We're past 35%. We talked about getting past 36%. We're past 36%. We're past 37%. And we're getting pretty close to 38%. That's how this happens. Your gift, one at a time. Whatever you can do, whether it's $200, $130 a month, $1,000, $30 a month, whatever it is, know that your gift has a huge impact. I want to give you one more update because this is so cool. This gets me choked up. We've gone from 105 anonymous or homeless friends being fed for a week. We're now at 114 homeless friends being fed for an entire week. Oh, and I didn't mention this. Our anonymous friend from Edmond, brand new supporter of the House of FM and the House of Praise. That means we're up to 34 new friends supporting this ministry. This is cool. This is exciting, but we got to keep going. We got about 10 minutes left in this hour. Can we count your gift in our next update? 800-324-8488.
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0: All right, you are listening to the fundraiser. These are the few days we take to raise the funds necessary for the House FM and the House of Praise to continue to stay on the air and do more ministry in this community. You talk about a radio station. You know, a lot of times we hear from listeners, you played the right song at the right time. Well, Chad and I don't have anything to do with that.
1: No.
0: You know, we love playing this music, but we're not smart enough, especially me, to pick the right song at the right time. What happens is God has you listening to the right song at the right time. And I love this ministry. It's been around almost 34 years. We had someone that gave just a few minutes ago that's listened since day one. How cool is that, Chad? I mean, you were 2 years old when she started listening to this ministry. That's kind of cool.
2: Wow, I didn't know your ministry's that old. That's great.
0: Yeah. Love that. But here we go. As we're taking the days to raise the funds necessary for this radio station, you, friend, are needed. Let's wrap this hour up in a big way. We got about a little less than 5 minutes to go. Could we get someone that says, you know what, I could do $10 a month. Another friend that steps up and says, I could do that dollar a day. I can help feed a homeless friend and neighbor for a week. And then one more friend that says, all right, I've been praying about this. God laid on my heart. I could do at least a $1,000 gift. You're needed right now, friend. 800-324-8488.
2: 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Would you join them? 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
3: 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So jump in right now. 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

0: I'm really thankful for you guys. Went to war when I was really young, come home and was a forgotten veteran and got into drugs and was homeless and, you know, went to college. In 2007, I just finally came to Christ, got saved, and started listening to your radio show. And y'all got my life turned back around, and my girlfriend now is my wife. We have a 2-year-old daughter. So I just want to thank y'all for what y'all do, and we support y'all. Thank you.
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0: I love the House FM. It's been, me and my husband have been together for 10 years now, and he became a Christian about 3 years ago, and his favorite station is the House FM, and it keeps him hooked, and it keeps us hooked because it's great for the family, and my kids love it, and I love it.
1: 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Knowing it's how this ministry operates. People like you linking arms with businesses and other individuals across Oklahoma and Southern Kansas. But also, right now is a good time to give because, Don, everybody's gifts are being matched dollar for dollar up to $2,000.
2: Yeah, we had a friend from Medford said, all right, let's go. It's 4 o'clock in the afternoon. This is day two. This is bridge day of the fall fundraiser. And so they're wanting to encourage, when this challenge is met, Chad, we'll go over 40%. How cool is that? Over 40%. Now, we need to obviously be over 40%. We're more than halfway through with the fundraiser. So 40% is the next little mountaintop that we need to get over. So your gift of any amount is matched dollar for dollar, but it's the last song of this challenge. Last song of the challenge getting ready to start. So will you kick this off? Your gift of any amount up to $2,000 will be matched. Maybe, just maybe, you could do a $500 gift. Or God's laid on your heart, blessed you to a point where you could do $1,000. I don't know. Maybe you could match the match and do $2,000. Just know you're needed right now. It's the last song, Chad. Last song. 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
1: It is the House fundraiser going on right now. 800-324-8488. 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Had a $2,000 dollar for dollar match, three song challenge going on. We had friends in Medford saying, all right, sign us up. We want to do this $2,000 dollar for dollar match. And appreciate that big time. And so as we're sitting there, we're looking, we had a phone call. We had a phone call come in. And wouldn't you know it, from the McKenna Family Fund Fidelity Foundation, Jim said, all right, let's match the match, $2,000. Wow. So all of a sudden, look at that, 119 homeless friends and neighbors being fed for an entire week through our partnership with the Homeless Alliance. Absolutely love that. And we are on the cusp, really, really close, within $1,400 of being at 40%, Chad. $1,400 away from being at 40%. Coming a long way. We have a long way to go, obviously. But every gift makes a huge, huge difference. Just had another friend step up and say, all right, we're at 119 homeless friends fed for a week. Let's make it an even 120. Their gift, an anonymous friend, and they're also from Medford, said sign us up for $30 a month.
2: Amazing. Thank you so much for your generosity. 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Will you say yes right now, knowing that you're needed? Takes just a couple of minutes. But the reason you listen, what you get from this place, the hope, the encouragement, it's worth investing in for you. But when you do that, you also make it easier to give away. 800-324-8488. 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

0: you're good.
1: All right, my name's Christina, and my husband and I got married on November 25th of 2012. We started having problems, and our marriage started going downhill.
0: Nobody's growing old together. We've made it easy just to quit.
1: About 4 months later, we split up, and we went through the last 2 years of a lot of heartache and pain. We filed for divorce twice, and both times, neither of us can seem to go through with it.
0: Well, I propose to you the truth is, marriage does not have to die.
1: And he had been listening to House Step In for a while. God was really showing him what he's supposed to be doing in his church and things like that. And so he was opening his eyes while in the meantime opening mine. So we went on this trip, and House Step In was playing, and it started playing the song Restore.

0: I just started to really cry because God just really touched my heart. And after about a month of being away from each other again, we are now together in our home in Clinton, going to church, praising God, worshiping and thanking Him for restoring our marriage and rebuilding everything that has been torn apart.
1: It's the House at Bath and the House of Praise Fall Fundraiser. Amazing. 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Thank you for being a part of this. 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I'm Chad, he's Don, and you're needed now at 800-324-8488 or thehousefm.com.
2: 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How do you get involved? We've made it as easy as we can. 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

0: Jesus in my life ever since I was really young into high school, and he's been sort of in and out ever since.
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0: I'm a young mom. 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
3: And never been a better time than right now. We have a friend from Davis, Oklahoma. He's heard how the afternoon has gone. He's heard that we're super close to 40% of the goal. And so they want to do a dollar for dollar match up to, ready for this, $2,500.
2: Okay.
3: Wow.
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3: What a huge impact that could end up having for the House FM and the House of Praise House Rewind this afternoon. $2,500 match going on from our friend in Davis, Oklahoma. But it starts with you, and it starts right now. And it's only for three songs, Chad Bradley. Three songs. And I'm thinking I'd love to hold off and starting the song till we get someone on the phone. We need to kick a song off right now, but we need to kick off this challenge right now as well. 800-324-8488.
2: Yeah, no one on the phone, no one on the web. $2,500, three songs to get that done in. 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For starters, it is. 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Three song challenge, $2,500 to be matched. You are needed right now.

0: It's the House FM and the House of Praise Fall Fundraiser. 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All said and done, a $5,000 impact to the House FM and the House of Praise. That is some fuel on the fire, Don.
1: Yeah, it is. And I want to let you know, we are getting super, super close to getting to 40% of the goal, 40% of the need. We are about $434 away. If we had one person right now say, okay, I could do $40 a month, that would put us over 40%. Big thanks to Jana from Paul's Valley. She just stepped up. Said the right song, the right time. We play it in the office and it fills the office with positivity. All right, love that. Jana, thank you for your $500 gift. All right, so that's $500. There's $2,000 left on this dollar-for-dollar match from our friend in Davis, Oklahoma. What part of that can you take? Can you do $500? Great, fantastic, just like Jana. Maybe you could do $1,000. Maybe you can say, all right, let's take care of the rest of this. Let's do $2,000 right now. We had a friend, Jim, that did that a little while ago. Whatever you can do, know that it is a huge, huge impact for the House FM right now. And you can call 800-324-8488. 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You just go to the app, you open it up, you'll see the heart down at the bottom. It says give on it. Click on that and you can make your gift right now. But you're needed.
0: $2,000 left on this challenge. 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That's about $1,000 a song. 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

0: I just graduated high school last year, and I have two jobs right now, and I'm paying for my own college. And my parents passed away right around in the middle of June, about a month each other, one in June and the other one in August. And a teacher of mine started taking me to church with her, and I started listening to the House FM, and I've listened to it almost every day since. It's been a major, important impact on my life, and I was saved just recently after I started listening to the House FM.
1: Amazing. What an amazing testimony. 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
2: Yeah, we are $2,500 match from our friends in Davis, Oklahoma, and there's $1,650 left. Someone gave $500, someone gave $250, someone gave $100, $1,650 left, but one song to go. Friends, you're needed right now. As we're looking at like the last hour and 15 minutes of Bridge Day, the middle day of the fall fundraiser, we have a ways to go. We are $84 away from 40%, Chad, $84 away.
1: No.
2: Maybe somebody could do that knowing that their $84 would be matched. 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Someone else could do $1,000. Someone else could do, I don't know, whatever God lays on your heart. That's what we're asking you to do. 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Fine, phone lines are wide open right now. 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You'll see the heart that says give. 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
1: Griff just gave his gift from UConn, single gift of $100. Thank you so much. First time supporter, his gift doubled. If you've never given before, right now, these moments are the best time to give ever because your gift instantly doubled. $1,650 left in a three song challenge to be doubled. One song to go. Whew. If you've never given before, now's your time. If you're already giving monthly, a one-time gift would help close the gap on this. Would be amazing. Thank you for giving anyway. But if you were in a spot to do a one-time gift, that'd be awesome. $1,650, can't miss it. Closing in on 40% of the overall financial need in this event. So would you get involved right now? One song to go. Thrown out a lot of numbers. Yep. Said a lot of things. Here's the most important part. Grab the phone, dial this number before the song starts. 800-324-8488 or go online to thehousefm.com. One song left, nobody on the phone. It's wide open. $1,650 remain to be matched, and the last song starts right now.

0: 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I love what the station does for me and my family, and I want more of that for Oklahoma and Southern Kansas. Know this, you are needed, and you are needed right now.
1: Yeah, we had a very generous friend from Davis, Oklahoma, who wanted to do a $2,500 dollar for dollar match, and there's still $1,650 left, and we ran out of songs. All right, can't go to the next song, but here we go. You can still match this match. 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Click on that and you can give that way as well. But let's go. We're getting ready to wrap up. We've already played all three songs. We can't go to the fourth song and nope. Have this challenge met. Chad, what do we do? We need this, Matt.
0: I mean, we could just talk for, I mean, I've got lots of things to say. I could tell you my life story.
1: Where'd you grow up?
0: In my parents' house. So I was born at a young age and I rode a bike once. Okay, so here's what we could do, Don. We could tell stories of our childhood, or we could continue talking about the amazing things that happened through this ministry. But I think people already know. They already know the reason why they listen. They already knew the reason that they want to give. And so I'm just hoping that in this moment, before we even hit the next song, that you'll consider giving. And then maybe the last ditch effort is, I mean, if we jumped into 60 Seconds of Grace just to throw a Hail Mary up, you know, it's football season and we just throw it up, see who catches it. Maybe we come down with a touchdown.
1: Hey, sounds good to me. I'm just thinking, you know, God is full of grace with us. We can definitely use 60 seconds of grace. But here's the deal. We got to take advantage of it. It's $1,650 that's left on this dollar-for-dollar match. Now, that might sound like a lot to you. And if it does, maybe that's not your amount. But whatever it is, know that you're making a difference. You're $30 a month, and someone else is $30 a month, and someone else is, you know, $500, and this challenge is met. But it doesn't happen without that first step of making the call or going online right now. 800-324-8488. That's 800-324-8488. 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You want to get a phone number? We start this 60-second challenge?
0: Yeah, we got to do it. 60 seconds of grace. 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

0: Coming to the Oklahoma State Fair, it's Ben Fuller. 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
3: You're needed right now. 800-324-8488. It is the final hour of the Bridge Day. And you know, yesterday was first day, tomorrow's final day, today is Bridge Day. Trying to make sure we can cross that finish line super, super close to being at, we actually, with our latest gift, just went over 40%. That's some celebrating to do right there. 122 homeless friends and neighbors fed for an entire week through our partnership with the Homeless Alliance. And we'll explain more about that coming up in just a few minutes. 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All right, so as we start off this hour, who's going to be that leader? 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Who's going to be one that says, all right, this is how it goes. This is how it's done. Just follow me and make your gift right now. 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

0: I've been listening to the House FM for 6 or 7 years, and about 4 years ago, I had my first child, and he was very sick after he was born, and he was actually diagnosed with a very rare disease, and going through that first year with him was so scary, and I turned to the House FM several times, you know, just to listen to music, and it was really uplifting when we were having tough days, and we've been battling infertility ever since we had our son, and I prayed and prayed and prayed all, you know, the past several years, and this past October, God actually blessed us with a baby girl, and he's been so faithful that I really feel like I need to be more faithful in, you know, not only giving to the House FM, but giving to my church and tithing and really getting more involved in his ministry. And we're just so blessed to have the House FM. And actually this year I canceled my SiriusXM subscription because all I listen to is the House FM.
1: It's the House FM and the House of Praise fall fundraiser. And it's really easy to ask God for stuff or ask him for something and beg and beg and beg. And I've been there a million times. And then when he's shown up, kind of forget about how miraculous it was. And I'm so glad to hear stories like that where they were, where people remember what God is doing and they want to pay it forward. And if God's working in your life and you remember what he has done in your life, would you get in right now, support this ministry? Not just because of the fact that I'm asking, but because of it's a testament of what God is doing and what he will do. And if it hasn't happened yet, know this, that it will. I do want to say this. I want to say thank you real fast to Daniel in OKC. We asked for some new supporters, someone to jump in, maybe never given before. Daniel's never given before. Thank you, Daniel, for answering the call.
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1: Thanks for jumping in. 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
2: You know, life gets lifey. 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
1: Wow.
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1: All right. 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

0: thankful for you guys, and it just really helps every day. You know, I play it on the radio for my job. I have a route. I pick up people, and I take them to their work, and I work with people with disabilities. And so, I mean, I'm cranking up House FM. I can hear some of them actually singing along to the radio, and I thought, well, that's cool, you know.
1: Man, what an awesome use of your job, encouraging people no matter where you're at in life. 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
2: Or
1: a combination of others, Don.
2: Yeah, they could do $10 a month, and that counts as well. So the key is you're needed right now, because when 10 friends at $10 a month or $100 come on board, you mentioned our anonymous friend would add $1,000, right?
1: Yeah, it's a bonus drop-in when 10 friends get in at $100 or multiples of. So if like you jumped in at $1 a day, that's $30 a month, or a single gift of $360, that would take three spots. And just like that, we're seven spots away. So if you can do that right now, we'd love to have you on board. Again, the number 800-324-8488, but two songs to go, down.
2: Yeah, just two songs to go. 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

0: It's Kevin and Amy at the House FM. So grateful to all of our generous sponsors, including today's sponsor of the day, John and Nancy Burgett.
1: Mm-hmm. They're giving in honor of Nancy's mom's birthday.
0: Aww.
1: And she said her name is Olive Traylor. She's up in heaven. That she gave me life and made sure I knew Jesus.
0: Oh, I love that.
1: Mm-hmm.
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3: Oh my, just one song left on this challenge. 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
3: 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I can't do $700, but I could do $70 a month. 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
1: 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It's the House FM, the House of Praise. It's day two of our three-day fundraiser. I'm Tony Weir, along with my good friend Don Burns. And we are so thankful that you're listening in right now. Thankful for businesses like Klinger's that are supporting this ministry. We can say thanks with nice little spots like that. 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
2: You know, Tony, I know when I moved to Oklahoma that business team directory was our lifeline. I mean, you know, because we didn't know people yet.
1: Right.
2: And so when we needed some work done, we moved into an old house right there in 9th Street on Ponca City. And it needed some things. And boy, that business team directory, it helped us out so many times. So that's a wonderful thing because it helped that we were finding businesses that supported what I believe in. Mm-hmm. You know, supported right. 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So absolutely love that and use that thing so many times. So if you got a business, I highly encourage it. All right, so here we go. It's down to the last 30 minutes of Bridge Day of the House FM fundraiser. And friends, we have a ways to go. We are getting closer and closer. I'm trying to figure this out, doing the math in my head. $574 away from being at 41%.
1: All right.
2: Okay. If someone did a $50 a month gift right now, mm-hmm. we're there. We'd be at 41%. And we need to cross 41% before we get to 42%. You know how that works. The goal, the need is 100%. So every step helps as we get going this afternoon. What part of this can you take? If it's $10, know that it helps. If it's $100, thank you so much. Maybe you could do a $1,000 gift. We had a friend yesterday that gave a $5,000 right. gift. Mm-hmm. Now that hasn't happened this afternoon. Not yet. maybe it's getting ready to happen. I do know this. The first thing I want you to do is pray about it. Mm-hmm. Because we can give you a whole bunch of numbers yeah. and they might just be numbers floating around your heads like, wow, that's a lot of numbers. I don't know what to do. Okay, here's what you do. You pray about it. And what God lays on your heart, do that. Nothing more, nothing less. I don't want to talk you into it because if I can talk you into it, someone smarter than me can talk you out of it. But if God lays it on your heart, let's go right now because he'll lay it on your heart and won't pat you on the back and says, good luck. If he lays an amount, and even if it's an amount you're not comfortable with, know that God's got plans. He's never, ever failed you. He's never failed me. So if a guy lays on your heart, let's go right now. 800-324-8488. 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

0: My name's Herb. Yeah, I'm one of those veterans.
1: Everyone who's lost someone they love long before it's their time.
0: Married 21 years, had two kids and all, and my wife didn't think I made enough money or whatever, and so she kicked me to the curb.
1: There is hope for the helpless, just for the weak, and love for the broken heart.
0: I went down to the river and was going to commit suicide and all, and song came on, Cry Out to Jesus, and that was just at the right time.
1: Cry out to Jesus.
0: Fortunately, I didn't. I still haven't got a job yet, but I'm not living in my car, and things have gotten better.
2: Things have gotten better.
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2: God saved a life. We talk about changed lives. We talk about encouraged lives. Sometimes God saves a life at the house through the right song at the right time. That's Herb's story, and wow, will always touch me. Every time I hear that song from Third Day, I think about Herb, and I'm just so thankful and humbled that God used the house in Herb's life. I'm Tony Weir, along with John Burns. Here we are on this second to final minutes of the second day of the fall fundraiser. It wraps up tomorrow at 6, and your help is still needed this afternoon. Right now, even, you can help at thehousefm.com.

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0: How cool would that be? 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But with this match, we'd be so close at 42%. 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

0: I teach kindergarten, and during the Christmas season, I play the praise station because it has all the Christmas music, and when it has the gospel music on, I leave it on for the kids in the classroom, and I really enjoy that time of year because I can have it on, you know, all day.
1: So good. Thank you. Hey, it's Tony and Don. Final minutes of day two of the fall fundraiser. It wraps up tomorrow at 6. We wrap up day two at 6 coming up, but still time for you to get in on a dollar-for-dollar match up to $1,000. Wow. And hey, here's a friend from Enid. Asked us not to use her name, but hey, a $30 a month gift. Thank you. So, Don, there's our first 360 towards the $1,000. That's awesome.

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1: All right, so a couple other things I want to mention, Tony.
0: Okay.
1: So this was a brand new friend.
0: That's right.
1: Right?
0: Mm-hmm.
1: We are now up to 40.
0: Hey!
1: New members of the support team here at the House FM and the House of Praise. So thank you so much. And Tony, with her gift of $30 a month, now 125 homeless friends and neighbors.
0: Wow.
1: How awesome is that? All right, let's go. $1,000 match. Let's see. She took 360.
0: 640.
1: 600. 640 left. What part of that can you take with your gift right now? If you wanted to do 50 a month, that takes 600 of it. How cool would that be? Right now. You want to do $30 a month? Fantastic. Another friend does $30 a month. This match is met. 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Mm-hmm. And your gift is needed right now.
0: So important. 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

0: the House FM is just amazing to listen to. I was listening to the radio station yesterday, and I heard this thing where this woman wrote down who she was upset with, how she was holding her anger in, and that really hit home for me because there has been numerous people that I've been holding anger towards. So I went ahead and I wrote down almost 20 people on that list, and I also prayed, and I went ahead and took that piece of paper. I burned it while I was praying, and today I feel even more happier now that I have that big burden off my shoulders.
1: So good. So good. We help with your anger, too. All the things. So many testimonies today. That's what I love most about these fundraisers. It's just hearing how God is using the ministry of the House. He's done it for so long, and he's not done yet. That's the great thing. That he's not done yet. So many people that we can still share the love of Jesus with, and that's what your support does. It helps us share Jesus. You're listening to the House FM, the House of Praise. It's our fall fundraiser. We're about to wrap up day two of just three. The very end is tomorrow at 6, so please know how important your gift is. For these 3 days, we're just coming together to fund more ministry, reach more people, and every gift matters, and there's always room for you right here at the House. I'm Tony Weir along with Don Burns, and I want to say thanks. Don, we've had this dollar-for-dollar match here going on, and boy, we have had some folks call in. Let's go ahead and say thanks to a couple of people right now. Let me see. Thanks to, here we go. Here's Elise from Guthrie. God bless you. Thanks for getting in at your gift of $25. And she's a brand new giver. Thank you. Wow. So many new givers. That's so awesome. Thank you. And Brian from Wichita. Brian, God bless you. Brian's been giving for a while. Appreciate you so much, Brian. Wow, Don, he said, I'll just take care of that $1,000 match with a $1,000 gift. Thank you.
2: Wow.
3: All right, I love that. With that, we are now at 125 homeless fed for a week.
2: Wow.
3: And with Elise, now 41 new members of the support team of the House of Ham.
2: Wow.
3: Absolutely love that. All right, we're wrapping up the last 8 minutes. Can we end this with a bang? How about a $500 match before 6 o'clock?
1: Oh, okay.
3: $500, dollar for dollar match. And I'm like going, wait a second. We only have 8 minutes. Yeah, that means you need to call right now. Not now, right now. Let's go. Let's wrap this day up in a big way. And the reason why we need to do this, that would put us at 42%, Tony. 42%, okay. Just another number. But yeah, we got to keep going. We got to keep reaching these small time goals. $500 match. Will you take part of that right now? Or maybe, just maybe, you can say, all right, to wrap up this day, I can match the match. 800-324-8488. That's 800-324-8488. All right, one on the phone right now. Will you join them? Let's match this match right now. 800-324-8488. You can go online. I believe someone just went online as well. All right, let's go. This is cool.
1: Yeah.
3: This match is going to be mad. 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

0: Kane on the House FM, the House of Praise. It's Tody and Don getting close to 6 o'clock and the end of day two of our 3-day fall fundraiser. And hey, want to say thanks. A friend of the house from Butler, Oklahoma, just gave a single gift of $360. So that's fantastic. And Don, we had this last minute challenge right before six. We've got a little room to maybe still make it. What's left?
1: Yeah, Don and Susan from Ponca City said, okay, to wrap up this day, let's do a $500 match in the last 8 minutes. 8 minutes, Tony. I thought that was crazy. But when we had this friend of the House FM give $360, we're down to $140 left of this dollar-for-dollar matchup to $500. Ooh. $140 is all that is left. 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Could you take that right now? 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Let's end day number two, Bridge Day, in a big way. Come on.
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1: For tonight, a low down to 75, sunny on Friday, 96, and a heat index at 100. And mostly clear for Friday night, a low of 75. Once again tonight, that low also 75.
3: No matter what season you're in, what you're beholding is what you're becoming.
4: Yes.
3: And the scriptures tell us, beholding as in a mirror the glory of the Lord, mm-hmm. and being transformed into his image. Yes. Yep. And it works with scripture, but it also works with other things. Like, we're all consuming something. Like, we're all beholding something. Whatever it is that we are beholding the most, that is what we're being conformed to. That's what's transforming us.
5: Welcome to Family Life Today, where we want to help you pursue the relationships that matter most. I'm Dave Wilson.
6: And I'm Ann Wilson. 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This is Family Life Today. Hey, you know, it's been great having some time off, which is not really time off.
5: I mean, the knees are healing.
6: Yes.
5: I'm starting to walk.
6: Yeah.
5: And it's been a little bit relaxing over the last few days. But you know what's really even better?
6: Having time off while still listening to all the great guests that are coming on the show.
5: Bingo. I can't wait to hear what Cheryl and Laura Storer will be discussing today. Laura is the best.
6: We love her.
3: I feel like sometimes we've lost mm-hmm. the kind of awe in our worship.
4: Yes.
3: In our Sunday morning worship. And one of the things in the book that I talk about like four different ways that sometimes we've kind of gone off course. Mm-hmm. And I call them, I talk about if reverence is the road, then there's four ditches we have to kind of be careful of.
4: And okay.
3: One would be, you know, having a casual approach to God.
4: Yes.
3: Another would be a self-focused approach to God.
4: After self-focus, we have
3: a shallow. Well, this is kind of a neat one because again,
4: I had to adjust in my chair to get ready for that one.
3: Yeah. Well, again, you know, and I talk about this in the book, but there's movements over the past, you know, 50 years of the church where basically some leaders saw what was working for their church youth groups and mm-hmm. thought, hey, we should do this on an adult level, mm-hmm. which again, mm-hmm. it sounds like a wonderful idea. except that it basically is what you, a friend of mine said it this way, what you win them with, you win them to.
4: Yes.
3: Okay.
4: Yep.
3: So as you're winning them into the life of the church through a very shallow message, mm-hmm. if it only stays there, we end it. Yeah, you have to ask the question. Okay, so why is it important that we go deep in our faith?
4: Right.
3: I'd say two reasons. First of all, the scriptures, like, they're worth it.
4: Yes.
3: The Lord, when he saves us, he gives us this desire to ingest God's word, mm-hmm. and he gives us minds. It's like, why would we, you know, Paul says, how unsearchable is the knowledge of God. Yes. Why would we not want to grow in our knowledge of the Lord? But secondly, the problems we face in life will get harder. Mm-hmm. Where as a kid learning Jesus loves me, you know, I will always hold that close to my heart. But then when my husband's diagnosed with a brain tumor.
4: Right.
3: I need something more than just a Jesus loves me theology to understand why a good God would allow such a hard thing to happen to us.
4: Right. Part of what I hear you saying, and I know we want to talk about the fourth ditch as well, but part of what I hear you saying is that what these ditches are saying to us, or what we're saying to God with these ditches, is that you alone aren't enough. Relationship with you is not enough.
3: Yeah.
4: That unless I am satisfied in the way that I deem satisfaction, then is it even worth it to reverence you?
3: Yeah.
4: To worship you in the way that you say I should worship you? How does reverence for God, and I want to get to the fourth ditch in a moment, but how does reverence for God combat these ditches that you're talking about, the self-focus, the casualness, the shallowness of our worship and lifestyle?
3: Yeah, I think at the very most basic level, it's saying that God, and this kind of leads us into the fourth one.
4: Okay, great.
3: Is that God is worthy of our attention. So reverence in the first setting, rather than approaching him casually, we should approach him in an awe-inspired way.
4: Yes.
3: I mean,

0: charismatic circles, mm-hmm. there's a lot of bowing.
1: I love it.
0: Right? And worshiping and physical expression of mm-hmm. honor towards God. But even sometimes that can become performative,
1: yeah.
0: right?
1: Yeah.
0: So I think reverence also keeps us from the performance of worship.
1: Yes.
0: And really heart posture to live bowed before mm-hmm. the Lord. Yeah.
1: Well, and even the self-focused part of it, the reverence. As one of the people that helps with the music at my church, mm-hmm. we do have the conversations every now and then. This will probably shock you.
0: Okay.
1: Not everyone loves the music all the time.
0: Oh, you're kidding me.
1: What? I know. That's crazy. That's great. That was a crazy thought.
0: I know.
1: But really, this idea of reverence, believing that it's all the different types of music, all the different, I talk about it as preference and deference. Mm-hmm. Sometimes we're going to sing a song that's your preference and you're just going to sing it, you know, mm-hmm. to the rooftops or whatever.
0: It out,
1: yeah, belt
0: right.
1: it out. Yeah. And then the very next song, you're going to be like, ugh, why are they doing this?
0: Mm-hmm.
1: And I always talk to people, okay, even if it's not your preference, it's an opportunity for you to revere God by practicing deference.
0: Yes.
1: Basically, it's like our older people, they're like, why are we playing this young people music? And I'm like, mm-hmm. because the next generation, this is how they're connecting with the Lord. And you need to value that. And the same thing with the young people.
0: Yeah.
1: They're like, why are we playing this old hymns?
0: And I'm, right, right.
1: But I kind of want to smack them and say, you mean the one that the guy who built the building requested?
0: Yes.
1: But it's good for our hearts. And really, it's when we are practicing that deference, ultimately, it's revering the Lord.
0: It is. And it's reminding us that we're not the central ones to
1: 100.
0: The story.
1: Anything that reminds us that we are not the main character of our story.
0: Right.
1: That is a good for our souls.
0: Absolutely. Okay, so the fourth ditch.
1: Is distraction.
0: Okay.
1: It's probably the biggest one
0: probably
1: these days.
0: Probably the biggest one these days,
1: yeah.
0: Yes.
1: And I use a few different words. I talk about distraction, and I talk about the remedy of that being devotion.
0: Mm-hmm.
1: But I talk about a very important aspect of devotion being discipline.
0: Okay, so when you say devotion, I automatically go to getting up at 4 or 5 o'clock in the morning, whatever time I get up,
1: mm-hmm.
0: and sitting with my Bible, with mm-hmm. some music, with some
1: tea. Did you say 4 or 5 o'clock?
0: Yeah, yeah.
1: That
0: but
1: is...
0: I'm also in bed by 8:30. I'm shutting it down.
1: So. I didn't know that 4 happened twice. I thought it was just that one time in the afternoon.
0: It does. It happens twice. And I am frustrated at 4 because I'm waiting for the world to wake up. I'm like, why aren't you up? Let's go. Here's the day. Come on, let's go. But it really is. It's an amazing time of peace for me because
1: yeah.
0: the world isn't stirring and the phone isn't ringing
1: yeah.
0: and all of those things. So that's what I have in my mind when you say devotion. That's the immediate thought,
1: mm-hmm.
0: but I know you're talking about something deeper than that.
1: But that's also a big part of it. Mm-hmm. I mean, we live in a world where the devices, I mean, that could be electronic devices or any other devices, the devices that are vying for our attention are doing so in a more ruthless way.
0: Yes, they are.
1: Than I think we have ever experienced.
0: Yes. They are.
1: So
0: can I tell you something really funny?
1: Please
0: okay,
1: do,
0: so
1: yeah.
0: I was going to take Spanish via Duolingo, right?
1: Oh yeah.
0: And I skipped one day and then I skipped 2 days. I have been getting emails and I'm going to show you when we're done here, I'm going to show you this little bot and passive aggressive. I said, I'm going to take a PPO out on this thing because I am getting messages like, Cheryl, I know you're over it one day, then the next day, please come back.
1: Oh my gracious.
0: It's so invasive
1: yes.
0: in our lives.
1: Yes.
0: And it's not even asking for permission any longer.
1: Yes.
0: It's just coming at us.
1: Yes. Well, and even you look at the statistics of how much people, I'm just going to pick the phone because that's the one that probably is the worst, you
0: mm-hmm,
1: know,
0: mm-hmm.
1: How much time they spend on their phones, but not even because they're saying things like, you know, I think I'm going to spend an hour on my phone.
0: Mm-hmm.
1: It's not necessarily a choice that they're making. They're just not making a choice to not.
0: Right.
1: and these devices are drawing, you know, drawing our attention in. And the Lord, I don't know. For me, I kind of wonder whether he's sitting to the side and saying, hey, I'm not going to compete with this.
0: Right.
1: I'm not going to get in your face. I know that you're asking me to show up immediately, kind mm-hmm. of the same way technology does. You know,
0: mm-hmm.
1: we get to hear from it immediately. We get to know things immediately. The Lord's like, no, I'm not an Amazon package that's mm-hmm. going to show up within, you know, 12 hours at your doorstep. What the scriptures tells us things about learning to wait on the Lord.
0: Mm-hmm.
1: And that's for our souls need that.
0: Mm-hmm.
1: So, yeah, I think that what you were talking about the time with the Lord in the morning,

0: I think that's a big part of it, is having those believers far, far before us talked about the spiritual disciplines.
1: Right.
0: I think they're just as helpful today, if not more helpful, because we live in a much more distracted world.
1: Absolutely.
0: We need to show the discipline of really pouring ourselves into the things that we care about most.
1: Right.
0: Like if you were to look and take an audit of my time, that would be so scary. But if you were to take an audit of my time and then like, yeah, for a week, you followed me around with like a, you know, pad and paper or whatever, and then showed me what I had spent my time on, mm-hmm. I wonder if I would say, oh yeah, those are the things I care the most about.
2: I don't know if this is true for you, but it's super easy for us to let our schedules squeeze in everything except for the person I married.
3: Oh, yeah.
2: Work, kids, everything competing for our attention. And before you know it, your marriage has slipped into autopilot. You don't always notice you're drifting apart until it's already happened.
3: And that's exactly why Family Life's Weekend Remember exists. Mm-hmm. It's a chance to put your marriage back on the calendar and focus on what matters most.
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3: That's half.
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1: You know, but I think it's important for moms like you are of mm-hmm. young children to understand that we do live life in seasons.
0: Mm-hmm.
1: And so you might not be in a season where you can get up at 4 or 5 in the morning.
0: Yes, that's so good.
1: But you can't maybe take 5 minutes in the bathroom and close the door and say, everybody leave mommy alone,
0: mm-hmm.
1: right? Or, you know, dad on a, or you, either of you on a commute to work. Mm-hmm. That's what I used when I was driving to work. That's what I used to do. I would turn the radio off. I would turn the air on and, you know, raise the windows or the heat on, depending.
0: Yes.
1: It is Detroit. So the heat on as well. And just spend that time with the Lord in, mm-hmm. in prayer, in worship, talking, listening, reciting, meditating mm-hmm. on scripture, right? So the Lord does understand the rhythms of our, of the life that he has placed us, that he has set us in, the family that he has set us in. And I think that we can, the part of worshiping him and reverencing him is going to him with that and saying, okay, this is my life, Lord. Help me to carve out time. Show me where we can meet, where, cause I know it's important
0: that's good.
1: To you and it's important to me and I want to prioritize you. So help me do that.
0: Well, and it's going to look different in different seasons of life. And that's
1: absolutely.
0: So good. Cause I remember as a mom with littles, and I remember trying to do like the same kind of Bible studies that I did in college when I was, you know, single. And then like, it'd be this thing where you had to fill
1: in. You were not married and didn't have children. Yeah.
0: You had to fill in like 57 blanks. And I always felt so embarrassed. I'm showing up to these Bible studies without my blanks filled in, you know, like that blank shame, you know, the empty blank shame. That's what I called it. But yeah, it's finding something that works for you. But the truth is, no matter what season you're in, what you're beholding is what you're becoming.
1: Yes.
0: And the scriptures tell us, beholding as in a mirror the glory of the Lord
1: mm-hmm.
0: and being transformed into his image.
1: Same image.
0: Yes.
1: Yep.
0: And it works with scripture, but it also works with other things.
1: Yes.
0: I think of people who listen to news 24/7 mm-hmm. and you find that they end up being the most anxious people.
1: Anxious, bitter. I actually had to turn the news off.
0: Yeah.
1: I don't watch it much anymore.
0: And so just remembering that whatever, like we're all consuming something, like we're all beholding something. Just remember whatever it is that we are beholding the most, that is what we're being conformed to. That's what's transforming
1: this
0: us.
1: This goes to something that you wrote in your book that I jotted down. You wrote, we are finite beings who are subject to limitations. When we are tired, we need to sleep. When we are hungry, we need food. When we feel lonely, we need time with others. As we accept and submit to the natural confines of our bodies, and I would stretch that to our lives, we realize that God gives us limitations not to suppress us, but for our good. Refusing to submit to how he designed us to live will run us into the ground. some of these things, especially the distraction part, I think is a refusal to submit to how he designed us. He designed us for rest. He designed us for time with him. He designed us to not live distracted, to not live self-focused. When we can't see past the end of our noses, we miss so much of life and so much of other people. He designed us to not live shallowly, but to live deeply so that we can live satisfied. He designed us in these ways to avoid these ditches. What are some practical things that we can do to kind of circumvent the things that you talked about?
0: You know, we talked about Sunday. I'll kind of circle back to Sunday because I'm always thinking about Sunday.
1: Yeah. So you're done with Sunday and it's like, okay, now it's time to think about Sunday.
0: Sunday's always coming, right? I think part of what you were saying about the habit of spending time in God's word, and there's nothing special about the morning hours. For me, it's morning also. Mm-hmm. It's not as early as you get up. But something about the morning, in the same way that I probably wouldn't walk out the door without ever looking in the mirror at myself in the morning. I hate whenever I have to walk out the door without kind of taking a look at my spiritual self as well.
1: Yeah.
0: And when we go to God's word, I think specifically in the mornings, but it really could be any time. But for me in the mornings, I'm reminded of who I am, meaning that I don't walk into my first meeting of the day starved for attention and identity from the things I'm about to achieve or not achieve. Right. I'm reminded who I am. I'm reminded who God is. And the fact that he is both worthy of my best work, as well as the fact that Jesus has achieved my security and significance upon the cross.
1: Yes.
0: Like God, because of what Christ has done, God looks at me and says, "This is my beloved child in whom I'm well pleased."
1: Yes.
0: I can walk out the door and I just face life differently. I'm reminded of the world that he's called me to be salt and light to. I'm reminded of the children that I am called to love, not strangle. You know? And so So one way to revere God, it really is just that time in his word. There's so many other things I could say. I'll talk a little bit about Sunday. It's choosing churches that seek to grow us in reverence.
1: Okay.
0: If you're walking into a church and they are making you the focal point of your spiritual life, that is probably not a good thing for you or for the church.
1: Okay, that came out of your mouth so easily. But can I tell you, as somebody that is looking for a new church home right now, that is not easy to do. How do you even begin to ascertain? Like, you can't do that on one service, right?
0: Yeah.
1: And you go back and back and back and you're like, okay, there seems to be a theme here and the theme isn't Jesus. So now I got to go find another, like, how do you even begin to do something like that?
0: I'll tell you about a friend of mine, my friend Jeannie. So she and I were working together at the church when her husband, Mark, was diagnosed with cancer. And Mark ended up going on about a year later, went on to be with the Lord. And it was sweet to see her love him so well during that. And I remember going to her at some point and saying, like, we want to know what we can do. Like, what can we do? Can we bring meals? Can we help with kids' rides? What can we do? And what she said to me was, she said, "Laura, you're already doing it." She said, "You are choosing songs week after week that talk about God's goodness in the midst of suffering, that point our eyes to God's kingdom, which is longer lasting than what we have here on this earth," and several other things that she said. But what, you know, kind of to take that a little bit further, we're not the kind of church that says, "Oh, we're not going to sing this person." Like, we get songs from wherever, but we really want it to be our songs to be consistent with the teachings of the scripture. And even in the amount, in the proportions that the scriptures speak about different things. For instance,
1: so we're not going to always talk about suffering and we're not always,
0: exactly. But I think about it because we do believe that God is a miracle worker.
1: Yes, he is.
0: And we believe that, you know, he can think about our story. He can, heal my husband's brain injury with the snap of a finger.
1: Yes.
0: He has not done that yet. And mm-hmm. so I love singing songs about the miracle that I am believing God for.
1: Right.
0: But if that's the only thing we're singing, am I truly reverencing God in a way that leaves that decision up to him? Because mm-hmm. that really is what faith is.
1: That really is, isn't it? I think you need to say that louder for the people in the back. It is not believing God for what you want.
0: Exactly.
1: It is believing God.
0: Yeah.
1: Point blank and period.
0: Yeah.
1: Yeah.
0: Or one thing that we do at our church, every opening song is about the Lord, who he is and what he's done. Mm-hmm. And I know that sounds like, well, that's pretty obvious, but I've gone into a church before and our opening song was, I'm going to sing, I'm going to praise, I'm going to do that, which is, again, nothing wrong with that.
1: Right.
0: But it's a response. And it's like, no, we need to begin with what God has done.
1: Yeah.
0: And then we can respond as his people.
1: That's good.
0: As his people who will praise him either way.
1: That's good.
0: Whether he parts the Red Sea for me today or not, I'm going to praise him either way.
1: What I hear you saying, that some of the workaround or the reroute to avoid these ditches is really just saying to God that you're good. Mm-hmm. I believe it. And no matter what happens in my life, that has to remain sacrosanct. I always say it like this in my mind, that God is exceedingly holy and he's infinitely good. And that doesn't change.
0: Amen.
1: It doesn't change, period. And if I can begin from that standpoint, then we can go from there. I had a doctor's appointment I think it was like 2 months ago or something. And my doctor and I, we had a come to Jesus moment. And she's like, okay, girl, this is what you're going to have to do because you have all of these things and you want to be healthy for those. Mm-hmm. So these are the things that you have to do. So I took out a Sharpie and a sticky note and I wrote on there, what would a healthy woman do? And I put it on my mirror in the bathroom. So every day as I'm walking out, when you talked about the scripture, it's like, oh, okay, what am I going to do today as a healthy woman? I think it's something very practical that people can do is, what would a reverent person do? What would a worshiping person do? What would someone who wants to honor God today do? And just stick it on your bathroom mirror. And that's the last thing you see when you walk out of your bathroom and it's a reminder that you are living as a forgiven, a grace-empowered, beloved, chosen, holy child of God, of a father who is holy, worthy of praise, worthy mm-hmm. of attention, worthy of devotion, worthy of all of those things. I think that is one very practical thing that someone could do.
0: Oh, I love that. I'm going to do that.
1: Please, yeah. Take that. Well, as you were talking, I was like, oh, yeah, I can do this. This is one thing
0: really
1: that I can
0: great.
1: Do. Yeah, so you mentioned a couple of times your family story.
0: Yeah.
1: Right? How does reverencing God inform the way you love and support and just be a wife mm-hmm. to your husband through his circumstances?
0: Yeah.
1: Right?
0: Mm-hmm. You know, when I meet with women or men who are walking through something hard, that it doesn't seem like God is going to fix the side of heaven. Mm-hmm. And like, people ask me all the time, like, so do you not pray for Martin's healing anymore? And I'm like, absolutely, I pray for his healing. I just trust that God knows better than I do.
1: Yeah.
0: And I think that's a big part of reverence, mm-hmm. is saying, like the prayer of Jesus in the garden, you know, mm-hmm. if you can let this cup pass from me, mm-hmm. let's do that. But
1: nevertheless,
0: not my will, but yours be done. Yeah. Those seven words really sum up reverence.
1: Yeah.
0: Not my will, but yours be done.
3: Boy, what a great discussion. And this is just the beginning.
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